0: This week's instrumental, Ramsey Lewis with the Ramsey Lewis Trio and their cover of the Dobie Gray hit, The In Crowd. It was recorded live in Washington, D.C. in 1965.
1: Now, Roy Orbison enjoyed great success in 1960 with his big number one hit, Only the Lonely, and this next record is the follow-up single, Blue Angel.

0: Blue Angel. He must have, does that mean he's got a blue girlfriend? I wouldn't fancy a blue girlfriend.
1: Well, I'm quite often blue with cold.
0: What colour are angels supposed to be?
1: I don't know.
0: No. Anyway, that was the distinctive sounds of Roy Orbison and Blue Angel.
1: From
0: and what?
1: Go on, and?
0: I was going to tell you I've been thinking.
1: Oh, no. Well, go on then.
0: Well, don't you wish that you could still buy things at the prices you used to complain about?
1: Yes.
0: Yes, the cost of living. I'm not going to dwell on the cost of living because I don't know anything about it, other than I can't afford it. Right, so what's next?
1: Well, from the Big O, who hailed from Texas, to an all-girl group formed in New Jersey. Or New...
0: Oh, New Jersey.
1: That's wanted how, to give you that opportunity.
0: That's how I like, well, that's how I like to think they say it. They probably don't, but I've always thought that.
1: You have to ask your friend.
0: Yeah, from New Jersey.
1: Yeah. Well. Come on, this is their biggest hit. It's the Shirelles.

0: Oh, that's a run, isn't it? A big, big hit. The Shirelles, Will You Love Me Tomorrow? Well, tomorrow can look after itself. Will You Love Me Today, as it's time for...
1: The Spot Spot.
2: The Spot Spot is our spot, where we ask you to spot or recognise the artist or group on the next record. This was a single and an album track in America in the early 60s, a song taken from the Great American Songbook. Over to you, it's...

0: Well, how was that? That's
1: the spot.
0: Did you spot it? There's a real clue in there. The backing vocalist sang the name of the singer. Well, it's a familiar song, or it's even a box of chocolates. That old Black Magic.
2: Yeah, an American standard, originally recorded by Glenn Miller in 1942. And lots have sung it since, including Ella Fitzgerald, Frank Sinatra, Sammy Davis Jr. and more. Our version can be found on an LP entitled Spot, Spot, so-and-so. He salutes the great ones. It is, in fact, American teen idol Bobby Rydell. So, excellent work if you spotted Bobby Rydell.

0: Ruthie, did I tell you about my mate, the policeman?
1: I didn't know you had a mate as a policeman.
0: Yes, indeed. Wow. Yeah, it's a while ago. One day he discovered he was holding the taser gun the wrong way round, and he was stunned.
1: Oh.
0: Right.
1: I wish you hadn't bothered.
0: Yeah, well, you've been listening to a song recorded by Buddy Holly in 1956, but it wasn't released until 1963, some 5 years after his death, when it appeared on the Reminiscing LP. That single, Bo Diddley, came out as a posthumous single, and it made it to number four.
1: Buddy Holly came from Texas. Blues legend Bo Diddley came from Mississippi. So let's stay in the Deep South. Also born in Mississippi was this man. And, well, you must remember him.

0: Yeah, because I'm stuck on you. I'm gonna stick like glue. Yeah, yeah, because I'm...
1: Well, that's on the RCA label, Elvis Presley, backed by the Jordanaires, and Stuck on You from 1960, a top three hit.
2: And time for our one-hit wonder now. And this is a desperate plea from American singer Joanne Campbell. She had a few minor hits in America, but only one over here. This one.

0: Motorcycle Michael, a top 40 hit for Joe Ann Campbell in 1961. That's our one-hit wonder for this week.
1: Yes, poor Joanne. She sounds a bit desperate, doesn't she? You can't make love on a cycle, Michael, like you can in an automobile. Well, I've heard that said as I've travelled life's highways and byways.
0: But not on a motorcycle. Have you ever been on one?
1: I have, yeah. I never owned one, but when I was hitchhiking, I got a lift on the back of a motorbike. Yeah, he happened to have a spare helmet and off we went.
0: Oh, right, yes.
1: It's fantastic.
0: It is. It's a great experience. I think I've only been on the back of one once. But yeah.
1: But she's anyway. Right, though, isn't she?
0: Well, yeah, I guess so. You've travelled highways and byways, you've told me.
1: Carry on.
0: In a car. Well, meanwhile, here are the four seasons.

Frankie Valli leading the Four Seasons and Dawn. Well, let's have two 60s music memories together now. First, Neil Sedaka and Calendar Girl.

0: Ruthie, do you know why French people eat snails?
1: Go on.
0: Because they don't like fast food.
1: Mm.
0: Well, that yes, but no comment. That was a great Wigan Casino soul anthem. Before that, Neil Sedaka, but that was Toby Legend and Time Will Pass You By.
1: And it will, if we don't get a move on.
0: Okay.
1: So it's summer. Let's call up the crickets.

0: We heard the Crickets with Buddy Holly earlier. Well, there they are in their own right with Don't Ever Change.
1: And now the Alan Price Set urging us to Don't Stop the Carnival.

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0: Well, it's man for man, and if you got to go, go now.
1: And we have got to go, because our time's up. Once again, thank you for being with us. Hope you can join us again when we do it all again next week with another 2 hours of 60s music memories. So it's goodbye from me, Ruth Bradshaw.
0: Yes, goodbye. And keep it here, though. More great music is on its way. But we are on our way too. So it's once more from Ruth.
1: Bye-bye.
0: And we really have got to go. We got to go now. So it's goodbye from me, Keith Bradshaw. Bye-bye.

0: Tonight's programmes are sponsored with love from Moppy in Purbrook. Remember!
1: Hi, I'm Roger.
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Yes, hello everyone, I'm Ted Nunn, and it's good to have your company for the Music Pikers, when, once again, I'll be bringing you another programme of music from the golden age of songwriting. That's featuring the orchestras and singers from those great years. Right, we open our show tonight with some sound advice from our resident vocalist,

It's really funny that way. No use to grumble, smile as they fall. Weren't you king for a day? Just remember that sunshine

So, when all else fails, now you know what to do. Wrap your troubles in dreams. Frank Sinatra there with a track from his Capitol album, Swing Easy. Right, let's keep swinging easy with this young lady.

Yes, Nelson Riddle's arrangement there for Serenity of Heart and Soul. Just been given a message from Len in Norwich. Thanks very much, Len, for your kind wishes. And yes, it certainly is good to be back, and I'm glad you enjoy the show. And thanks again for your call. Now, I'm sure you'll enjoy this first big band of the evening. Comes from one of Britain's best, as you know.

Yes, definitely one of Britain's most popular big band, if not the most popular big band, the Ted Heath Orchestra and Obsession. Come to think of it, our next artist had an obsession of his own in 1960, when he met the film star Elizabeth Taylor. Yes, it's Eddie Fisher.

Yes, Eddie Fisher there with Games That Lovers Play. Now, here's a singer we don't hear very often, which is why I like to feature her now and again on these shows. It's Lee Wiley.

Yes, an underrated vocalist. There, Lee Wiley, and that thoughtful song, Maybe You'll Be There. Billy Butterfield supplied the accompaniment on that record. On this one, we get to hear them on their own.

That's a number we sometimes associate with Benny Goodman's band, Blue Lou, it was called, and played just then by the Billy Butterfield Orchestra.

Well, that's a song the French artist Sacha Distel had a hand in writing. The Good Life, it was called there, and sung by Bobby Darin. The American singer Bill Tormé wrote this next song, but singing it for us tonight is Martha Tilton.

Well, Mel Torme wrote quite a few songs during his long career, mostly with the composer Bob Wells, but that song he wrote both the words and music to. Martha Tilton there with the song A Stranger in Town.

Yeah, Nelson Riddle's orchestra there with George Roberts on bass, trombone, taking the solos, and that popular number from the film State Fair. It's a grand night for singing. A grand night for sitting in a cold bath, I'd say. Anyway, let's have another song from that film now, and it's going to be sung by one of its stars.

Dick Haymes there, and Isn't It Kind of Fun? A number of Rodgers and Hammerstein songs from State Fair. Now, you may remember Dick Haymes singing this next lovely song in the 1945 film Diamond Horseshoe. We'll have it sung now by Della Reese.

Well, it was sung in the film by, as a duet by Dick Hames and Betty Grable. Della Reese there, that time, with the Glenn Otter Orchestra, and I Wish I Knew. Right, let's go into our piano parlour.

Ralph Sharon on a keyboard there with A Pretty Girl Is Like a Melody, which Irving Berlin wrote for the Ziegfeld Follies in 1919. Well, 10 years later, Berlin wrote this next song.

Victor Moan there with Billy May's arrangement of Marie. Like Irving Berlin, Cole Porter was one of those few music makers who wrote both the words and music. He wrote this next song for the score of his show Silk Stockings. I beg your pardon, that's the wrong one. Let's post this.

Well, that wasn't the track I was going to play. Well, it is a warm night after all, so that's my excuse. And that was, of course, a little bonus for you there. It was another Irving Berlin song called The Melody Lingers On. Dinosaur there. Anyway, this is a Cole Porter song I was going to play to you.

0: interview introduced by Don Ameche in the show Silk Stockings, performed there by the vocalist Helen Merrill. Now, the actor, Rex Harrison, first performed on stage, I think it was. Yeah, made his first stage appearance in 1924. 32 years later, he starred in the stage musical My Fair Lady, when he introduced the songs The Rain in Spain and I've Grown Accustomed to Her Face. Well, we hear him now, though, with another learner-known song, but one he didn't introduce.
1: The sweeter music when she speaks, isn't it? A different bloom about her cheeks, isn't there? Could I be wrong? Could it be so? Oh, where did Gigi go?

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Oh, Gigi, why, you've been growing up before my eyes. Gigi, you're not at all that funny, awkward little girl I knew. Oh, no. Overnight, there's been a restless change in you. Oh, Gigi, while you were trembling on the brink, with eye out yonder somewhere blinking at a star. Oh, Gigi, have I been standing up too close or back too far? When did your sparkle turn to fire and your warmth become desire? Oh, what miracle!

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Oh, Gigi. While you were trembling on the brink, was I out yonder somewhere blinking at a star? Oh, Gigi, have I been standing up too close or back too far? When did your sparkle turn to fire?

Rex Harrison with his own unique way of vocalising on Gigi, which Alan J. Lerner and Frederick Lowe wrote for the musical of that title. Movie musical, I beg your pardon. And of course, Gigi was one of those rare events that first appeared as a film and later produced as a stage musical. Anyway, you're tuned to Angel Radio on the FM waveband, and also on the digital radio, and online at angelradio.co.uk. And this is The Music Makers with yours truly, Ted Nunn. Oh, and remember, Angel Radio is the home of big band swing, but I'm sure you knew that anyway.

Well, it was Harry James there and the boys with a track from the early days of their band days in 1939, and I Found a New Baby.

Well, there's a singer who sang with the Harry James Band during the early 1940s, but on that occasion you just heard she was singing with the Artie Shaw Orchestra in 1939. Helen Forrest, of course, there with Melancholy Mood. Another song from Sinatra.

Everybody Loves Somebody, which was a million seller for Dean Martin in 1964 and helped rebuild his career. But the song that was written way back in 1947 by Irving Taylor and Ken Lane. And that was when Frank Sinatra recorded it with the Axel Stordahl Orchestra. That's a song now from Miss Rosemary Clooney.

Yes, some that time from the pens of Dorothy Fields and Jimmy McHugh, and probably one of the most successful too. I'm in the Mood for Love, and recorded in 1957 by Rosemary Clooney and the Frank Comstock Orchestra. Well, we come even more up to date with this next song that was written by Jerry Bock and Sheldon Harnick. Now, those two names may not be familiar to some of our older listeners, but as their music making began in the 1950s, they wrote songs mainly for the Broadway shows. Among them were those shows She Loved Me, Fiddler on the Roof, and Fiorello, from which this song comes from.

Well, that was very nice, I thought. Robert Goulet there with that very appealing song, Where Do I Go From Here? From the Jerry Bock and Sheldon Harnick show, Fiorello, which was based on the life of the former mayor of New York, Fiorello LaGuardia. Well, let's get back to the 1940s.

That was from 1942. Freddie Slack and his orchestra with the jumping instrumental Riffette. I think it's about time we heard from a vocal group.

Well, it's the Clark Sisters there with the Fred Allard and Ray Turk popular song, I'll Get By. Well, they wrote that song way back in 1928 and it became an immediate hit. Then in 1961 it became a hit all over again when Shirley Bassey's recording of it got in the British Hit Parade in for 8 weeks, I think it was, long time.

Early in the show, we featured two songs from State Fair, which was Rodgers and Hammerstein songs. But that song we just heard there was by Richard Rodgers and his first music-making partner, Lorenz Hart. Well, they wrote that in 1935 for their show Jumbo. My Romance, sung by Mel Torme.

Yes, another song composed for the Broadway show, stage show. The song being I Want to Be Happy, and there is the song, the show No No Nanette, which opened in New York in 1925, but a swinging big band version of it there by the Les Brown Band. Right, here's one of my favourite songs now, and it's going to be sung for us by Joe Stafford.

Wonderful. Joe Stafford there and the Paul Weston Orchestra, I Should Care, which Sammy Kahn, Axel Stoldar and Paul Weston wrote for the wrote when they were sharing an apartment, would you believe? Well, things were hard in those days. They all very well unknown in those days, so they all shared apartments to save money in Hollywood. That was in 1944, and they were just, of course, starting out on their careers. Right, to end the show tonight, we have Dean Martin and a song that you may remember was a big hit for Joe Stafford, too.

Yeah, big hit for Joe Stafford, million seller in the 1950s. You Belong to Me, but sung that time for us by Dean Martin. Well, once again, 90 minutes have slipped quickly by on tonight's Music Makers, which, as usual, is produced and presented by yours truly, Ted Nunn. Well, Bill Stillwell is on next with his thoughts for the day, and in a few minutes' time after that, I'll be opening another box of records in another style of music to what we've just been listening to. That would be 30 minutes of light music, so I hope you can stay with me for that, okay? See you shortly.

0: We are Scylla
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0: from Iowa. 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
3: Over the years, I've had a few letters from MPs. I must admit, they've always been in response to a letter from me having a strop with them about something the government of the time has done or hasn't done. Almost invariably, their reply has covered two or three sides of A4 paper, and they've set out to justify and defend their own actions, or the actions of the government. The letters always leave me feeling that the writer has little idea of what life's like for most people, and that they're just making assertions without really explaining why they came to their conclusions. There was just one exception to all of that. It was, I think, in 1985. We were living near a pit village during the miners' strike. I wrote to our local MP on behalf of a number of local people, urging him to seek arbitration and conciliation between the miners and the National Coal Board. I received back from him just a short handwritten note. It was on a sheet of ordinary House of Commons notepaper, and it simply said something like, "We will seek to do what is socially right." The name of that MP was Tony Benn. I could have wished that he'd told me exactly what he intended to do. I could have wished that he'd responded more fully to the points in my letter. In fact, I could have wished that his politics were the sort I could agree with. The reason his reply remains with me, though, is the fact that he didn't criticize anyone in it. He hadn't delegated someone else to type up a lengthy letter on posh paper. He didn't offer me a political diatribe. In the busyness of parliamentary life, he'd simply scribbled his immediate response in his own handwriting. In other words, whatever other failings his letter may have had in my eyes, he replied like a human being to another human being, while still holding firm to his own deep-rooted beliefs. I wouldn't equate Tony Benn with Jesus in many respects, but I do see Jesus setting down that pattern that Tony Benn's note tried to follow. A pattern of challenging others with a different understanding of life, but still treating them as real human beings of equal value.
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Hello everyone, this is Ted back with you for another short programme of light music, sponsored by Nan's Angel in Bedhampton. Oh, the orchestra of Andre Kostolanitz opens our show this time with the Vincent Newman's composition T42.

But it was Sidney Torch and his orchestra there with Sidney's own composition, Samba Sarda. Just take that off for a minute. Right, Samba Sarda. Well, we continue now with Robert Farnon and his orchestra. And I wonder if you remember this one. It's tracked, just track put, that's the one.

Robert Farnander conducting the Queen's Hall Light Orchestra on string time. Percy Faith was born in Toronto, Canada in 1908, but moved permanently to the USA in the 1940s, where he quickly established himself through the radio and TV. I beg your pardon, TV wasn't around then, was it? Radio and recordings. Then from the 1950s onwards, his fame spread internationally due to great success of long playing albums, and of course, all of which, of course, he arranged himself. Here's one of his Latin American pieces.

Percy Faith's arrangement there of Stars in Your Eyes. Leah Rubin and Frederick Hollander wrote this next number for the 1937 movie musical Artists and Models. Paul Weston's orchestra play it for us tonight.

Whispers in the Dark from the film Artists and Models, which had a star-studded cast headlined by Jack Benny and Ida Lupino, plus Louis Armstrong and the Andre Kostolanyits Orchestra. Now, I don't know who performed the number in the film, as I've never seen it, but it must have made some impression, as it was nominated for Best Movie Song of 1937. Let's have another song from another movie song, in fact, one that did win the Oscar.

Well, that was the Frank DeVol Orchestra and the Academy Award winning song of 1956. Whatever will be, will be.

sure, maybe that was one of those pieces of music that you've heard before but don't know the title. It was called Strings on Parade and composed by Ray Martin, but played on that occasion just then by Cyril Stapleton and his orchestra. Well, this one you definitely will have heard.

0: Well, of course, you recognise that one. It was called Autumn Leaves. And, of course, originally started out as a French song, but really didn't become popular until Johnny Mercer gave it English lyrics. Autumn Leaves. And that was, of course, an instrumental version there played by Richard Amon and his orchestra, which will have to be our last complete number on this tonight's show. Thanks to my sponsor, Nan's Angel in Bedhampton, and to you for your company. This is Ted bidding you very pleasant dreams tonight, and hope you have a good night and not too bad getting to sleep. Bye for now, everyone.
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Hello everyone, this is John Bream bringing you another program of music from the golden age of the dance bands from the 20s to the 40s. Today we're starting off with a tune from Over the Atlantic, and it was recorded by Nathan Glance in July 1927. The title, Ain't That a Grand and Glorious Feeling?

Ain't That a Grand and Glorious Feeling, played by Nathan Glance. And I must apologise, but the name of the vocalist is just not listed, so I can't tell you who he is. We'll move on now a couple of years to December 1929, when Ben Selvin recorded this romantic song, When I'm Looking at You.

0: Well, both of those titles were recorded by Ben Selvin. The first, When I'm Looking at You. And once again, they weren't very good in those days at leaving the name of the vocalist around. Anyway, so that one also is unknown. But the second tune, Would You Like to Take a Walk, was recorded by Ben in January 1931. And here they actually did get the vocalist. It was Helen Rowland. In November 1932, Will Osborne must have been going through a very distressing time, because he was saying, I'm sure of everything but you.
1: I just picked out a cottage and it's by a waterfall. There's lilacs in the springtime and the roses stay till fall. There's welcome on the doorway, home sweet home upon the wall. I'm sure of everything but you. I bought a bowl of goldfish and they swim and everything. Can

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Without you, pet, they're all upset the same as me. I thought about a cradle, dear, but that would never do. For when you think of cradles, you know that's a thought for two. Now everything looks

I'm Sure of Everything But You, played and sung by Will Osborne. Just to remind you that you're listening to this program of the Golden Age of the Dance Bands from Angel Radio. Well, we're returning to the UK now, and in September 1934, they must have had quite a few sunny days because Jack Jackson was playing Shadows on the Pavement

a couple of back-to-back ones, both by Jack Jackson. First, it was Shadows on the Pavement, and the vocals by a trio which included Fred Latham. And after that, you heard New Moon, still in September 1934, and the vocalist there, the young lady, very talented one, Peggy Cochran. Morris Winnick had a band which was best known for his very smooth, sweet style. But here's one that's perhaps a little bit out of the ordinary for him. Not very much, but it's just that little bit more rhythmic than some of his smooth, sweet numbers. It was recorded in December 1935, and the title, A Little Bit Independent.

Morris Winnick with A Little Bit Independent and vocalist Sam Costa. A visit to the cinema in the late 30s would have meant that you'd been entertained with two feature films, probably, a cartoon and the news. And if you were in a cinema where it was the Gaumont British News, you probably had the signature tune, March of the Movies, played by Louis Levy and the Gaumont British Orchestra. Well, here's that same orchestra, playing not the March of the Movies, but Everybody Dance.

Everybody Dance, with Louis Levy, recorded in September 1936, and the vocalist was Janet Lind. Out on the high seas in June 1937, one could probably say, I saw a ship a-sailing. Well, here's the tune of that title, played here by Brian Lawrence.

I Saw a Ship a-Sailing, played and sung there by Brian Lawrence. Still in romantic mood, we're going to hear Somebody's Thinking of You Tonight, played here by Jack Harris and recorded in May 1938.

Jack Harris with Somebody Thinking of You Tonight. And the vocalist was, of course, our old friend Sam Brown. Eugene Peeney was probably better known for the tango orchestra which he led, but he also played dance tunes as well. And here he is in January 1939 with a very pleasant tune. This is The Kiss of Romance.

Eugene Peeney, and This is the Kiss of Romance, beautifully sung there by Dorothy Carless. In October 1939, just after the Second World War had begun and the phony war was on, Billy Merrin recorded this one, Please Don't Mention It.

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Please don't mention it, I won't mention it. It's been no trouble at all. I made a vow that if you resisted, then I would find a way. I always knew if I persisted, I'd make you care someday. Thank you for missing me when I'm missing you. 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Please don't mention it. I won't mention it.

0: Please Don't Mention It, played by Billy Merrin and his band, and he also sang the vocal. I do think perhaps the vocal would have been better if it had been a duet, though.
1: Well, we all like to do silly things sometimes, don't we? Well, here's Oscar Rabin with It's Foolish, But It's Fun, in April 1941.

Two numbers there by Oscar Rabin. Yes, both by him. The first one, It's Foolish But It's Fun, was sung by Beryl Davis, and the second one was a Foxtrot strict tempo orchestra of his, All I Need Is You. And that last one was recorded in October 1942. One of the loveliest songs of 1943 was surely A Fool With a Dream. Well, here it is, played by Joe Loss, and it was recorded in June of that year.

Harry Kay was the fool with the dream, and it was played by Joe Loss. There was a direction of labour during the war in which many people were directed to work in munition factories during the war. I was going to say musician there, obviously wrong. And during the morning and the afternoon, the BBC broadcast half-hour sessions of Music While You Work, which was designed to get those doing rather repetitive jobs to sing along and perhaps relieve the boredom somewhat. Well, here's one of them, played by Al Collins and his orchestra. And the two titles on this one, they usually mix them up, were Dance with a Dolly and The Trolley Song. And this was recorded on the Decca Music While You Work series in January 1945.

from the Music While You Work series, Al Collins with Dance with a Dolly and the Trolley Song. I'm afraid time is catching up with us once again, so I'm going to finish this session with a recording by the organ, the dance band and me, led by Billy Thorburn, and the vocalist is that lovely smooth-toned singer Rita Williams. The title is Say What You Mean. I'll say goodbye to you all now. I hope you've all enjoyed the programme. I've certainly enjoyed presenting it. Goodbye.

0: morning. We hope you enjoyed our programmes through the night. 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
2: Hello, everyone. This is Doug, inviting you to sit back and enjoy Buddy Holly Loves. Buddy Holly was born Charles Hardin Holly, H-O-L-L-E-Y, in Lubbock, Texas, on the 7th of September 1936, and is arguably one of the greatest rock and roll artists of all time. He was also one of the first rock and roll stars to die, at the all-too-young age of 22, in a terrible plane crash in atrocious weather in Iowa on the 3rd of February 1959. The crash also claimed the lives of Ritchie Valens, who had won his seat on the toss of a coin with Tommy Allsup, one of the crickets, and Big Bopper Richardson, to whom Waylon Jennings had given up his seat because the Big Bopper had flu. Buddy's trademark dark-rimmed spectacles and his quiet demeanour were the complete opposite to the flamboyant, erotic Elvis Presley. That trademark must have boosted the confidence of many a bespectacled teenager in the late 1950s. His unique husky voice with the hiccup, brilliant guitar playing and use of so many different backings to his well-crafted songs took him to my teenage heart, and I've never stopped loving the music. In this programme, Buddy Holly Loves, you may not hear some of the most well-known ones, but many of them have featured in my Buddy Holly Hits programme. I want today to present for you some of the lesser known or lesser heard ones. Many of Buddy's love songs are sad, and maybe part of his popularity with me was because my own teenage loves were always girls who seemed sweet on someone else. Ah. Oh. We start then with a typical sad love song with the Crickets, to be followed back to back by a later solo version by Buddy of the same song, which to me is not so good as the first one. Listen out in the first one for the wonderful guitar work. Crying, waiting, hoping.

You've just heard two versions of Crying, Waiting, Hoping. The next song sparkles with great guitar and has a tender voice overdub. Words of Love.

A downward rush on guitar, and we're into one of my favourite Buddy Love songs. The girl may have been hooked by another fella, but I'm going to love you too. Note the voice overdub in the RRR bits. I'm going to love you too.

up-tempo with another number now with the Crickets, with a swishy kind of beat in the instrumental as Buddy asks his girl, "Tell me how."

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An unusual popping rhythm in the backing to this. What to do?

We hear one of Buddy's loveliest voice overdubs in the next song with the Spanish-flavoured guitar. Maybe these words and this guitar style, he was thinking of his wife, Maria Elena Santiago. Wishing.

This is just a reminder that it's Doug here presenting a little programme for you entitled Buddy Holly Loves. And now another perky one with the cricket.

Although the girls keep leaving Buddy, he never gives up hoping, and he's been told there's a time for everyone. He just wonders when. That's what they say.

Now one that sounds as if it's been taped in Buddy's shed, as he asks, have you ever been lonely? Now listen out very carefully, 2 seconds before the end, as you'll hear Buddy calling out, mother, and it hasn't been dubbed out. Have you ever been lonely?

Just a few weeks before the fateful tour which cost him his life, Buddy cut some fresh tapes, including a new song, the words of which cut us so deeply as he sings of the love he has at last found growing old, so soon to leave his young widow. Dearest.

0: Well, listeners, this is Doug, and I hope you've enjoyed listening to this little programme Buddy Holly loves as much as I have in getting it together for you. So cheerio for now. God bless.
1: Tonight's programmes are sponsored with love from Moppy in Purbrook. Hello.

Yes, for the next 30 minutes, let's harmonise. It's DAB Dave with you, and you find me, as usual, up the line in London. Our vocal harmonies this time consist mostly of backing vocalists, those stout-hearted people who can add so much depth to a song, but only get second or third billing if they are lucky to be acknowledged at all. And on top of that, they are called upon to sing nonsense words like doobie-doo and bodio-do, even attempting the sound of a bus hooter. Here's one of those.

K. Kaiser's Orchestra, lead vocal by Lucy Ann Polk, backing harmonies and bus noises by the Campus Kids in 1946. How about the sounds of a passing steam engine, chugga-chugga, that sort of thing, supplied by the Pied Pipers, including Jo Stafford when she was with them, with the orchestra of Paul Weston and the solo vocals of Johnny Mercer.

0: After the sounds of a bus and then the Atchison, Topeka and the Santa Fe steam train, we heard an indication of horse business. Jingle Jangle was sung by the Merrimacks. It's nonsense words and some onomatopoeia in the world of vocal harmonies. Here is one of the best loved names within the world of show business, noted for his generosity and gentle soul, loved by audiences too. In 1952, he was backed by six hits and a miss. It's more nonsense, but it's delightful nonsense. Inka Dinka Doo. Of course, it's Jimmy Durante.
1: Once upon a time, they sang the Bodeo Goat, but that was long ago. Then everybody started in to boop boop a doop. They got tired of that, you know. How do you like those guys? Everybody puts in extra notes. I'll overlook it. But the tune for you and me
2: is that swingy symphony.
1: Ink, a dinkity, a dinkadoo, a dinkity.
2: Oh, what a tune for crooning.
1: Ink, a dinkity, a dinkadoo. A dinkity,
2: it's got the whole world spooning.
1: Eskimo bells up in Iceland
2: are ringing.
1: They've made their own paradise land.
2: Singing.
1: Ink, a dinkity, a dinkadoo, a dinkity.
2: Simply means ink, a dinkity, a dinkadoo.
1: Ink, a dinkity, a dinkadoo. Let me hear that choir.
2: Oh, what a tune for crooning.
1: Colossio. Ink, a dinkity, a dinkadoo. Let me hear that band. Stupendous. Now let me hear the trumpets. That's not a trumpet. That's not a trumpet. That's a trumpet. Ink, a dinkity, a dinkadoo, a dinkadee.
2: Simply means ink, a dinkadee, a dinkadoo.
1: Ink, a dinkity, a dinkadoo, a dinkadee.
2: Oh, what a tune for crooning.
1: That's enough, fellas, I'll take it alone. A dinkadee, a dinkadoo. You know, boys, last week I sang for the Sultan of Pasha, and the Sultan offered me his harem of 500 beautiful wives. But I turned them down, because when I get up every morning, who wants to find 1,000 stockings hanging in the bathroom? Not Durante. A dinkadoo, a dinkadoo, a dinkadoo. That note was given to me by Bing Crosby, and was he glad to get rid of it?

0: please me.
1: The Jesters sang those vocal harmonies, and it was Evelyn Knight doing the lead vocal on Chickaree Chick. The song's composers were Sylvia D and Sid Lipman, and those two also gave the world If Anyone Finds This I Love You and My Sugar Is So Refined. I thought it was Johnny Mercer who composed that one, but no, seems not. The Jesters, not a widely known name in the UK. In the US, they were mostly associated with radio comedy songs. Theirs was the first version of Bell Bottom Trousers in 1945. The name, The Jesters, was used again by other vocalists in the 50s and in the 60s. Well now, for our collection of nonsense words, we've had Chickaree Chick and Inka-Dinka-Doo, among others. So yeah, I think it's all tickety-boo.

Not Joe Loss and his orchestra, whom we usually hear when that one is played on Angel. It was Harry Roy and his orchestra telling us that all is tickety-boo, or sometimes tiggity-boo, which seems to be vocabulary which came back with English soldiers who had served in India before independence. Dhobi, meaning laundry, and doolally for stress syndrome, just a couple of the many other words imported and sometimes modified into English out of Hindi, Urdu and Bengali. Here is a song in two-part harmony. Johnny Marvin starts us off, and then Ed Small joins in to give us those harmonies, with orchestra conducted by Paul Ashe. 1927, the quality is not too bad considering it had a long life.

0: wherever you go. 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
1: Beedle-um-bo. Johnny Marvin and his pals all those years ago. Johnny Marvin was a noted ukulele player who sang and performed using many names. Ukulele Luke, Honey Duke and his Uke were just two of those names. What's next to finish the show? Well, it's not the one that goes like this. No, it's not Tooraloo-aloo, it's Tiralirali.

0: The Clooney sisters Betty and Rosemary, plus the distinctive voice of Tony Pastor singing along, Tira-lira-lee, not Tura-lura-loo. That's it for this edition of Let's Harmonise. I hope you've enjoyed the collection of nonsense words. As usual, there are plenty more in the box. We are simply out of time. Thank you for listening, and thank you to our man in Petworth for the sponsorship. This is DAB Dave up the line in London, and here is Bing to sign us off as usual.
1: Tooraloo,
0: oh, no, we're not doing that one, Bing. Can you give us your other one?

0: is.
1: Tonight's programmes are sponsored with love from Moppy in Purbrook.
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3: Willie McIntyre is about to turn back the clock again, and he's sponsored by David in Shepherd's Bush, who, as we know, is no angel.
4: Welcome along. I'm very glad you joined me, because for the next hour, I'm going to be turning back the clock. I'm Willie McIntyre. I've got some rather special sounds lined up that I just know you're going to enjoy. I'm starting off with Tommy Steele.

Sir Thomas Hicks OBE, Tommy Steele. Come On Let's Go was written and originally recorded by Richie Valens in 1958, and Tommy Steele's cover version was from that very same year. There's a very nice happy feel about our next one too. It comes from the Benny Goodman Orchestra with vocals by Helen Ward.

Singing a happy song was Helen Ward. She began singing with Benny Goodman in 1934, when she'd already had 2 years professional singing experience. In 1964, the Eurovision Song Contest was held in Copenhagen. Matt Monro represented Britain, and he came second in a field of 16 with a song called I Love the Little Things.

fine song written by Tony Hatch and sung by Matt Monro. I love the little things. And in case you're trying to remember who won the Eurovision Song Contest in 1964, it was won by Italy, represented by Gigiola Cinquetti, and a lovely song called Nonno l'età. And now it's the turn of the Temperance Seven.

And talk about your cold refrigerating mamas. Brother, she's the polar bear's pajamas. Making love to Hannah in a big armchair is like strolling

The Temperance Seven with their 1961 revival of Hard Hearted Hannah. The song was first published in June 1924 and popularised then by vocalist Margaret Young. On the other side of the Temperance Seven's version of Hard Hearted Hannah was another great sound, Chili Bom Bom. Lita Rosa spent only 2 weeks in the UK singles charts in 1955 with a song called Hey There, but it's a good one and well worth

and songwriter, best known performing as a pianist under the pseudonym Joe Fingers Carr. And it's Joe Fingers Carr that we're going to hear right now with a number called Ivory Rag.

0: Joe Fingers Car with Ivory Rag, here on Angel Radio. I'm Willie Magizar and I'm turning back the clock.
1: Willie McIntyre plays not just great music, but really great music.

with me. Come Dance With Me was Frank Sinatra's most successful album, spending an incredible 2.5 years on the Billboard charts in the USA. And the album actually made number 30 in the UK singles charts in May 1959. In 1960, Come Dance With Me won the Grammy Award for the Best Album of the Year for Frank Sinatra, as well as the Grammy Award for the Best Vocal Performance by a Male. And Billy May won the Grammy Award for the Best Arrangement. Let's visit 1950 now with something from Reggie Gough.

You're Breaking My Heart from Reggie Goth. That was actually an English version of a famous Italian song written at the beginning of the 20th century. And I'm afraid our next song's also about a broken heart. It's Brenda Lee, and she's singing about being fool number one.

Brenda Lee's Fool No. 1 got to number 3 in the Billboard Hot 100 charts in the USA, but sad to say, in the UK, it only got as high as the number 38 position. That was in 1961. I'm going to jump back quite a bit from that now to 1929 with the Dorsey Brothers.

0: mean to me by the Dorsey Brothers, who were a studio dance band led, of course, by Tommy and Jimmy Dorsey.
1: It's quiz time.
0: What was the name of the song written by Bud Flanagan, which referred to the arches of Derby's Friargate Railway Bridge and to the homeless men who slept there during the Great Depression? To give you a clue, I'll play just a little bit of recording of that song.

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Well, not only do I want you to tell me the name of the song, but I want you to tell me the name of Bud Flanagan's partner who sang the song with him. What was the name of Bud Flanagan's partner who helped to make that song famous? While you're thinking about that, we're going to hear from Eartha Kitt.

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0: as him.
1: Now, The Girl from Ipanema was a worldwide hit in the mid-1960s and won a Grammy Record of the Year award in 1965. The song was actually written in 1962, and Arthur Kitt's version, The Boy from Ipanema, was from 1966.
2: It's quiz time.
1: Let's get back to the quiz. And the title of the song I was looking for was Underneath the Arches. The song was made famous by Bud Flanagan and his partner Chesney Allen. And Chesney Allen is the answer to the second part of the quiz. So the two answers are Underneath the Arches and Chesney Allen. Let's listen then to Bud Flanagan and Chesney Allen, who are Underneath the Arches.

0: to tell
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1: We love you alphabetically.
2: Perry Como and the Fontaine Sisters with the best known version of Here You're Adorable from 1949. And very nice too. Let's go back to the Roaring Twenties now then, shall we? With another song which you're very familiar with. It's sung by Gene Austin. I want

Gene Austin with Ramona, dating back to 1928. The lyrics were written by L. Wolf Gilbert, and the music was by Mabel Wayne. And now I've got something again from the 1960s. This time it's Anita Harris. She once sang with the Cliff Adams Singers, and she appeared in two Carry On films. In 1968, she was in our charts with a song called Dream a Little Dream of Me.

Dream a Little Dream of Me, Anissa Harris. I'll move swiftly on with Anthony Dominic Benedetto. He was born in 1926, and we know him best as Tony Bennett.

0: The Good Life from Tony Bennett. I was reading up a bit about Tony Bennett and I discovered that he was also a painter, having created works under the name of Anthony Benedetto, and that his paintings are on permanent public display in several institutions. Stand by now for somebody who often appeared on the Saturday Club on BBC Radio in the 1960s. It's Ray Burns.
1: A boy met a girl, as boys always

That's How a Love Song Was Born was the second and last of two hits in the UK for Ray Burns. On that one, Ray Burns was singing with the Coronets. I'm going to have to leave you now, I'm afraid, and I'm leaving you with one of my favourite recordings by The Shadows. This was a chart topper for them in 1963. In fact, it was their fifth and final time at number one. The Shadows at that time were Hank Marvin, Bruce Welch, Brian Locking, otherwise known as Licorice Locking, and Brian Bennett. Thanks for joining me as I turn back the clock, and let's do it all again. Until the next time, thanks for listening, and goodbye for now.

0: Willie Turned Back the Clock and was sponsored by David in leafy Shepherd's Bush. Thank you, David.
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3: 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Welcome to Spotlight on a Star. For the next 15 minutes, the spotlight is on Connie Francis.

0: Connie Francis singing Many Tears Ago. And today's Spotlight on a Star has featured Connie Francis. I'm Les Peckham. Many thanks for listening, and I hope that you'll join me the next time I turn the spotlight on a star. Bye for now.
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Only One and Perry Como from 1958. A very good morning from Davy Goffrey on your Good Morning Show. Three for the price of one. May the good Lord bless and keep you.

Faith Can Move Mountains and Nat King Cole. A very good morning from David Goffrey on your Good Morning Show here on Angel Radio. Orange Coloured Sky, and then we follow with When I Fall in Love. A very good morning.

Johnny Mathis, San Come Ride the Wind With Me, 1965. Well, our final tune is from 1963. Johnny Mathis, Don Costa and his orchestra, and Miracles. Stay tuned to Angel Radio. There's lots of great music and great programs coming your way. For me, David Goffrey, have a very good morning.

0: David's Good Morning Show was sponsored by Anne in Northend in memory of Gabby and Roy. Thanks, Anne.
1: Angel Radio. Myrtle in Bognor sponsors the Breakfast Bustle in memory of her husband, Will.

Here on the south coast this afternoon is going to be 75 degrees Fahrenheit, that's 24 centigrade, but further inland, listen to this, it's going to be 27 degrees centigrade, 81 Fahrenheit. It's going to be a scorcher this morning. Lovely to have your company this morning. This is Marky Boy in the chair with your bustle for Tuesday, an extended one at that till 9:25. You lucky people. On this, the 28th of July 2026, two from Johnny Cash. I thought I was in a Johnny Cash mood. I think that deserves a yee-haw. Yee-haw. My grandfather's clock and ring of fire. Lovely to have your company. Stay till 9:25 if you can.

can't beat a bit of Johnny Mathis, can you? Any time of the day. I say that about every artist I play, really. But it's true, though. What a voice. Johnny Mathis from 1961 and Small. Usual bits and pieces to squeeze in between now and 9:25. I'll have your weather forecast. We have just gave you a little snippet of what the weather's going to be like today, inland and around the area. But I'll give you a more detailed forecast in a little while. We'll also have the What's On Diary. We've got your Breakfast Bustle triple play. I'd like to say a very good morning to Chris and Keith in North London. I did get your message this morning. Your Breakfast Bustle triple play will come up on Friday at 8:30 because Linda and Ken in Hemel Hempstead have chosen our Breakfast Bustle triple play this morning, so thank you to them. So that's coming up. And I'll also have your programme schedule just before we finish around 9:25 to let you know where your favourite presenters and your favourite programmes are throughout this Tuesday. Fancy a bit of Engelbert?

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1: Oh, wonderful tunes. But 2 o'clock there, this is my song from 1967. And a bit of Ingeborg Humperdinck, look, all 3 minutes, 15 seconds, and a man without love. I do hope that you're with love and not without on this Tuesday morning. Let's take a look at today's weather. And thank you to Jackie and Marcus, as always, for sponsoring the weather. For this, the 28th of July, 2020. For West Sussex, for Hampshire, Isle of Wight and Dorset. At 5:25 was your sunrise this morning. Well, today it's going to be cloudy at first and sunny later. Mid-morning temperature today of 72 Fahrenheit, that's 22 degrees centigrade. This afternoon,

0: below 24 degrees centigrade, 75 Fahrenheit. And as I've already mentioned, further inland this afternoon, 27 degrees, 81 Fahrenheit. Your high tide at Portsmouth, that's at 11.57 this morning, with the sunset tonight at 8.56. The darker nights are creeping in, look. It's going to be warm under mainly clear skies with some passing clouds tonight. 17 degrees centigrade, 63 Fahrenheit is your overnight temperature. And it's a lovely full moon tonight. Wednesday will be hotter. Hotter than previous days. Still sunny with patchy clouds. Hotter. Mid-morning temperature tomorrow of 73 degrees Fahrenheit, 23 degrees centigrade. Tomorrow afternoon, 77, that's 25. Further inland, 29 degrees centigrade, 84 Fahrenheit tomorrow afternoon. I'm roasting. Local outlook for Wednesday to Friday then. Well, Thursday is going to be dry, slightly less hot. There's a blessing. And sunny with some cloudy periods. Friday looks like being mostly dry and very warm with sunny spells, but areas of cloud. And Saturday will be another very warm day with lots of sunshine. Of course it is.
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Oh, wonderful. Benny King and Stand By Me. If you've just joined us, a very good morning to you. This is Marky Boy in the chair till 9:25 with your breakfast bustle offer this Tuesday, the 28th of July, 2026. Saturday is the 1st of August. And you know what that means, don't you?

Oh, especially for Marianne, now living this side of the pond in Portsmouth rather than Gosport. Morning, Marianne. Hope you're well. Ask for a bit of Elvis, and particularly that song, "And the Grass Won't Pay No Mind." I'd like to say a very good morning to Pat in Nutbourne. Morning, Pat. I'd like to say a very good morning to Dave and Jean at the Vicarage, celebrating their wedding anniversary today. Chris in Waterlooville is celebrating her wedding anniversary today as well. Congratulations. And I've got a special record coming up for Chris. She gave me a ring this morning, as she does, and said when she got married, her and Ron, her late husband, went to the London Palladium to see Frank Highfield. So Frank Highfield's coming up shortly. Yeah.

0: What's on Diary is sponsored by David in leafy Shepherd's Bush, who is certainly no angel.
1: A special record for Chris in Waterlooville this morning. He gave me a call and said, and we spoke about Frank Ifield, who she see at the London Palladium, said, could you please play a Frank? And she said, and if you've got time, could you please play Shirley Bassey and Till for her anniversary? Thank you, Chris. Of course we could. My mate, Shirl. Till, lovely. We'll play you Frank Ifield to bring back memories of you and Ron at the London Palladium very shortly. Anyway, thank you to David in Shepherd's Bush for sponsoring our What's On Diary. I've got five events to tell you about this morning, beginning with today, the 28th of July, and the Drayton Surgery Patient Participation Group, who are holding at that bowel cancer awareness event. It's at the Drayton Methodist Church. 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There will be an opportunity to ask questions, and the event is open to everyone. 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If you'd like further information, contact draytonsurgery.ppg@nhs.net. A bit of jazz tonight as well. On Tuesday the 28th of July, the Georgia Ramblers Jazz Band will be appearing at the Golden Lion in the High Street, Southwark. It's from 7.45 till 10.15. It's a free entry, but if you do wish to eat, you need to book in advance. You can do that by giving them a ring on 02392210437, or pop along to their website, goldenlionsouthwark.co.uk. The other bit of jazz is tomorrow, Wednesday the 29th of July, with the Big Easy, who will be appearing at the Gosport Jazz Club at Gosport and Fareham Rugby Football Club in Dolphin Crescent. You do need to book by the previous Monday. You can do that by giving them a ring, 02392429302, or pop them an email, gjcreserve@gmail.com. That event runs from 8 p.m. until 10:30 p.m. Guests are £12 and it's card payment only at the bar. There's a coffee morning with teas, coffee and those homemade cakes at St. Faith's Church in the centre of Havant from 10 a.m. until 12 noon this coming Saturday, the 1st of August. The Clive New Big Band will be appearing at the Loxheath Working Men's Club next Wednesday, the 5th of August. That's at Duncan Road, Park Gate. That event runs from 8 till 10:30 p.m. Free entry, but please do support the bar and the raffle. There's a dance floor there as well if you fancy strutting your stuff, and there's free parking at the rear of the premises. If you'd like further info on that, give them a call, 023 9269 3988, or you can visit their website, clivenewbigband.org.uk. And there, my friends, is your diary for today.
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1: Oh, wonderful breakfast bustle triple play again this morning. Courtesy of Linda and Ken in Hemel Hempstead. Hope you're both well this morning. Thank you very much for that. We played Elvis and Anyone Could Fall in Love with You. Follow That Dream, and we close there with Sentimental Me. Wonderful stuff. Thank you very much indeed. We'll have another breakfast bustle triple play for you Friday morning round about 8:30. If just joined us, good morning. Marky Boy with you till 9:25 with your more music breakfast. Yeah, I can say that.

Oh, I'll play that, especially for Dave down under and his lovely wife Maureen, listening in Portsmouth this morning. Dave said he walked down the garden path. He said it's a beautiful, beautiful morning. He said it did look like it was going to rain, but of course I burst that bubble when I told him what the temperature was going to be like. And he said, if you could we please play, because he loves it, the Drifters and Under the Boardwalk. He says he knows he has it quite a bit, but he does love it, and it's a good tune, The Drifters. There you go, Dave, for you, Under the Boardwalk. I'd like to say a very good morning to Vera, listening in Emsworth this morning. I hope you're well, Vera. This is for you, Beach Boys.

Yeah, go on. Come and help yourself. There's Tom Jones before that, especially for Vera and Emsworth. We played the Beach Boys, and you're so good to me. I hope breakfast is going well for you this Tuesday morning. I'd like to say a very good morning to Eric in Haverford West. Morning, Eric. Listen, apologies that I didn't get round to playing your request on Saturday morning, but I couldn't find a copy of that particular singer singing that song. I could find Aretha Franklin and I could find Louis Armstrong, but I couldn't find the lady that you requested, so I do apologise. But I did find today's one.

go. Dinah Shore, wonderful voice. Buttons and bows, especially for Eric in Haverford West this morning. Thank you very much indeed, Eric. As I mentioned earlier, Chris in Waterleyville, she's having her wedding anniversary today. Well, she's not having a wedding anniversary, she's celebrating her wedding anniversary today. Unfortunately, Ron, her husband, passed away about 18 months ago. But they would have been married 64 years today. And as I already mentioned, they both went to see Frank Highfield. And Susan Maughan was the lady who sung Bobby's Girl, but she see Frank Highfield at the London Palladium, brought back memories and said, could we play Frank?

Crescent Waterlooville, there you go. Frank Ifield and I Remember You. I'd like to say a very good morning to Bob listening in Bristol this morning. Bob, thank you very much indeed for your email. He's chosen a selection of Breakfast Bustle triple plays, which we'll play. The first one for you, Bob, will be on Saturday around about 8:30. But he's chosen some good selections. Tell you more about that as and when. Listen. Lovely to have your company for the next 25 minutes after 9 o'clock. If you can join me for that, fantastic. If you've got to leave now to do bits and pieces and you're going to venture out, please, please don't forget to put the old sun factor 50 or 75, whatever it is, slap that on you before you go out. And please do drink plenty. It's going to be a warm one today. See you on the other side of 9.

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easing our way into the other side of 9 o'clock on your breakfast bustle this Tuesday morning. Marky Boy in the chair. We played for Carolyn Cosham, Anthony Newley, and I've Waited So Long. And for that young bird, Thelma, over there in Gospel, wonderful. She watched High Society yesterday. What a film. Bing Crosby and Grace Kelly and True Love. Absolutely love it. Wonderful stuff. Welcome along to the other side of 9. All the best music for now until 9:25. Plus, of course, I've got your programme schedule, so you know where everybody is, your favourite presenters and your favourite programmes. So, oh, yeah. I'd like to say a very good morning to Adrian, listening in Bognor this morning. Morning, Adrian. This is for you.

Oh, lovely Rita. The Meter Maid, that was the Beatles, played especially for Adrian in Bognor this morning. Thank you, Adrian. I'd like to say a very good morning to Terry One, listening in Portsmouth. Asked us if we could play this from The Searchers.

Stone. Our searchers, Cherry Stone for Terry One in Portsmouth. Yes, Angel Radio, it is Tuesday morning. And this is Mark with you, with your breakfast bustle till 9:25. Clarence Frogman Henry now.

If, like me, you can remember back in the 70s, a group called Shawadi Wadi. They were great in my era, see, they were. And they did a great version of Under the Moon of Love, took that to number one. That one, though, was the original from 61, Curtis Lee. And before that, Clarence Frogman, Henry, and I Don't Know Why I Love You, But I Do. Shawadi Wadi are still touring. Yeah, they're coming down here to the South Coast on the 3rd of September, and they'll be appearing at Fareham Live. Oh, yes, looking forward to that.

0: this is Richard, who's very pleased to sponsor the Angel Radio Times.
1: Oh, wonderful stuff. You're 16, you're beautiful, and you're mine. That was Johnny Burnett. Thank you to Richard for sponsoring our Tuesday schedule for this, the 28th of July, following me at 9.25. 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We got your coffee time exercises at 9.55 before 10, when we bring Roy Beagley live from the USA. 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That's at midday. Pete Cross will be here from 2 with some wireless waffle. Good old Pete. David in Shepherd's Bush sponsors that programme, and the quiz is sponsored by Bill and Phyllis. Our thanks to Tricia and Michael in Huntingdon. They sponsor Nigel, who's on the bright side at 4. Theo Backer at 5.30 is sponsored by David in Shepherd's Bush. Doreen in Ballack, in memory of Mum and Dad, sponsor Tony Bradley. He will be here with the Dance Band Days at 6:05. Sally and Robert in Horsham sponsor our comedy, The Navy Lark, at 6.30, before Bill Davies brings you something light and easy from 7:05, sponsored by Jane from Nantwich. Jean, in memory of Ellen, sponsors Tuesday Requests. Yes, David will be here live from 8 with all your requests and dedications for a Tuesday evening. Part 1 of Beagley at Night is at 10.30, and that's followed at Beagley at Night Part 2 at 11.30, where our nighttime shows are all sponsored by Millie in Mill Hill. Eileen's Got Some Rainbows at 1.25. Knowing Douglas Bader is at 2.20. Juliet's Got Some Late Night with the Stars at 2.25. And Dave Gamblin has got some Early Morning 60s at 3.30. Henry Turtle brings you another instalment of the Bob Dylan story at 4.30. And Ian Horner brings you some composers at 5.25. Rod Hardesty and Classics We Love is at 6, sponsored by Gillian Rowland's Castle. Doreen sponsors Tony Bradley's Dance Band Days, that's at 7 a.m. Johnny Mack brings you Good Morning at 7.30, sponsored by Barnum Vintage Vinyl. Thank you to them. Thanks to John and Teresa in Cambridge as well, because they sponsor Olivia. Olivia will be here with your breakfast bustle from 8, and sitting in for Sharon on tomorrow's Snap and Crackle was our Tony, sponsored by Sue and Peter Taylor in France, and that's at 9. And there, my friends, is your programme schedule for today. You just enjoy.
0: And this is Richard, who's very pleased to sponsor the Angel Radio Times.

That's haunting, isn't it? Towards the end. Absolutely love it. That was, of course, Judy London and Cry Me a River. Absolutely love it. It is haunting. You've got to admit that, isn't you? Listen, thanks ever so much for your company this Tuesday. Yeah, it's all over. I can't believe it. Getting extended breaks. It goes just like that, doesn't it? Bless you. Listen, thanks ever so much for your company. For the next four Tuesdays, starting from next week, I won't be here. I shall be on holiday, but Tony will be keeping you company throughout the Tuesdays in August. Bless him, and I thank him for that. While I take a short break, I'll be back with you early parts of September. But I will be with you this Friday for breakfast. Friday afternoon requests before we go on our break, and I'll be here Saturday for breakfast bustle and Saturday night parties, and then that's it for a few weeks as I'll take a short break. But listen, it's been lovely having your company this morning. I hope you've enjoyed it. I hope breakfast has gone well for you, and like I say, I'll be back with you Friday morning at 8. Join me for that if you possibly can, and I'll leave you with John Layton and Wild Wind. God bless.

Our Late Breakfast was sponsored by Michael in the lovely county of Angus in Scotland and is helping to keep the chat and music flowing on Angel Radio.

0: The next program is sponsored by Ruth of West Lee, in tribute to former members of the Lee Park Friendship Club, which is now closed. Ruth says thank you to all members for their support over the years.
1: Hello there, this is Ted Laker on Angel Radio, with the start of a series simply called Best in Country Music. Some of the items may be familiar, but others be quite rare and not often heard in today's scheme of things. First record features Jimmy Rogers, often referred to as father of country music. His life was cut short by ravages of TB, but in a brief recording career, he had many big sellers. Here's one I've always enjoyed hearing, Peach Picking Time in Georgia.

Our next artist is someone who got away completely from the music's rustic roots, preferring a more show business approach. He was an outrageous ham, with as much sense of country music as anyone, and his shrewd intuition told him that entertainment was more than just music. It's Uncle Dave Macon I'm talking about. Here he is with Sail Away Ladies.

The Carter family certainly go back to country music's rural beginnings. Head of the family, A.P. Carter, collected songs and took credit for refashioning half-remembered folk ballads. Their harmonies rest easy on the ear, as on Wildwood Flower.

Next, we have one of the leading brother acts of the 1930s, the Blue Sky Boys, perhaps one of the purest vocal harmony duos ever. They performed a combination of sentimental and traditional songs, such as Trail to Mexico.

Before continuing, a gentle reminder, this is Ted Laker on Angel Radio, with Best in Country Music. Now for a familiar personality, Vernon Dalhart. He made literally hundreds of records, but is remembered by very few today, as the same titles are constantly recycled. But all the same, let's listen to The Runaway Train.

year of 89, on that old Chicago line, when the winter wind was blowing shrill. The rails were froze, the wheels were cold, and then the air brakes wouldn't hold, and number 9 came roaring down the hill. Oh, the runaway train came down the track and she blew. The runaway train came down the track and she blew. The runaway train come down the track, the whistle wide and the throttle back, and she blew. Oh, the engineer said the train must halt, and she blew. The engineer said the train must halt, and she blew. The engineer said the train must halt. He said it was all the fire.

0: runaway train went over the hill and she flew. The runaway train went over the hill and the last we heard she was going still and she blew, blew, blew, blew.
1: Fiddlin' John Carson and Moonshine Kate were father and daughter, her real name Rosa Lee Carson, but record producers gave her a nickname that stuck. John Carson was one of the first genuine performers to make recordings that appealed to the country community, having first entered studios in 1923 when he was 55 years old. Here they give an old jazz warhorse an individual treatment, When the Saints Go Marching In.
2: There's an old Fiddlin' John himself now with Moonshine Kate. Look out, here she comes.

I'm rapidly running out of time, with program's end coming ever nearer. I hope the music chosen will go some way to proving what variety there is within the framework of best in country music. Before playing the last record, just like to say this is Ted Laker saying cheerio on Angel Radio, and hope you'll join me for another excursion into best in country music real soon. Now for the last item on the music trail, Earl Johnson's Clodhoppers with All Night Long.

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4: 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A pension is a long-term investment. The fund value may fluctuate and can go down. Your eventual income may depend on the size of the fund at retirement, future interest rates, and tax legislation. So it's Richard Palmer signing off, and I'm looking forward to hearing from you.
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6: Hello, I'm Sophie. These exercises are designed to help improve your balance, strength and flexibility, and also help prevent falls. But please don't forget, as I'm reading these on the radio, I cannot see you, so make sure you're safe at all times and holding on while you're doing the standing exercises. And always make sure that if you feel any awkwardness doing an exercise, then you stop it immediately. So, let's start. Today's exercise is actually called the chicken exercise, I've named it, and is to help with stiffness in your neck. And you start by putting two fingers on your chin, making sure you're looking forwards, and slowly push your chin back so you have a double chin. Hold it there, and then release gently and come forwards. So we push that chin back gently into a double chin, very attractive, and then lower back and bring back to the centre again. And we'll do that another 5 times along with the music.

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very good morning to you. I was going to do an impression of a chicken, but decided against it. Just seemed a little bit too, I don't know, rather hucky, quite frankly, but it worked. Very good morning. Welcome to Danbury, Connecticut, where it's just gone 5 in the morning. It is the Mid-Morning Memory Show with me, RB, and we thank Terry and Lexley in Hythe New Forest for sponsoring the show. Without them, it wouldn't be me. And we also thank Donna, who is in the studio today, and she will take your calls on 0800-014-1955, and you can just tell her what you'd like to hear, and she'll tell me, and we sort of play it. That's how it goes anyway. And of course, you can also email me, which is roy@angelradio.uk. So all in all, should be a rather fun 2 hours. Oh, and we have some competitions for you as well, just to amuse you and perhaps even to abuse you. But we start off with Little Eva and Big D Irwin, who are swinging on a...

lovely Little Eva and Big D Irwin swinging on a star. So very good morning to you. I understand in certain parts of the United Kingdom it's going to be quite hot and you need the old sun factor, sunscreen stuff, whatever they call it. But apparently not in Barrow-in-Furness where it's wet and rainy and horrible, says Ian. So I'm sorry to hear that, Ian. But we'll try and sort of bring a little sunshine into your life. Well, between now and 12 o'clock. If you want a song on the program this morning, you give Donna a call. She's there right now, ready, willing and able. And the number is 0800 014 1955. And the call is free from within the UK as well. And if you can't call, you can email roy@angelradio.uk. And that is what Chris did. Chris, very good morning to you. Hope you are well. I understand you've got grandchildren with you today, so I'm sure that will be a lot of fun. You would like to hear this, one of my favourite songs actually from yesteryear. It's Don Partridge and Rosie.

What a great song, Chris. I do love the ending of that song. It really is just so good. Lovely Don Partridge and Rosie, and that was for Chris and the grandchildren down there in West Sussex, and I do hope you have a lovely day together. And I went to yesterday, I have to tell you this because it just really annoyed me, and I went yesterday to get my eyes tested, and I pulled up at the eye doctor exactly on time at 1:10, walked in there, nobody around whatsoever, place was absolutely empty. I'm going, ooh, as you do. Eventually somebody turned up. Well, they'd cancelled my appointment, and the reason that they'd cancelled my appointment was because I didn't respond to a text that they supposedly sent me. So I had my phone with me, which was actually a miracle of miracles, because normally my phone and I are far apart, and I showed her that in fact I did not get a text from them at all. I did, however, get a voicemail, and I played the voicemail. I hadn't heard it before, telling me that my appointment was confirmed and that I should turn up, and if I wanted to change it, that was fine, and I didn't want to change it, so I did turn up. And they said, oh, well, we can rebook you. I said no. I walked out and said I will never come back here again. This morning I got up about 3 o'clock and got on the old email. Yeah, you know, right? You know, I got a email. How did we do? So you know what? I told them. Don't think they're going to like the answer much. Pauline, good morning to you. Polly out there on the Isle of Wight, she says, I hope you're well and had a good couple of weeks. Yes, we have. Thanks, Polly. Could you please play Fred Astaire singing Something's Gotta Give? I can certainly do that. Let's give this a whirl, see what happens.

angelradio.uk. Got three competitions for you this morning. I don't think you're going to have problems with the first two. I'm doing my best, I will be honest, to try and fool you with the third competition. So we'll see how well I do. I would say I think I've done rather well this week, but whenever I say that, I always get proved wrong. So I'm just going to keep quiet about it, but we'll see what happens. I want to say a very good morning to Dudley and Julie. They are over there on the Isle of Wight. And they say, if it's possible, we would love to hear Robert Mitchum's very capable rendition of Little Old Wine Drinker Me. Thank you. That's Cuddly Dudley and Julie over there on the other one. Must admit, I've never heard this one before. Looking forward to it.

well, what a great version of Little Old Wine Drinker Me. And that could have been a competition. I would never have guessed that was Robert Mitchum. He was a good actor, one of my favourite actors. I loved him in Ryan's Daughter, a film that a lot of people did see and didn't like. But personally, I loved it. I thought it was a great film. And I do like Robert Mitchum. I believe that he actually never watched a film that he ever appeared in. I don't know whether that's true or not, but it's rather fun to think, isn't it? It's a little bit like me never listening to a program that I was in, like if I could avoid doing that. Dudley, Julie, thank you so much for that really lovely, pleasant version, Little Old Wine Drinker Me, and I do hope you have a very pleasant rest of the day. Do think you have got nice weather in store. Well, that's what I'm told anyway. Tracy in Tennessee, don't know what it's going to be like for us today, Tracy. I believe we're going to have like 4 inches of rain. That's what I saw on the weather forecast about an hour ago, at least here in Connecticut. I don't know what it's going to be like down in Tennessee. But very good morning, Tracy. I do hope you're well. She has requested this, another song I'm really looking forward to hearing. It's Nat King Cole with Billy Preston and Blueberry Hill.

Lovely Nat King Cole with Billy Preston and Blueberry Hill. I was thinking you don't hear many songs with Nat King Cole singing with anybody recorded unless they happen to be live. And there we go. That's exactly what it was. But lovely, Tracy. Thank you so much for that. Really did enjoy it. Good to hear Mr. King Cole. Is it King Cole or Mr. Cole? I don't know. He's very good anyway. Three competitions coming up for you this morning. We have a mystery voice coming up, which I don't think you'll have a problem with, because it is quite famous, both the clip and the person. And we've got one of those where you hear lots of songs and you just have to come up with the connection. And the other one is who's singing, which I really think I will. Well, no, I'm not going to say that. I always get into trouble. Let's see, where are we? Coming up to 21 minutes past 10 o'clock on this Tuesday morning, July the 28th. It's going to be August next week. I can't believe it. Bill in Brentford. Good morning to you, Bill. Do hope you're well. And Bill says, he says, when looking out of my window yesterday contemplating what record to request this week, I couldn't help but notice the large number of bees on the lavender bush I have in my garden. It's fascinating watching the bees working the lavender for pollen. I then thought that what bee-related song could I request? And having disregarded the obvious Arthur Askey song, I decided on A Taste of Honey. Bobby Darin recorded a very nice version back in 1965 on his album Venice Blue. Would you please play it this morning? I most certainly will.

very nice to Bobby Darin and the Bees and A Taste of Honey. And that was for our Bill over there in Brentford. Bill, thank you so much for that. Really did enjoy that. Let's see, where are we off to now? I've lost my place, but won't take long. Alan in Orpington. Good morning to you, Alan. He says, I think the sun will be out at lunchtime. It's quite hot in Green Street Green. Good to hear. It's going to be raining here by lunchtime, and I think quite a lot of it, Alan. He said, could you please play Babies in Black by the Beatles?

as they say, short but oh so sweet. And that was Babies in Black from the Beatles, and we played that for Alan in Orpington. Thank you for that, Alan. Really lovely song. Nice that. Dyke says Beatles. If you want a song on the programme, you can give Donna a call, 0800 014 1955, or you can also email me, which is roy@angelradio.uk. Either one is fine. Let's see, going to go on now. We can't quite, can we do that one? Yes, we can, I think. Let me just see if I've got it lined up. No, can't do that one. So let's go on to Ian in... oh, no, actually, sorry, I do have it. Sorry, Ian, we'll get to you eventually. This is for Alan and Terry from Southampton. Good morning to you both. I hope you're well. You would like to hear Mary Wells and Marvin Gaye with Once Upon a Time, which is coming up right now. And then after that, we will have our first competition.

0: sort of like pure perfection together, really, isn't it? Not only Mary Wells, but also Marvin Gaye. I mean, how good is that, really? And that was for Alan and Terry over there in Southampton. Thank you for that, guys. Lovely song. Really did enjoy it. You're listening to Mid-Morning Memory Show with me, RB, here on Angel Radio. Coming up to 29 minutes to 11 o'clock already. My goodness, where is the morning going? But it is time for our first competition. And it is a mystery voice, very famous mystery voice. In fact, I think a fairly famous clip as well. But I thought it might be fun. So if you know who it is, or even if you don't, but you want to have a guess, perfectly fine. You can give Donna a call, 0800 014 1955, or you can give me an email, roy@angelradio.uk. Donna will tell you if you're right or wrong, and I will email you back if you're wrong. I hope. I usually manage to email back people that are wrong, but no guarantees, I'm afraid, but I will do my best. So if you know who this is, give an email, give a call.
1: Just ridden in a race at Cheltenham. And everybody looked like that, because if you weren't in front all the way round, it was absolutely filthy. And I frankly, you know, if I hadn't recognised the colours, I don't think I'd have recognised myself, so I wouldn't have blamed anybody else for not recognising me.
0: At first, I thought it might be Harvey Smith. You remember the show jumper from yonks and yonks ago? What was it? Raymond Brooks Ward and Dorian, somebody other. I can't remember his name. But no, I was completely wrong. But if you know who that is, or you want to have a guess, give Donna a call, give me an email. But it is not Harvey Smith.
1: Just ridden in a race at Cheltenham. And everybody looked like that, because if you weren't in front all the way round, it was absolutely filthy. And I frankly, you know, if I hadn't recognised the colours, I don't think I'd have recognised myself, so I wouldn't have blamed anybody else for not recognising me.
0: Give us a call, give us an email. Ian, up in Barrow-in-Furness, where it's raining at the moment, he would like to hear this from Elvis Presley. It's Old Shep.

0: what's got me boohooing. Elvis Presley and Old Shep. That was for Ian up there in Barrow-in-Furness. Thank you, Ian. Lovely song. Nice to hear old Elvis Presley as well, which is always good. Mid-morning show with me, RB. Mystery Voice is underway.
1: Just ridden in a race at Cheltenham. And everybody looked like that, because if you weren't in front all the way around, it was absolutely filthy. And I frankly, you know, if I hadn't recognised the colours, I don't think I'd have recognised myself, so I wouldn't have blamed anybody else for not recognising me.
0: Well, we've had a couple of correct answers, which is good, but Jesse up there in California thinks that could be Lester Pickett. Nope, it's not Lester Pickett, but certainly it's the correct sport of that, there is no doubt. So have another bash, Jesse, and see how you get it on. Let's see, what else we got here? Oh, Paul in Eastleigh, yeah, well done to you. You've got it correct, and it looks like... He says, I liked your Bruce Forsyth impersonation. Thank you for that, Bill. And you're correct, absolutely, with your answer. Well done to you. And Alan in Orpington also thinks it could be Lester Pickett. So, no, not dear old Lester. Let's see, where are we off to now? I think, you know what, we're just going to give Lynn a couple more minutes because I know she's been out and about this morning. So let's go to Spencer in Drayton. Say good morning to you, Spencer. I do hope you're well. He would like to hear Captain Beefheart and I Feel Like Acid. I feel like there's something about to happen.
2: This morning, how do you reckon it? 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

0: It's from Spencer and Westray, and he never fails to impress. That's Captain Behart and his magic band, and I Feel Like Acid. Strictly personal, apparently. Thank you for that, Spencer. Really did enjoy that lovely song. Never heard it before. You're listening to the Mid-Morning Show with me, RB. Let's see. Some people think that the mystery voice could be Willie Carson. Gosh, I remember Willie Carson, but it's not Willie. It's not Lester Piggott. Let's see. Sheila in Gosport, you are correct. And she says, could you please send some of the rain over here? I'll do my best, Sheila. I'll see what I can do. Let's see, Willie Carson. No, it's not Willie Carson. Okay, it seems to be. Oh, we've got one here. Dick Francis says Russell. No, it's not Dick Francis, and it's not Jenny Pittman either. Jan in Cambridge. And let's see, Doreen up there in Ballock. Good morning to you, Doreen. I hope you're well. Is the voice Rachel Blackmore? No, it's not Rachel Blackmore either. But it's a lot of people have got it right, so I don't feel too bad, which is good. Still got plenty of time, by the way. Well, at least another 10 minutes. Let's see. I think now we do. I think we've given Lynn enough time. Good morning, Lynn. I do hope you're well. And she says, I had a lovely chat with my dad, Dennis, yesterday, which is always nice. And she says, and he's asked for a song I've loved for a while, but I've never heard this version. Would you please play Mickey Rooney singing Manhattan? I think Roy, it's taken from the soundtrack of Words and Music. Well, I will bow to you, Lynn. I haven't got a clue, but it certainly sounds good. Could you please play it for Dennis, myself, Hamish, and all at Angel Radio, please? So for everybody and Dennis and Hamish, here is one of the first songs that I actually ever played on Angel Radio. It is Manhattan, Mickey Rooney.
1: 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We'll save our fares. I've a cozy little flat in what is known as

And tell me what street compares with Mott Street in July. Sweet push carts gently gliding by. The great big city's a wondrous toy.

Lovely stuff. That was Mickey Rooney and Manhattan, and that was for Dennis from Lynn and Hamish out there on the island, and for everybody at Angel Radio. So Lynn and everybody, thank you so much for that. That was Mickey Rooney, and I'll take Manhattan. Lovely song. Thank you so much. Now let's see, where are we doing? I got a couple more emails here. These are good answers. Tom in Western Supermare thinks it's Gordon Richards. No, it's not Gordon, but nice try. Let's see. Julie and Dudley say, don't know anything about horse racing, but think it sounds like a female. So on that basis, we're going for Rachel Blackmore. Well, you're right that it is a female, but not Rachel Blackmore. And they say Dudley would have handled your IR appointment situation in exactly the same way. Well done, you. Yeah, I know. I mean, the very idea, right? And let's see. Gordon Richards or Frankie Dettori. Is this cheating? Asks Trevor and Margaret. And Scunthorpe, yeah, it's totally cheating. We don't mind Trevor and Margaret because we love you. Well, let's see. Still got a couple of minutes. I'm going to give you about 5 minutes to come up with that, and then we'll come up with the second competition, which I don't think will have too much of a problem for you. I'm just having a look here to see. I'm missing one because I know this has been requested. Let me just find out here. I have to search this out. Yeah, it's for Russell, very good morning to you. He's in Portsmouth. He says, as Ted played When the Saints Go Marching In a few moments ago, could you please play the main theme from Carry On Spying? Southampton Football Club are well known for spying on their opponents. I hope I haven't just said something bad there, Russell. Yeah, I think I can find this. Let's give it a go. Now, I think.

Well, there you go. It sort of faded away into the distance there. I hope that was the theme that you was expecting. That was the, according to what I've got here, the opening theme music for Carry On Spying. So I can't really do much more than that, but I hope that was what you wanted, Russell, anyway. Thank you so much for that. Let's see. Okay, we're going to call a halt to the first competition. I'll just gather in the remaining emails coming in, and we will give out the answer after this next one, which is for Jeff in Greenwich. Jeff, very good morning to you. Says, could you please play Paul Jones? I've been a bad, bad boy. Says, purely for me, I have been known to ruin this on karaoke. The kids are on holiday now. I usually drive the school bus, so have a few weeks off. Well, good on you, Jeff, for that. And yeah, I know exactly. I could murder this as well. But here's Paul Jones and

0: Well, that was fun. Paul Jones, I've been a bad, bad boy. I used to love the group he was in, Manfred Mann. Yeah, really good. Thank you for that. Paul Jones, I've been a bad, bad boy. And that was for Jeff in Greenwich. Thank you, Jeff. Really much appreciated. Okay, let's see. We have the all the answers in, as far as I can tell. Hold on, there seems to be one more here. Could you please play the voice again, Roy, says Jeff. Yeah, well, I can, but I'm afraid it's closed now, Jeff.
1: Just ridden in a race at Cheltenham, and everybody looked like that, because if you weren't in front all the way around, it was absolutely filthy. And I frankly, you know, if I hadn't recognised the colours, I don't think I'd have recognised myself, so I wouldn't have blamed anybody else for not recognising me.
0: Princess Anne. Yes, really, Princess Anne, from a long time ago. In fact, it was all to do, I seem to remember, with the Question of Sport, which was a television program that was on television then. May still be, for all I know, but at the time, it was with Emlyn Hughes, and I believe she ended up being on his team, and he looked at a picture of somebody as a horse racer, covered it in mud and goodness knows what else, and got it gloriously wrong, and from there, well, things like that were born. So the answer, Princess Anne. Well done to Paul in Eastleigh, who was the first one in, Bill in Brentford, Jenny on Haleen Island, Jackie Janice and Ivy in Fulham, Eric from Haverford West, Alan and Linda on the Wirral, Sheila in Gosport, Rob in Yeovil, Christine in West Sussex, Lynn in the Isle of Wight, Philip in North Chingford, Derek and Janet in Southampton, Mike in Waterlooville, and Spencer, the postman in Drayton. I think I got everybody, but if I didn't read out your name, do just get in touch and we'll check it and we'll add you to the list. It's as simple as that. Sometimes things just get a little bit busy around here, like now, and I'm prone to miss things. It's as simple as that. We'll play one more song and then we'll have competition number two. I don't think you're going to need to write anything down. Basically, you're going to listen to a load of songs and come up with something that connects them all. So ponder on that whilst we play this, which is, I believe, for Jenny in Haleen Island. I think it's her. Kiss Me Goodbye, please, from Connie Francis.

Wonderful Connie Francis there with Kiss Me Goodbye. As I say, I think that was for Jenny on Hailing Island. Jenny, thank you so much for that. Really did enjoy it. Let's see. So I can give Jenny a tick. And Tom said, Princess Anne, where did you dream that one up? Never a dull moment on your show. Thank you, Tom. I don't know. It suddenly occurred to me yesterday afternoon after I came back from the opticians. So perhaps that had something to do with it. But, yeah, I'm glad you enjoyed it. You're listening to Mid-Morning Show with me, RB. It's just gone 11 o'clock here in the UK, 6 o'clock where I am. Still got about another 57 minutes to go. And if you want requests on the programme, I've still got room at the moment. So if you're sitting there pondering as to whether you'll get a request on, at the moment you will. Just thought I'd mention it. Competition number two, quite simple this one. You're going to hear a load of songs. Can't tell you what they're called because that would give the answer away, and it doesn't matter by who. So all you have to do is figure out what connects all of these songs together. It's as simple as that.

Well, there you go. Loads of songs there, and they are all connected by one word, or not one word, by two words, by one thing. What connects all of those songs together? It is as simple as that. Martin in Portsmouth. Thank you, Martin. Sent me a joke, which is making me laugh. Robert Redford spent 24 hours trying to keep a pipe alight. You must have seen the film 3 Days of the Condor.

Well, they'd all of those songs all connected, and all you have to do is tell me how. So far, the email is very eerily silent, so it must be Martin's joke, because it can't be me, right? Do like that. 3 days of the Condor. Well done, Martin. Thank you so much. Let's see, where are we off to now? Some more requests coming in. John in Acton, good morning to you. He'd like to hear Candy Hisses from Tony Bennett.

Good old Tony Bennett there with Candy Kisses here on Angel Radio. And that was for John in Acton. John, thank you so much for that. And love hearing Tony Bennett. Always very, very good singer, wasn't he? I don't think he actually wrote any songs at all. I think he just did covers. Did a really good job as well. Thanks, John, for that. Loved it a lot. Carolyn Cosham, I love you too for wanting this song, because it is one of my favourites. It always makes me cry. Just might as well tell you now, I'll probably be coming back to you blubbering away like there's no tomorrow. But here's Matt Monro and Softly As I Leave You.

such a great song and such a great singer, don't you think, Carol? I do. A lot of people call him the British Frank Sinatra. I prefer to think of it as the Frank Sinatra being the American Matt Munro. Beautiful. Softly, as I leave you. Thank you, Carol. I really did enjoy that. Let's see, I'm going to give you one more go. So far, I think just about everybody on the email has got the answer right, but I'll give you one more go because I'm sort of feeling rather generous this morning. And Tom in Dartford, thank you. Yep, I can see very well.

I do love that last one, which I think is associated with Christmas, but I just love the song anyway. All of those songs, they have one thing in common. It's as simple as that. All you need to do is decipher what that is. Let's see, I'm going to give you the third competition in just a couple of minutes' time. But first off, let's see, where are we now? We are going to Eric in Haverford West. Now, Eric, I have to tell you, I'm not totally sure that I have got the right thing queued up here at all, because I had a great problem trying to find it, and I'm not sure, even after I thought I'd found it, whether it's correct or not, and I haven't had time to listen to it. But let's just cross fingers and see what happens. Hopefully for Eric and Haverford West, this is going to be Oh Mr. Porter from Nora Blaney.

porter would not stop the train, but laughed and said, you must keep your hair on, Mary Ann, and mind that you don't bust. Some old gentleman inside declared that it was hard, said, look out of the window, miss, and try and call the guard. Didn't I too, with all me might, I nearly balanced over, but me old friend grasped me leg and pulled me back again. Nearly fainting with the fright, I sank into his arms a sight, went into hysterics, and I cried in vain. Oh, Mr. Porter, what shall I do? I want to go to Birmingham, and they're taking me on to crew. Send me back to London as quickly as you can. Oh, Mr. Porter, what a silly girl I am. On his clean old shirt front, then I laid my trembling head. Do take it easy, rest a while, the dear old chappy said. If you make a fuss of me and on me do not frown, you shall have my mansion dear away in London town. Wouldn't you think me silly if I said I could not like him? Really, he seemed a nice old boy, so I replied this way. I

0: Sorry, I was just singing away there. Wasn't that great? That was Nora Blaney and Oh, Mr. Porter. And Eric just emailed and said that was the right one. Thank you so much for that, Eric. I really do appreciate it. Thank you for the additional requests. I think now we are full up for requests. So no more, please. We will do our very best for you, of course. Let's see now. Let's see. I've got one email here that I was sending. Let's see. Yeah, there you go. That's off to Eric. Now, Stuart in Purbrook, very good morning to you. Do hope you're well. I could not find the song that you requested, nor could all the good folks in the Haven Studios either. Couldn't find the song. Could find the singer, but not the song. So I did find the song that you requested, which was Runaway Train. And the version that I have is with Michael Holliday, so I hope that is acceptable.
1: Twas in the year of 89 on that old Chicago line, when the winter wind was blowing shrill. The winds were froze, the wheels were cold, then the air brakes wouldn't hold, and number 9 came roaring down the hill. Oh, the runaway train came down the track and she blew. The runaway train came down the track and she blew. The runaway train came down the track, her whistle wide and her throttle black, and she blew. The engineer said the train must halt and she blew. The engineer said the train must halt and she blew. The engineer said the train must halt. He said it was all the fireman's fault and she blew.

0: ran over the hill, and the last we heard, she was going still, and she blew.
1: Lovely, the Runaway Train, Michael Holiday there, for Stuart in Purbrook. I'm sorry, Stuart, I know it wasn't the version you requested, but it was the only one I could find, so thanks for that. You're listening to Mid-Morning Memory Show with me, RB. Competition number two is underway. Everybody seems to be doing very well with that, so let's see if I can really stump you now with competition number three. It's quite simple. Who's singing?

There you go. See if you can figure out who that is. And you can give Donna a call, 0800 014 1955. Or you can email me, roy@angelradio.uk. Thank you for your requests. Now, of course, I have far too many to get into between now and the end of the program, but I will certainly do my best. And what I don't play this week will start the program next week. It's as simple as that. But I appreciate you coming up, Trumps, with all of the requests that I got in. Who's this?

go. Give us a call, give us an email. You got just about 9 minutes. Chris in Bishop's Waltham, very good morning to you, Chris. I do hope you are well. And also Amanda, this is definitely for you.

and that's for Amanda, who is Chris's California girlfriend. I think I'm right in that. Let me just check that. Yes, American, well, this is American girl, so I don't know if they're girlfriend or if they're married. I'll check back and see. I've got emails galore. But Chris, thank you so much for that, and I'm sure that Amanda appreciated it as well. We're getting down to the final couple of minutes for the competitions. This is number 3. Who's singing?

Absolutely gorgeous. I have to tell you, on the email so far, nobody has got it right, at least the emails that I have checked. So there's time. Let's see. We are off to Norwich now. Good morning, Wendy. I do hope you're well. She would like to hear Guy Mitchell and Pretty Little Black-Eyed Susie. And this is for her own Susie.

Oh, lovely. That was for Wendy in Norwich. Thank you for that, Wendy. Guy Mitchell and Pretty Little Black-Eyed Susie. Lovely song. Got some more emails coming in here. Let's see. This is from Glyn in Truro. He says, having recovered from the shame of associating Princess Anne with a male voice with a touch of Midlands accent, I'll have to go for the obvious for the singing the third song, Michael Ball. No, it's not Michael Ball, Glyn, but... It was a nice try, as they say. Eric in Haverford West says it could be Julio Iglesias. It's not Julio Iglesias. Let's see. Jackie and Ivy say, don't laugh. You can if you want to. When I heard the mystery voice, I thought it might be David Walliams. Actually, it does sound like David Walliams a bit, Janice, but no, it's not him either, I'm afraid. Let's see. I've just got one more in here. Rob in Yeovil reckons that it could be... he's gone for two, actually. I'm just looking at this, is why it's thrown me. It could be Michael Crawford or Michael Ball. Well, yeah, it could be. Let's see. Bill in Brentford says, can I have a stab at two? Nana Mouskouri or Michael Crawford? Well, you can have a stab, Bill, and now you have to decide, because one of them is right and one of them is wrong. And I'll give you about 2 minutes to get your answer in. But one of them is right, one of them is wrong. Let's see. Tom in Weston-super-Mare is going for Sting. No, it's not Sting. Polly on the Isle of Wight. No, it's not Michael Ball. And let's see. And that's what Chris in West Sussex says as well. Nope, there you go. Got a couple more minutes. Bill, we're really all waiting on you now, because once we get your answer, we're going to call a halt to it. But we will call a halt to it after our next song, which is for June in Haven. June, very good morning to you. You would like to hear this from Caillou Sakamoto.

lovely stuff. That was for Journey in Heaven. That was Kaiu Sakamoko and Suki Yaki. Let's see now. Alan in Orpington, you have come up with the correct answer on the singer. Well done, you. As did Polly on the Isla White. So well done to both of you, and I'm still getting a few more answers in, so you know what, competitions are all closed now. Let me process the rest of the answers, and in the meantime we'll play a song that was requested by Alan on the Wirral. He says, I'd love to hear Jessamine by the Casuals.

0: Lovely song. That's The Casuals with Jessamine, and we played that for Alan on the Wirral. Alan, thank you so much for that. Can I just take a couple of seconds out to thank you all who send me emails, which I don't read, that you say such nice things about the show and about me and about Angel Radio. Thank you so much. They really are very much appreciated. And we're here doing it all for you because we basically just love the music. And you can't do a job much better than that, quite frankly. To those of you who do send me emails, and I do read them, please do trust me on that. Thank you very much indeed. All right, let's see. Competition number two. Well done to Chris in West Sussex, Jesse in California, Tom in Weston-super-Mare, Alan in Orpington, Arrow in Barrow-in-Furness in the Rain, Polly on the Isle of Wight, Spencer in Drayton, Bill in Brentford, Jenny on Haleen Island, Jackie, Janice and Ivy in Fulham, Russell in Portsmouth, Philip in North Shingford, Eric in Haverford West, Julian Dudley on the Isle of Wight, Jeff from Greenwich, Alan and Linda on the Wirral, Tom in Dartford, Rob in Yeovil, Al in Bayswater, David in Shepherd's Bush, John in Acton, and Rusty in Loughton. I always say Loughton, I hope that's not Loughton. Yeah, I'm going to go for Loughton, Rusty and Loughton. He'll put me right if I'm wrong. The connection between all of those songs was New York, as simple as that. I think they all had New York in their title, but New York was what we was looking for. And with this...
1: Love changes everything.
0: Well, lots of people thought it was Michael Crawford, some thought it was Michael Ball, some thought it was Richard Harris, but only four actually thought it was Nana Mouskouri. Polly on the Isle of Wight, well done to you. Alan in Orpington, Lynn on the Isle of Wight, and yep, Bill in Brentford. He came in time and he got it correct. So well done to Bill. Everybody will be going forward to a draw in just a couple of minutes' time. If you got competitions numbers 2 and 3 correct and I didn't read out your name, do please get in touch and we will check it and we will add you into the list because it does get a little bit busy around here in the morning and sometimes we miss things. We try not to, but sometimes we do. Robin Yeovil, good morning to you, says, could you please play Oh Mona by Nat Canella?

Beautiful stuff. That was for Robin Yeovil and Oh Mona by Nat Gunella. Thank you for that, Robin. I'm just checking to make sure we did put you in for competition number two. Yep, there you are. You're in the list. What are we off to now? We're off to... from Bill in Brentford. And he says, if you're looking for a filler, Frank Lesser passed away on this day in 1969. So could you please play Arno by Barbara Streisand, which is, of course, from Guys and Dolls.

lovely Barbra Streisand, and I'll know, and that was of course from Guys and Dolls, and we played that for Bill in Brentford. Bill, thank you so much indeed. I really did enjoy it. Listening to the Mid-Morning Show with me, RB, and let's see. I can tell you who the winner is because they just made the draw. And the winner is going to be, let's have a drum roll. Well, this was someone living in Barrow-in-Furness in the rain. Ian, well done to you. You are this week's winner and you have won, let me have a look here, a craft beer hamper with English ales. There's bottles of beer in there and nuts and flatbreads and crackers and something called a meze, whatever that is. Olives, almonds, biscuits and pralines. So well done to you, Ian. If you would email me, please, your full name and address, we will get that off to you a little bit later on today. So well done to Ian in Barrow-in-Furness, this week's winner. And congratulations. Let's see now. We're off to the West Midlands and Bloxwich. And Mark, hi Mark, I do hope you're well. He says, could you please play We're Going to Go Fishing from Hank Lachlan.

McLaughlin, and we're going to go fishing, and that was for Mark in Bloxwich up in the West Midlands. Thank you, Mark, for that. Lovely. I love hearing Hank Lachlan. It's very, very good indeed. Thank you. Let's see. Well done to Ian once again in Barrow-in-Furness. This week's winner is going to be sent some beer. Well, that sounds pretty good to me as well. Before I go, got a couple of songs left, but I would just like to thank Terry and Lexley in Hythe New Forest for sponsoring the show each and every week. We thank you so much for doing that. And you give, with your sponsorship, pleasure to so many. So we really do appreciate it, Terry and Lexley. Thank you for that. And also for Donna, who's in the studio this morning, taking all the calls and keeping me in order, which is not easy to do at the best of times. Donna, thank you so much. We love you for it. And of course, to all of you listening as well, thank you so much, because if you didn't take part, then I would look pretty silly. Well, actually, I'd sound pretty silly, but I'd do it anyway. Let's see, where are we going to now? I think we are going to Gareth and Birmingham. Gareth, good morning to you. You would like to hear Memories Are Made of This from Dino.

Lovely stuff. Memories are made of this, and that was, of course, from Dean Martin. We played that for Gareth in Birmingham. Gareth, thank you so much for that. My apologies to David in Shepherd's Bush, Wynne in Fareham, and Mike in Martin. Just did not have enough time for your requests, but thank you for helping me out of a hole. I promise you, the first three songs next week will be David, Wynne's, and Mike's. That's it from me. Have yourselves a good day, or what's left of it for you and me. I'm going off to get some breakfast. Hopefully all being well, because we take nothing for granted anymore. We'll all be back together next week when we get to do it all again. Until then, from me, RB, to you, wherever you're listening in the world, have a lovely day. And until we can meet again, keep well. Ta-da. Bye-bye.

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2: 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A pension is a long-term investment. The fund value may fluctuate and can go down. Your eventual income may depend on the size of the fund at retirement, future interest rates, and tax legislation. I'm looking forward to hearing from you.
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Good afternoon, and a very warm welcome to Once Upon a Memory with me, Janice, the place where music meets the stories of those we've loved and lost. Thank you to Roy over there in the USA for the last couple of hours, and to my sponsors at Moore's Funeral Directors. This is The Drifters, and let the music play.

The Drifters from 1964 with Let the Music Play. Well, we can certainly do that for the next 2 hours. Yesterday at Porchester Crematorium, we celebrated the life of Roy Holden. And for his family, the words of this song by the Bachelors were very poignant. And I said I would play it for them today. And this is I Believe.

the Bachelors, and I believe especially for Valerie and Suzanne and family in memory of Roy. Good afternoon to Gordon over there in Portsmouth. I hope you are listening. I played a song for Gordon last week in memory of his brother John, but sadly Gordon missed it. So I hope he's sitting in his car somewhere up the seafront at Southsea having his lunch and being able this time to listen to John's favourite song by Gene Autry.

especially for Gordon there, in memory of his brother John. That was his favourite song, You Are My Sunshine by Gene Autry. And also, I know you like some country music, so this is In the Good Old Days from Merle Haggard.

Trotsmill Haggard in the Good Old Days from 1969. Tomorrow also is the farewell service for Diane Legg, and this is The Young Ones by Cliff Richard in her memory from Jason, her son, and all of her family.

Cliff Richard and the Young Ones from 1962, especially for Jason, in loving memory of his mum, Diane. This afternoon, I'm going to explore the little signs that people noticed after someone passes. A robin on the fence, a white feather on the doorstep, a butterfly that lingers just a little too long. These tiny moments bring comfort when we need it most. So settle down with a cup of tea or coffee, or maybe even light a candle if you wish. And let's begin with a song that captures the feeling of seeing someone everywhere you go, even when they're no longer here.

0: Peggy Lee with a robin song. Robins are one of the most common signs that people talk about. There's an old saying, when robins appear, loved ones are near. And I want to share a story sent in by Margaret from Portsmouth. She wrote, "After my mum passed, I struggled to get out of bed. One morning, I opened the curtains and a robin was sitting on the windowsill looking straight at me. It stayed there for almost a minute. It felt like mum was telling me to get up, make a cup of tea and carry on." And Emma wrote, "A robin sat on my dad's old gardening gloves the day after he passed away. It stayed there long enough for me to take a photograph, and I felt like Dad was saying, I'm still pottering about." It's amazing how a tiny bird can bring such a big feeling.
1: I want a little bungalow.
2: A little bungalow.

in Crosby there, and when the red roses grow. White feathers are another sign that people always talk about. They're symbols of peace, angels and reassurance. David from Southampton shared this with me. On the morning of my dad's funeral, he said, I found a white feather on the driver's seat of my car. I don't know how it got there. The doors had been locked all night. I picked it up and felt strangely calm. It was like Dad was saying, I'm all right, son. Whether coincidence or comfort, these moments to people really do matter.

0: King Cole with Nature Boy from 1948, especially for Bill in loving memory of his wife of 70 years, Peggy. And for Mandy in memory of her mum, this is Beatrice Little from 1939 with Three Little White Feathers.
1: The car hasn't moved for an hour and three quarters.
2: I know.
1: Let's slip in the back way.
2: Well, I don't believe there is a back way to Buckingham Palace. And I can't understand you being so nervous about being presented at court.
1: Nervous? I'm petrified. I'd rather face a Monday night audience at the Bolton Hippodrome.
2: You really must be a little more dignified.
1: Dignified? With three white feathers stuck in the air? Hair? You know what I feel like?
2: What?
1: One of the horses in Cinderella.
2: Well, keep calm about it.
1: All very well for you to say be calm. But here am I, a dancing soubrette for 15 years, suddenly being shoved on in the palace scene without a rehearsal.
2: Now, darling, why don't you try to forget the theatre for a little?
1: That's all I have to remember. That and Father's pawn shop. Oh, this isn't my cup of tea, and I believe they all know it. I can't help feeling fate's made a fool of me, rather. It's placed me where I shouldn't be, and really couldn't be by rights. We lived at Ealing, me and me mother and father. I've scaled the social ladder, and I've never had a head for heights. We had a pawn shop at the corner of the street, and father did a roaring trade. I used to think those rings and necklaces were sweet. Now I wouldn't give.

indefinitely marble hall. Today it may be three white feathers, but yesterday it was three brass balls. By easy stages, though my beginnings were humble, I've studied each small movement of my self-improvement from the start. I've toured for ages. I'll never falter or stumble. I'll give an air of breeding and a first-rate reading of the part. You must forgive me if I kid myself a bit. A mi tierra and mi gown. And though my accent doesn't altogether fit,

0: Three White Feathers from the film, set to music from 1939, and that was for Mandy in memory of her mum Marion's favourite film. Psalm 91 verse 4 states, "He will cover you with his feathers, under his wings you will find refuge. His faithfulness is a shield and rampart." This verse uses the imagery of a bird protecting its young to illustrate God's nurturing and protective nature. The feathers symbolise warmth, comfort and intimate care, while under his wings conveys a safe place of trust and security. And for Mark, in memory of his dad Gerald, this is a poem he's asked me to read, simply entitled Feathers. "I left you a little white feather. I placed it right there in your way. I wrapped it in love with a message to let you know you'll be okay. I drew you a colourful rainbow. It followed your car for a while. I made a spectacular rainbow. I hoped it would show me your smile. It flew down a beautiful robin. It landed right there on your ledge. I prayed he would give you the strength to push yourself back from the edge. I dropped you a shiny old penny, smoothed by the passing of time. I hoped you would keep it forever, the same way your soul's linked with mine. I try every day to remind you that I never did go away. The feathers, the rainbows, the robins are my way of trying to stay."
1: Time it rains, pennies from heaven. Now, if I don't sing a song here soon, you're gonna see some troops up on this stage. All over town, be sure that your umbrella is up beside or down. Trade him for a bag. Oh, I like the one where the teacher said, "Tommy, you got a fairy godmother?" He said, "No, but we got an uncle we keep a close eye on."

Well, that was a very short song. That was Dean Martin and Pennies from Heaven. And speaking of pennies, pennies from heaven is a phrase many of us know, little coins appearing in unexpected places. Linda told me my husband always jingled coins in his pocket. A week after he passed away, I found a penny on his favourite armchair. I'd hoovered the day before and it felt like this was his way of saying hello. It is these tiny reminders that can feel enormous.

0: That was a lovely version of Unforgettable by Vicky Carr from 1965, and that was dedicated to Doris, who passed away on this day last year, aged 85, and that's from her family, the Harris family. Butterflies have long symbolised the soul, transformation, a gentle visit. My sister, says Sarah, just loved butterflies. At her graveside, a bright orange butterfly landed on the flowers and stayed there the entire time we were talking. It didn't move until we walked away. I felt like she was listening. It's moments like that that stay with you forever. And Paul said, a butterfly followed me along the seafront for nearly 10 minutes. It kept landing on the railings beside me. My wife just loved the sea. I think she was walking with me that day. And especially for you, you've asked for three in a row, all about butterflies.
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1: 3 songs about butterflies there, especially for Paul. That was Elusive Butterfly by Bob Lynn from 1951, Butterfly by Charlie Grace from 1957, and Paul Butterfly by Sarah Vaughan. Good afternoon, Wendy. I didn't get to the phone in time, but I've got your request, and you would like to hear Oh Carol for your friend over 24, 25 years. And this is especially for you, Neil Sedaka with Oh Carol.

especially for Wendy, in memory of her friend Carol, that was Neil Sedaka. A day after Brian's passing saw the arrival of a red admiral butterfly and has been returning ever since. The arrival of such a butterfly soon after the death of a loved one is often considered to be the messenger of happiness, love, and that life continues after death. I know this has brought great comfort to Brian's family, and it also flew over into the neighbour's garden, who has been and that's Marge, who's been a huge support to Shirley, and she is truly grateful to. So if you see a red admiral butterfly fluttering around, think of a loved one that has passed, and he or she will live on forever in your hearts. And this Native American prayer reminds us that Brian is still around and sums up how he would want to be remembered. I give you this one thought to keep. I am with you still, I do not sleep. I am a thousand winds that blow. I am the diamond glints on the snow. I am the sunlight on ripened grain. I am the gentle autumn rain. When you awaken in the morning's hush, I am the swift uplifting rush of quiet birds in circled flight. I am the soft stars that shine at night. Do not think of me as gone. I am with you still in each new dawn. A rainbow appears where sunlight meets the rain, two opposites meeting in one place. And for someone grieving, that feels symbolic. Light after darkness, hope after sadness, beauty after pain.

It Always Rains Before the Rainbow from 1941, that was Anne Shelton. Many cultures describe rainbows as pathways or bridges for souls. Even if someone doesn't believe in anything spiritual, the symbolism is gentle and reassuring. Rainbows often appear after storms, and grief itself feels like a storm. So when someone sees a rainbow during a difficult time, it feels meaningful because the world suddenly looks softer. The colours feel uplifting. It's a moment of stillness. Grief heightens awareness, so people notice things they might normally overlook. And people often say things like, "It felt like Mum was saying hello. I asked Dad for a sign and a rainbow appeared. It showed up at the exact moment I needed it most." Even if it's coincidence, the emotional impact is real.

I was like a bilk with there's a rainbow round my shoulder. In Norse tradition, the rainbow, or Bifrost, was believed to be a bridge connecting Earth to the realm of the gods. In Hawaiian culture, rainbows are seen as pathways for ancestors and spirits. And in Irish folklore, rainbows are linked to blessings, protection, and messages from beyond. In Christian symbolism, the rainbow represents peace, promise, and God's presence after hardship. Across cultures, rainbows are seen as signs of connection, hope, and continuity, and they feel like a message of hope. Grief can make the world feel grey, and a rainbow is colour returning, a reminder that beauty still exists. People often say it felt like a hug from heaven. It reminded me that life goes on, and it made me feel less alone. In loving memory of Rhoda's eldest sister, Mandy, she says this was her favourite song by Elvis Presley. She would have been 60 today, but she died in Great Ormond Street Hospital 13 days before her fifth birthday. We have loved and missed her every day ever since. So this is her favourite song, and this was Elvis Presley with Pocketful of Rainbows.

Elvis Presley with a pocket full of rainbows. After my brother's funeral, we stepped outside the crematorium and a huge rainbow arched across the sky. It wasn't raining. It felt like he was saying, "I'm all right." Everyone stopped and stared, as it was the first moment we'd all smiled that day. Thank you for sharing that story, Mark, about your brother Ryan. And what would have been Mum's 70th birthday, I went for a walk feeling quite low. A rainbow appeared right over the field where she used to take us kids. I burst into tears, but they were good tears, and it felt like she was celebrating with us. My husband always joked he'd send me a sign when he passed away. A week after he died, I saw a double rainbow, the first I had ever seen. I laughed out loud as it was exactly the kind of dramatic thing that he would do. So in memory of Ryan, Joan and Jack, here are three songs about rainbows.

three songs about rainbows there. That was the first from Russ Hamilton in 1957. She's a Rainbow by the Rolling Stones from 1967. And Rainbow Valley from 1968 with A Love Affair. And for Ruby in Drayton, she says, when She's a Rainbow by the Rolling Stones came out, my father called it our song. I was just 4 years old at the time, and he and I always sang it together. Sadly, he died just a year later when I was five. But She's a Rainbow has forever remained in my mind and in my heart, and remains a connecting thread between us both. That's a lovely story. So if you've ever had a moment like this, a robin, a feather, a butterfly, or a dream, you're welcome to share it with us, because these stories help others feel less alone. And this is Mama Cass with the Mamas and Papas, and Dream a Little Dream of Me.

Mama Cass with the Mamas and Papas and Dream a Little Dream of Me. Dreams are one of the most powerful ways that people feel connected, and many describe dreams that feel more like visits. Tom wrote, "I dreamt my mum sat on the edge of my bed and told me how proud she was of me. When I woke up, her favourite perfume, which was lavender, filled the room. I hadn't smelt it in years. Whether spiritual or psychological, that moment brought me such great comfort. And you would like to hear Burl Ives and Lavender Blue."

What a wonderful song to reflect on that was. It's a Beautiful Day by White Bird from 1969 and 6 minutes of pure magic. Thanks to Jen up there in Old Welling who's listening in and tuned in to Angel Radio, who thinks it's lovely how much we all give back to the community. Well, I'm going to travel a little bit further and travel the world and explore how different cultures honour loved ones from Japan to Mexico and to Maori traditions. In Japan, families celebrate Obon, a beautiful tradition where lanterns guide ancestors home. White chrysanthemums symbolise respect and mourning. It's a gentle reminder that love continues across generations.

That's Sam Cooke with the Japanese farewell song. In Mexico, the Dia de los Muertos is a celebration of life. Families build altars with photos, candles and marigolds, believed to guide spirits home, and favourite foods of the person who passed. It's colourful, joyful and deeply moving.

La Paloma, sung first there by Frankie Lane in Spanish and in English by Connie Francis. Many Native American tribes believe the wind carries messages from ancestors. A sudden breeze, rustling leaves, or an animal appearing unexpectedly can be interpreted as a sign of presence.

That was Donovan and Catch the Wind, especially for Mark, in memory of his lovely dad, Trev, who would have celebrated his 66th birthday today.

Gosh, what a voice. That was Mahalia Jackson and His Eye Is on the Sparrow. And this is Merle Haggard from 1969 with Silver Wings.

That's Merle Haggard and Silver Wings, especially for Beryl, the biggest Merle Haggard fan ever. And that comes from her three sons, Tom, Dave and Chris. Well, this afternoon's been full of robins, feathers, butterflies, lanterns, marigolds and, of course, memories. Whether these signs come from nature, coincidence or something deeper, they remind us of one thing, that love doesn't end. It changes shape, but it always stays with us.

That was Bobby Darin ending our programme today with Beyond the Sea from 1959. I'll be back tomorrow evening with Ivan for the Midweek Request Show. So until then, may your memories be gentle and your signs be bright.

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9: Ladies and gentlemen, hold on to your headsets. Angel Radio once again has the gall to bring you the story of how not to be a disc jockey starring that old-time song and dance man, featuring all the charm and wit he can muster in yet another debacle of wireless woe. Now, get ready for some legendary mistakes and glorious goofs. Here he is, the one and only... Peter Cross.
10: I think I did.

And a very good warm afternoon. Just warm, isn't it, again? God, we're getting used to it now, aren't we? Trouble is, it gets a bit chilly. We all start moaning, don't we? Welcome along. Thank you to Janice. We're back with one of our Tuesday afternoon. Hope you're ringing and joining competitions, three of those, and our normal mix of music. We have all our regular features and I hope some music you'll approve of.

Great stuff. Pat Boone, and still around, I keep mentioning that, still around over there. He had his own equivalent to Angel Radio going. I'm not sure if he still has, must look that up, because we nearly had an interview with him once, but the time difference and all that sort of stuff caused a bit of a problem.

0: Here we go. Ring in time number one. I know you get this sort of heat and you lose the energy to do anything, don't you? But here we go. It's for regular listeners to this. We've got one or two. We play a voice that you don't associate necessarily with singing. Sometimes, you know, you can loosely. And all you got to do is ring in and tell us who you think it is. As simple as that. No prizes. We do it just for hopefully the fun of it. Sometimes I always sit there easy and sometimes difficult. And then you baffle me because you come up and all get the answers to the difficult ones and whatever. Anyway, this chap, no clues to start it off with. We may have had him singing a different song before. Forgive me if I have, but let's see if you know who it is, because I didn't know he could sing. If you want to give Pat a call, the number, 20 years I've been an angel now, I should know it off by heart, but I don't. 0800 014 1955, 0800 014 1955. I didn't know he could sing.
1: A married man I think of when I was a married man. For then I found life's purpose and its plan since time began.
0: Oh, blimey. I thought he was going to try and reach the high note there. Would you like to hear him again? Silly question, because I'm going to play it anyway. Here he is.
1: Man, a married man, I think of when I was a married man.

0: A lonely man.
1: He's going off on now. Right. If you think you know and you want to have a bash, 0800 014 1955. If it's convenient, send us an email, studio@angelradio.uk, and that'll come through to me as well. studio@angelradio.uk. I always say this every week, but if you're in foreign parts, we do have people that listen to us in France, Spain, Australia. Time difference is a problem there. What time, what programs they tune in with. Cyprus, Jerusalem. People all over the place. No one in my street, but studio@angelradio.uk.
2: Hello, Crosser. This is Denise. Could you play a song for baby David? I let him listen to your wireless show on Angel Radio. It's wonderful. He drifts off to sleep straight away.

The King Brothers, massive in their day. I remember seeing them, who was it, with Billy Cotton Band Show, with Peter Kavanagh, Patricia Braden, picture book girl, and Ivor Emmanuel. Do you remember him? Good singer. Well, Patricia Braden was as well. I remember seeing it at the, I think it was called the Gaumont then, in Smile Please, Southampton. Yeah. All those years ago. Yeah. Old time BBC. We like to do this, as you probably gathered. I put the thing on in the wrong place there. Just to bring back memories of the days of, I don't know, steam radio or BBC television, when we only had a couple of channels. We didn't moan, did we, back then? Now we got 600 channels. We moan, nothing on tonight, is there? But in the old days, yeah. Two programmes, sporting programmes. It's not a quiz, but I wonder if you can remember, just between me and you, I'll give you the answers afterwards. Two programmes, one on the wireless, one on the telly, bringing back memories of the good old days of the BBC.

Sports tune number one. That was on the wireless. 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

0: Good stuff. There you go. Two on the trot. Sporting things from the old BBC. Sports Report used to be on, what was it, 5 o'clock or 6 o'clock, somewhere around there, on the Light programme, was it, all those years ago. And the other one, Peter Dimmock. Remember him with the old little moustache? Wednesday night, Sports View on BBC Television. Can we give a clue? Can we? Oh, God, this is difficult. I could give it away if I gave a clue. Oh, dear. I can't think of one without giving it away. Let's hear it anyway. This is the voice. This is what I was on about. Right, ready?
1: A married man, a married man. I think of when I was a married man. For then I found life's purpose and its plan since time began.
0: One of the Queen's favourite programmes, and he had two pals that he used to spend a lot of time with, roaming around the countryside and the local village. Is that giving it away? Oh, I bet it has. You've got about 5 minutes or so left on it. If you want to give us a ring, it's only for a bit of fun. 0800 014 1955. You'll get through to Pat. Or send an email studio@angelradio.uk and that will come through to me as well.

0: To conclude my recital, an air for which I shall need your help. So if you'll join me, we shall all burst forth together. So grundle your parts. 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I'll sing you one, oh, green grow my nadgers, oh.
1: What is your one, oh?
0: One's the grunge upon my splod, mask in my cord wangle. 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
1: What is your two, oh?
0: Two arm illumin thrums, see how they jangle. 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
1: What is your three, oh?
0: Three are the times I've lunged my groats. Two arm illumin thrums, see how they jangle. 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
1: Wangle.
2: Do you know what? I was sitting in the garden, as I've been doing this last few weeks, reading a book. And I was just lovely till about 9:30, watched the sunset. Well, I can see because all the trees have grown a little bit. But it's just nice, nice and quiet. Nice, you know, I don't have any music on. That's me getting miserable as I get older. Well, I'm sure it's not the right description, getting miserable. I just enjoy peace and quiet. And I've got this little bird pops around. You know, that bird, you know, a pigeon. I've got the old fox comes around, half-past 11. And, I mean, he's been coming around for ages. But the pigeon comes around. And he's getting very brave. He sits on the fence and he looks at me, and like they do, that net goes backwards and forwards. And I make strange noises. He sort of looks at me and says, "Oh, yeah, prat, isn't he?" And I've got a piece of bread. I don't put down the seeds anymore because it attracts the mice, and we live next door to a field, so I don't want any mice that terrify me. But this little pigeon, he sits on the fence, looks at me, and he's got very brave. And he comes up to about a foot away from me now, and he goes to this little tray with the water, because I damp down the bread bits, so don't block them up. And the bits that go on the floor, he used to fly off. But now he comes and he wanders up to me. And it got me thinking, has it ever been something you've thought about? I doubt it very much. But why don't we ever see baby pigeons? Have you ever thought of that? Doubt it. Pat's probably never thought of it. Did you know the RSPCA say 2,500 people each year turn to the internet or they contact the RSPCA? What does a baby pigeon look like? And why don't you ever see baby pigeons? I mean, I see starlings, they come round and see the mum feeding the little ones in the garden. Then they disappear. I don't know why starlings disappear. They come, stay and go. Within a couple of days, they're gone. Anyway, baby pigeons, they are called squabs. How would you pronounce that? How do you pronounce S-Q-U-A-B-S? Squabs, eh?
3: Squabs.
2: What?
3: Squabs.
2: What?
3: Squabs.
2: I can't hear her. What?
3: Squabs.
2: Squabs. Is that right? Squabs.
3: Let's see. Where is it?
2: There. There's a squab there, look.
3: Oh,
2: they are.
3: Sweet little.
2: But evidently, you don't see baby pigeons because they stay hidden in high, safe nests and grow to adult size before they ever leave. Well, there you go. So if you ever wondered, I've given you your answer. Good, that, wasn't it? God, dear. Entertainment, eh? What we got next? In a moment, we'll get Pat to pop in with the answer, all right? Let's do Dave King first.

0: Don't ring just for a while, because Pat has joined me in
1: the studio.
0: I'm just speaking slowly so she can get a mic
1: adjusted.
0: Hang on. Whoops, that's it. How are you? All right?
1: Yes, I'm fine, thank you. And it is.
0: We're together on Friday then?
1: Yes. Yes,
0: filling in for Big Cole and Leslie.
1: You all ready for this?
0: Yeah, sure? We've got Bag It or Bin It, which Pat's going to do. Pat's pick, Pat's choice. We've got 78 to 7. I tend to like playing the novelty tunes, so we're going to have a bash at those.
1: That's nice.
0: A usual mix of music, a little bit sort of, if you like, rock and roll-y type stuff. Mm-hmm. The odd Embassy thing, in case any of Big Cole's fans like Embassy. What else we got? The quiz.
1: Yes.
0: Various quiz questions, of which we've sorted those all out. So we're just trying to get a little poster sorted out now.
1: Yes.
0: For Friday.
1: Good. Which will be fun.
0: So I'm looking forward to Friday night.
1: If you want to register, ring in early.
0: Oh, yes, you've got to register, haven't you?
1: Yes.
0: The thing I like about Friday, I can park next door, because you can't park before that. I've got to walk miles. And it's lovely because you can park just around the corner. Football back again, really, in earnest.
1: Football. We haven't won anything yet.
0: We're playing a German team? We're playing someone. They've got a lot of people going to travel to see them.
1: Mm.
0: But there again, a lot of people went to see us play Woking, weren't it, the other night? We got beat.
1: Don't.
0: Then we got West Ham with an H. West Ham. At the
1: I can't get any tickets for that now. I left it too late.
0: Caribbean
1: and
0: then it all
1: Cup.
0: Kicks off in earnest with Queen's Park Rangers on the 15th.
1: Mm.
0: Yeah.
1: They'll have our new striker.
0: I'll tell you what, if it's this sort of heat, they're going to suffer, aren't they? Well, they've got all summer to get used to.
1: Yes.
0: And they're fit young men. I don't sympathise with footballers. They're fit.
1: Mm.
0: Right.
1: Okay.
0: The answer was?
1: Peter Salas.
0: We meant walking with his two chums across Summer Wine, didn't we?
1: Yes. Yeah. And first in was Jenny from Hailing Island, Philip from North Chingford, Alan from Orpington, Joy and Derek from Bracknell, and then we had Eddie from the Isle of Wight, Fred and Pat from London, and they all said Peter Salas.
0: Good.
1: Well done to those.
0: Right.
1: Right.
0: Give us a mo. So we're just going to. We got a public information message, first of all.
2: Well, looks like summer's here at last. Birds singing in the garden and Dad trying to light the barbecue. Please remember, having music on with the windows open could annoy the neighbours. Another way to annoy the neighbours is to set their dustbins on fire.
0: It's public information. Right, what have we got now? The bigger quiz. You need a pen. If you've got to get your pen, speak English, Peter. If you've forgotten to get your pen or paper, get it now. If you want to join in, quick, we'll give you half a second.
1: Da, da, da, da, da, da.
0: Boom.
1: That's long enough now.
0: Yeah,
1: that's
0: long
1: ready?
0: Enough. Yep. Right. Pat will give you some pretty naff clues, but they might help you a little bit. How many we got?
1: We've got 12.
0: Have we?
1: Hmm.
0: Have we?
1: We've got 14.
0: Have we really?
1: Yeah, 12.
0: Have we? All right. Anyway, Pat will give you some clues. We're looking for the titles, aren't we, of movies?
1: Yes.
0: Next week, by the way, we're back to the hit parade of the 60s.
1: Mm.
0: We did one last year and it worked very well, A to Z of 60s. So we got a whole batch of new ones. But today, these are, I would have thought blockbusters, wouldn't you? They're all pretty famous movies.
1: Yes.
0: So Pat will give you the clue. I will play you the piece of music. You just write down what they are. And if you only got one or two, ring in. If you think you're confident you got the whole lot, still give us a call. Well, it's a silly thing to say. Of course, give us a call or send in an email. Well, I'll remind you, if you are new to us, what the telephone number is at the end of it. Over to Pat.
1: Okay, number one. Anthony Quinn starred in this. Okay, number two. Steve McQueen in the original, Pierce Brosnan in the remake.
3: Never ending or beginning on a never spinning reel, like a snowball down a mountain or a carnival balloon. like a carousel that's turning, running rings around the moon.
1: Number 3, Clint Eastwood and Richard Burton.

0: Number 5, Douglas Bader inspired movie.
1: Do you know, they've dropped me from Tangmere Aviation Museum.
0: Oh, Pete.
1: Family Estate.
0: Oh,
1: after
0: no.
1: 10 years, oh. I've been dropped. I feel
0: oh,
1: like...
0: Oh, that's rotten luck,
1: I feel like that famous movie star. I can't remember. Somebody of Sister George. The Killing of Sister George. Beryl Reed. I feel they've done away with
0: it. Hurt
1: after
0: you.
1: All, it hurts.
0: It's like a knife through
1: oh,
0: the heart.
1: Oh, it's
0: worse
1: than that.
0: For
1: oh, it
0: you.
1: Hurts. So,
0: oh, rotten
1: there
0: luck.
1: You go. One of those things.

Number 7, Burt Bacharach wrote the music. Number 8, Peter O'Toole getting rather hot.

0: 10, Exodus. Oh, sorry. I'll start again. Biblical movie. Number 11, Omar Sharif starred in this with Julie Christie. Lastly, Dave Clark hit theme from their movie.
1: Time to get a move on. We were young with all of our might.
2: There we are. There we are, 12 of them. If you got, I think you may have got one, we always say it, don't we, Pat? If you only got two or three, have a bash.
0: We look forward to it.
2: You're not going to win holiday, you're not going to win anything. We're just our gratitude. Did we say hello to Jean up in, because they're always late in.
0: We didn't.
2: And she can turn. Oh, I'll tell you what. He's an ex-Boy Scout. He can turn. Oh, Stuart. Oh, yeah.
0: Well, we don't want that.
2: No, we think it's Peter Salas. You got it correct.
0: Thank you.
2: Sorry. So it's a long time to get your emails from up Stretford.
0: Well, it's a long way, yeah.
2: But yeah, you got it correct. Well, there we are. Look, whatever you've got, ring in. Have a bit of fun. And if Pat will be so kind, we'll ask you to pop back in about a quarter of an hour and we'll do them all again. All right? Here's something or other. Hang on. Let's have a quick look. Here we go. This is nice today.

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And Percy, along with his pal, have come up with our one go question a little later. Looking forward to that. Caught me out.

monologue and listen to the lullaby of Broadway, the hip hooray and ballyhoo, the lullaby of Broadway, the rumble of a subway train, the rattle of the taxis, the daffodils who entertain at Angelo's and Maxie's. When a Broadway baby says goodnight, it's early in the morning. Manhattan babies don't sleep tight until the dawn.

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The hidey high and boop-a-doo, the lullaby of Broadway. The band begins to go to town, and everyone goes crazy. You rock-a-bye your baby round, till everything gets hazy. Hush-a-bye, I'll buy you this and that, you'll hear a daddy saying. And baby goes home to her flat, to sleep all day.

Ooh, I do like him. From Gold Diggers, 1935, Little Jack Little. Oh, wonderful stuff. Last year, we played a medley. I made up a little medley, tied in with the particular programme we were doing. The old BBC, because we were doing this, old, we still do it, did it today. The old BBC, bringing back memories of the BBC, steam, wireless and the telly. Somebody got in touch. I've lost me a bit of paper, apologies. Could we play it again? It's been a long time. It's been 7 months or so since we played it. So it's not a quiz. Don't ring in because we got the quiz on the go. And Pat, if she's kind enough, will pop in at the end of this and run through all the clues again. So here it is. Just imagine sitting there, right? And they come at you. They come at you pretty fast. Boom, boom, boom, boom, boom. How many could you? I'm not going to tell you what the answers are because I haven't got it written down. But we'll have a go at this together, if you like. All the old days of watching the telly, listen to the wireless. Can you identify the programmes? Don't write them down. Just have a little go while they play, and they're very quick. Are we ready? Nostalgia time. Memories, memories.

0: I must say, I'm glad that this is over.
1: Had much finding in the marsh. If only we could rest, we'd be in clover.
0: I tell you what, let's make the others come here and rehearse.
1: I only hope the whole thing...

It's that man again. Despite his meandering maneuverability, his strategical susceptibility, his infantile indefatigability, and his tendency towards tactical turbidity, he still remains.

0: Cool, goes on forever, that. Don't ring. Pat's in here. Okay? We're going to give you another play of those movie themes. Pat will give you the clues again. So if you joined in and you think, oh, I can't know what it is now, please feel free to ring back if you can get through. Remember, it's just Pat on the phones here. Or you can send an email. That goes to Pat and to me. She multitasks studio@angelradio.uk. Don't, as I say, ring yet because Pat is in the studio. 0800 014 1955. Hang on, Pat, if you're really ready.
1: Yes, I am ready.
0: Nice little cue to that, wasn't it, for a start? Hang on, where is it? Hang on, can't find it. Oh, there it is. Hang on. I live in an old-fashioned world here. I know people use touch screens and memory sticks, but I've got all my little quizzes I make up on a CD. Very old-fashioned, I know.
1: Okay.
0: Right, hang on, I think we got it right. Bear with me. Right, Pat will give you the clue. All we want is the title of the movie. Okay. All yours, Pat.
1: Number one is Anthony Quinn starred in this. Steve McQueen in the original, Piers Brosnan in the remake.
2: Never ending or beginning on a never spinning reel, like a snowball down a mountain or a carnival balloon, like a carousel that's turning, running rings around the moon.
1: Three, Clint Eastwood and Richard Burton movie.

Five, oh, for number four, on mod scooter riding around in the foreign city. Number five, Douglas Bader inspired movie.

0: Now, I don't want an argument with you, Pete. Number 7 wasn't written by Burt Bacharach, but it was written by John Barry, and he wrote the music for this film.
1: Who told you that? Who told you that? Did Dick Derek, Moore come on the phone? No, Derek came on, did he?
0: Derek from the Isle of Wight. Derek from the Isle of Wight.
1: It's the heat. It's the heat, you see. I've got to do all this at home, you know. So, you know, I've got to guess it all. Don't look it all
0: I
1: up.
0: I know.
1: Yeah, I thought Burt Bacharach wrote this.
0: No.
1: John Barry wrote it. Of course
0: somebody
1: he did.
0: Else.
1: Oh, Percy would have got that, wouldn't he?
0: Mm.
1: Oh, yeah. Sorry. Sorry if I put you off. Yeah, John Sorry. Barry.
0: Number 8, Peter O'Toole getting rather hot.

0: Number 10, biblical movie. Number 11, Omar Sharif starred in this with Julie Christie. Number 12, Dave Clark hit and theme from their movie.
1: Time to get a move on. We were young with all of our
2: might.
0: I'll get back to the phones.
2: Right, you got about 10 minutes on this because Pat's got her pick and she got one tune that goes on for about half hour. So she'll be back in quicker than we normally get her back in. Would you like another one from Little Jack Little? Yes, we would. It's a nice one.

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Your voice would thrill the nation. 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You'd be a big sensation.

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I think Pat's about to give you the answers. Then the phone rang. Eileen, I'll keep my eye on yours because she's marked everybody, but yours on the computer screen here looks like it's not been answered, so I'll keep my eye on that one for you. We haven't forgotten Jules and Sandy. I had an email. Are you going to get the old favourites on this afternoon? Yes. Yes, I'll get that on. Pat's popping in a little earlier because one of the tunes she's got in her Pat's pick is about 7 minutes long, so which is, don't matter. Fine. Is she coming in or not? I don't know. Hang on. I think she's going to be stuck out there for a minute. So let me play this quickly.

0: You got a little bit of the boulevard. Pat's at last joined me. Don't ring just for a sec because she's in here. She, the cat's mother. I always got told off for that. My mother always used to tell me off. Yeah. Let's belt through the answers then.
1: So, number one was Zorba the Greek. Number two, Thomas Crown Affair. Number three, Where Eagles Dare. Number four, Roman Holiday. Number five, Reach for the Sky. Number six, Psycho. Number seven, Midnight Cowboy. Eight, Lawrence of Arabia. Nine, The Ipcress Files. 10, Exodus. 11, Dr. Zhivago. And 12 was Catch Us If You Can. And those were the correct answers were Eddie,

0: from the Isle of Wight. He was in first with 12 points. Phil from Barton-on-Sea, 12. David from Leon Solent, 7. Percy, 12. John from Clevenden in North Somerset, 11. Rob from Yeovil, 10. Jenny from Hayling, 12. Keith and Kate from Newmarket, Canada, 11. Jesse from California, Falkirk in Scotland. Number that she got 10 right. Gina Stewart from Stretford, 11. Alan from Orpington, 12. David and Joy from Bracknell, 11. And Eileen from Gosport, 9. So well done to all those listeners who took part. It's lovely.
1: Alan and Rusty. Thank you.
0: It was Alan and Orpington.
1: Where's Orpington?
0: Near Rustington, I suppose.
1: Thank you.
0: I don't know
1: where Rustington is. Pat's pick, Pat's choice. Here we go. Three choices.
0: Yes.
1: Don't forget to pick a couple on Friday, will you? Because
0: I'm more generous of you. I'll write that down. Thank you very much.
1: Yeah. So Pat is picking Pat's picking Baggett or Billet on Friday. She didn't want my Chip Chop Charlie.
0: No.
1: Never really like that, to be honest. But
0: I've chosen today three that were recorded by Bobby Darin. Now he had a big hit with this Mac the Knife record, but I've chosen Liberace, and he's live from the London Palladium with 5 renditions of Mac the Knife.
2: Now, how about a little popular song? I have one that I'm sure you've heard many, many times. It was perhaps one of the most popular songs in the whole world, but just in case you may not have heard it for some time, I'd like to refresh your memory and do a little bit of Mac the Knife.

Oh, I just love that song. I really do. It has such a wonderful melody. It's the kind of melody I think would have intrigued some of the great composers of the past. And to give you an idea, here is the beautiful Blue Mack the Knife Waltz by Johann Strauss.

You know, sometimes I wish that there had been a song like this around when I was a kid studying the piano. I liked to practice, all right, but when it came to composers like Mozart and some of the other old boys, I mean, it sounded like exercises to me, and it would have been so much more interesting if I could have sneaked in a little Mack the Knife here and there.

Like I said before, this song being so popular in all parts of the world, I'm sure that by now, down in South America, they must be playing it as a rumba.

And last of all, I thought it's only fair to all the kids who made this song so popular to do it in the style of music that they seem to dig the most.

0: So that was lovely. I like that.
1: Good, that one. A clever bloke, wasn't he?
0: Clever.
1: Very clever.
0: Okay, next. Bobby Darin recorded this song in 1960, but we're going to hear it from Brenda Lee singing Lazy River.

0: very nice. Thank you very much.
1: Thank you.
0: Different, wasn't it? The one go. We've got a bit more time for it this week. I'm going to play. This is look. Thank you. Who supplied this for us? It was Percy and
1: Charles.
0: Who?
1: Percy and Charles.
0: Oh, hello, Charles.
1: Yeah.
0: Yes.
1: Welcome.
0: They had a little chat and they decided they'd put this forward to see if people could know the answer. So it's a one go question. I'm going to play a bit of this. This is not the question. I think we all know who this is.
2: Hello, playmates. And now, for no reason at all, I'm going to sing you a little song that made me famous. The song that I made famous. Well, anyway, one of us is very good, and I entitle it The Bee.

0: The sweetest ever seen, taking back the honey to the dear old queen. Honeybee, if you like, but good.
1: So the question is, how many times a minute does a worker bee flap its wings, creating the buzz that we hear? Now, is it A, 3,400 a minute, B, 6,400 times a minute, or C, 11,400 a minute? And I'll read that again. How many times does a worker bee flap its wings, creating the buzz that we hear? Is it A, 3,400 a minute, B, 6,400 times a minute, or C, 11,400 a minute? So you can just answer A, B, or C. Just one go.
2: Good, isn't it? Whatever they are,
1: it's interesting.
2: Clever little thing, isn't it?
1: Yes.
2: They keep going, don't they, the old bees?
1: Do.
2: All hours of the days and night. If you want to ring, it's one go. You only get one go, A, B, or C. Give Pat a ring. 0800, I can't remember the blooming number again. 0800 014 1955. Or, as Big Cole will say, bung us an email, studio@angelradio.uk.

0: I don't suppose you've heard of Wireless Waffle by Peter Cross. He is very old. It's by Peter Cross. You have? Oh, that's wonderful. He's on Angel Radio, you say. I thought nobody listened to him anymore. Thank you so much.
1: Ah, good old Peter Cross. We don't just help with the nasty things in life, like a blocked drain. We're there for the nice things, too.
2: Well, people used to say that matches were made in heaven. Or was it Sweden? It matches. Nowadays, they're more likely to be made by computer, and a firm has recently opened called Bona Soulmates, who offered to do it electronically. And I decided to pay them a visit. Hello, anybody there?
3: Oh, hello, I'm Julian. This is my friend Sandy.
4: Hello, yes. Hello, Mr. Orr. We're your Bona Soulmates. Our motto is, for every homie, there's a Pallone. Yes, we guarantee to match you with a perfect partner.
2: A sort of marriage bureau.
5: What we actually do to find you the perfect partner,
2: yes,
5: is we fill in your particulars.
4: Fill
5: first,
4: in,
5: yes. Well, first, we've got to get your essential data. Would you mind answering a few questions?
2: No, I don't mind. No.
4: They all work out these questions by a psychiatrist, yes, to determine your personality, you,
5: yes,
4: see.
5: Now, first, well, what sort of car do you drive?
2: Well, what's that got to do with it?
4: Oh, well, you see, a car is a sort of virility symbol. You have the sort of car that you drive indicates the sort of person that you are. Oh. For instance, Sean Connery drives a great big powerful sports car.
5: Very butch, very potent.
2: Yes.
5: Very
2: butch. Right, well, what do you drive?
5: A Mini.
4: It's a conversion. You get the idea, don't you, Mr. Orr?
2: Yes, well, I have a vintage model. But it hasn't gone for years.
4: I think that tells us all we need to know.
5: Now, next, sexual attraction quotient. We mark you out of 10.
2: Yes.
4: Richard Burton's 9.5.
5: At least.
2: And I suppose Fellini's 8.5.
4: How would you mark his SAQ out of 10, Jewel?
5: Well, now, let's see. Let's give him the benefit of the doubt. -4.
4: We're not very promising. Still, put his punch card in the computer, yes, and see what happens.
5: Right.
4: Put it in.
5: It goes.
4: Oh, look at that going away.
5: Come
4: there.
5: Come on, girl.
4: Have a Varda at that computer, Mr. Orne. Have a Varda, yes. Got a basin full for your eyes, looking at that lot, eh? Look, that's digesting all your information.
5: Pretty,
4: in a moment,
5: it?
4: Out will pop out the card that will have on it the name of your ideal mate.
2: Yes.
4: Oh, there it goes. Go it, girl. Go on. Go in.
5: There, Mr. Horn.
2: What does it say?
5: Well, we haven't got all the bugs out of the machine yet.
2: No, but what's on the card?
4: Well, the computer is occasionally subject to error.
5: Well, I hope you're going to be very happy together.
2: Yeah, but what's the name of my ideal soulmate? Who is it?
4: Well, it says here, Edwin Braydon.
6: If you're fond of sand dunes and salty air, quaint little villages here and

0: time, sugar time,
1: sugar time.
2: Right.
3: I had a little moan on Saturday. Pat's joined me again. I had a little moan on Saturday. We don't do politics on Angel, which is good. But I got really annoyed when I love watching planes. I'm watching these live webcams on, you know, of airports. Yeah. I love seeing planes. Mm. And I love seeing them in the sky. And then you rush to your phone or whatever, and you can actually see what it is and where it's been, where is it going. And
2: you imagine, are on the flight path, aren't you? You're
3: yeah,
2: on the
3: and you, you see people, look. You imagine people looking down, oh, what's the Isle of Wight? And, you know. But all these people, I mean, I was looking at Heathrow, and it's non-stop. This camera, one lands, he goes, follows it down, then he goes back to the sky, another one. Every minute, non-stop. And I imagine all these people, when they, if they left, forget business and all that, people have gone on holiday, they save up all year, and they put their bags in the car. Would you like to drop, I'll drop you at the airport, save you getting a train, because you've got a 3 o'clock in the morning. Are you going to get a train from Havant to Gatwick? Then you've got to get to the state. I'll drive you up, say the family, don't they, sometimes?
2: Yes.
3: I'll drive you up, drop you off.
2: Yeah,
3: there's the entrance, just about 100 yards down there. And you get this little road, if you take the right turning, and you don't go in the car parks.
2: Yeah.
3: You go along this little turn, and you stop. No one around. You look for a traffic warden. None of the little so-and-sos around. And then you drop them off. You say, out you get. Very quickly, you open up the boot. Get the two cases out. Have a very nice time. Everyone does it.
2: Yeah.
3: Quick kiss. Off you go. Safe journey home. And you drive off. Yeah. It's taken all of 30 seconds.
2: Mm-hmm.
3: 10 quid.
2: Good heavens.
3: 8 to 10 quid you've got to pay now just for that drop-off. I think that's one of the biggest... And do you know what they say? I'm not going to get in an argument with anybody because you don't do politics. What they say is, oh, it's for the environment. Oh, it's for the, you know, it's less fumes. Yeah, they're dropping them at a blooming airport. Blooming plane takes off every 30 seconds. But they say it's for the money. Why do they say it's for the money? Not for the money. Why do they say it's not for the money? If it's not for the money, why don't they stick it all in a bucket, what they make in a day, and give it to charity? Yeah, we're not doing it for money. We're giving it to stop the environment.
2: That's what it is. Greed.
3: Stop all you people driving up to our airport with your exhaust fumes. I know there's a very good point for exhaust fumes. You know, we shouldn't have them. But to me, I just find that so annoying. And I wish I could get them in a room with people who've got to pay out these. I'm finished now. That's my good job. I don't moan.
2: One of the seven deadly sins, greed.
3: That's one of my most things that's frustrated me more than anything. This past week, when they put the fees up, oh, it annoys me.
2: Yeah.
3: And I'm sure I get people right in and say I'm 100% wrong. But you try and get at Gatwick Airport, 3 o'clock in the morning. Try and get a train. You book a train, no disrespect to train drivers, you have every right to go on strike. But every now and then, they go on strike. Not lately. But what if you get your train cancelled?
2: I know.
3: Oh, I get annoyed. Oh,
2: I know.
3: Anyway,
2: I know.
3: That's it. I've got it off my chest.
2: Right.
3: It's either you or my little. It's either you or my little dog has to suffer. And she looks at me and says, "Oh, we ain't gonna have a go again." But 10 quid, stick it in a charity pot. Give it to charity if you don't want to do it for the money. Stop thinking we're all mugs. They are. That's it.
2: It's
3: been nice working on Angel.
2: Enjoy your vacation.
3: Yeah, I enjoyed the last show. Very, very good. The last one I'm doing, but there you go. Right.
2: Right.
3: What are we doing?
2: How many times a minute does a worker bee flap its wings, creating the buzz that we hear? Is it A, 3,400 a minute, B, 6,400 times a minute, or C, 11,400? So, Eddie from the Isle of Wight said A, and I'm afraid that's incorrect, Eddie. And Jean and Stuart from Stretford also said A, and that's incorrect as well. And the correct answer is C, 11,400 beats a minute.
3: Imagine the bloke who had to count it.
2: Mm.
3: He filmed a bee one day.
2: Yeah.
3: Bee was probably in a hurry because football was on the telly. And they filmed it, did it in slow motion. One, two... Three.
2: It's probably AI again, isn't it?
3: You don't notice it when they're buzzing around, do you?
2: No.
3: Yeah.
2: So who got it right, Pete? Do you know? So it's Jenny from the Isle of Wight.
3: How am I supposed to know who got it right? What a stupid question.
2: Jenny from the Isle of Wight, Philip from North Chingford and Alan from Orpington all said C. Well done to those listeners that got it right. So, shall I read the report out? We've got 5 minutes, haven't we?
3: Nigel's on next. He's here. He's ready. Mm-hmm. He'll be on soon.
2: Right. 4 o'clock. Nigel on the bright side. He's here already. And sponsored by Tricia and Michael. 5:30 is Leo Becker, sponsored by David of Leafy Shepherd's Bush. 6:05, the Dance Band Days with Tony Bradley, sponsored by Doreen and Balak in memory of Mum and 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in memory of Ellen. 10:30, Beagley at Night, Part 1. 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Number 2:25, Late Night with the Stars, Juliet. 3:30, Dave Gamblin's 60s. 4:30, Bob Dylan's Story with Henry Turtle. 5:25, Composers by Ian Horner. 6 o'clock, Classics We Love by Roy Hardesty, sponsored by Gilly in Roland's Castle. 7 o'clock, Dance Band Days with Tony Bradley, sponsored by Doreen in Balak in memory of Mum and Dad. 7:30, Good Morning with Johnny Mack, sponsored by Barnum Vintage Final. 7:30, which I've just said. 8 o'clock, Breakfast Bustle with Olivia, John and Teresa and Cambridge are sponsoring them. And 9 o'clock, Snap and Crackle with Tony, sponsored by Sue and Peter Taylor in France. There we go.
3: Good old Baker agrees with me. Thank you very much.
2: Does he? Oh, good old Rob.
3: He said, do you feel better now, Pete? But you're quite right. Thank you very much, Rob.
2: He's got it off his chest.
3: It's nice to get it off my chest on my last programme here on Angel, but, it's very nice. thank you, Rob, down in Yeovil. He quite likes me, you know.
2: Does he?
3: Yeah, I think he does.
2: That's one of your fan clubs. How many have you got in your fan club?
3: Three.
2: Oh, I've got five.
3: I've got three dedicated fans.
2: Have you?
3: Not as many as old Godfrey.
2: You've got Angela and Peter.
3: Well, they like everybody. They're very nice, Angela and Peter.
2: Well, I've got
3: Chris in Waterlooville. She likes me. Rob Baker, I think, likes me a bit.
2: I've got the Stanwell crew. That's three. Yeah. And I've got Charlie from Clanfield, four. That's my...
3: find out on Friday, won't we, if they tune in?
2: Yes. Oh, they will.
3: Yeah. I bet they're all... We have minutes, quiet as they all get sulking because Big Colin and Leslie... People have asked, where are they? They've been on holiday in the Isle of Wight, but I think they're manning the Tieran at the Wickham Festival this week for three days. We got it right too. So you've upset Kate again.
2: Who's
3: in
2: that?
3: Canada.
2: Kate in Canada. It comes in late, Kate. I'm sorry.
3: You always get it wrong. You always
2: Did
3: upset
2: you?
3: Kate, don't
2: oh,
3: you?
2: Oh, dear. I'm sorry, dear. I didn't mean to upset you. But they do come in late. It's got to travel across the Atlantic with that.
3: Yeah. Bob Hines been on. Thank you, Bob. He's gone on about spuds, ham and lettuce. You've got to buy a plastic bag here. I know. Anyway. I'm going to end with what we played last week because I like it. Russ Conway. I like old Russ Conway.
2: Oh, I do as well.
3: I'm going to play Nigel's old tune, all right? Because I don't know what he plays now because I'm on the way to the car.
2: He played chinky, sort of Chinese chopsticks, wasn't it?
3: Does he?
2: Something?
3: Well, I'm going to play China Tea.
2: Oh, China Tea, that's
3: Nigel's
2: right.
3: Nigel's old theme tune, all right? Mm. Anyway, thanks for this afternoon.
2: Thank you.
3: It's been hot, isn't it?
2: See you Friday.
3: Yeah, I'll see you Friday. 6 o'clock, we're on. Hope you can join us, unless they decide to get somebody else to do it, because I'm moaning too much. Look, thank you very much for your company today. I'm going to leave you with China Tea, Nigel's old theme tune, and he'll be here in person after this. Look after yourselves. Thank you very, very much for tuning our way. We do very much appreciate it. And we'll be back with this stuff again next Tuesday. And I say Friday night, 6 o'clock with Pat. And then Saturday morning with the 60s show. All right. I think that's filled in enough time. Here we go.

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1: 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And-

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And a very good afternoon to you. It's Nigel here, till 5:30, and the programme very kindly sponsored by our Tricia and Michael in Huntington. Started off playing the sound of Louis Jordan and the Happy Birthday Boogie, and it's a very, very, very, very happy birthday there to our Tricia. 21 today. 21 today.

Always a sort of happy-go-lucky sound there from Petula Clark and I Know a Place. Well, how are you all? Hope you're very, very good today. And I hope our Trisha's very, very good. What I've done actually is say it's Trisha's birthday and I've sort of lit a load of candles all around the studio so that I can blow them out in a little while. But I'm going to have to blow them out a little bit quicker because of the fact that it is so warm in here. So, Trisha, okay, we've sung Happy Birthday to you, and on your behalf, I will blow out the candles. Oh, I'll have to blow the rest out later on. Oh, dear me. Yeah. Anyway, let's have a great day, shall we? Great day with Bing Crosby.

0: Frances, are you going to sing that beautiful song, Be Lovely?
1: Yes, Bud.
0: Oh, I've always wanted to sing that.
1: Will you? I'd love you to.
0: May I?
1: If you let me sing Underneath the Arches.
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1: Oh, but it was swell.
0: All right. Now, Francis, it's your turn now. Come on.
1: Here goes.
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2: Good old chance there to exercise the old vocal cords. Coming back from 1941, that one. It was the sound of Billy Cotton and his band. And it started off, it's a delubly. And then underneath the arches, after. That's what I meant to say. After was underneath the arches, but it all come out wrong as normal, and we had afterneath. Oh dear me. Anyway, we've got some good old stuff for you between now and 5:30. We're going to talk about bananas. I'm going to let you know how we're doing with the poppies, and later on I'm going to give Trisha the bumps. So that's going to be all happening between now and 5:30.

tell you what, I could hear a lot of singing over in Worthing, and it kept on coming back. And I understand there's been sort of quite a choir going on. It started off in one house, moved on to the next door, and then in the end, everybody was in the garden, all singing Oom Pa Pa. So if you was in Worthing there and singing along, that's all very, very good. Absolutely magic. And while we're in Worthing, okay, I'll talk about a little choir. And say it's a little choir, there's two choirs actually. And one of them, a certain lady called Sandy, belongs to this choir. And I've got a little message actually for Sandy, because today I was talking to somebody that used to sing with you in Portsmouth, and he sends his love. And his name is Terry Seeley. And everybody knows Terry in Angel Radio. And of course, Sandy used to sing with him in the choir, quite a few years ago. And it was really, really lovely to be able to talk to him today and pass on those good wishes. That is the good thing about actually presenting on the radio, because when somebody's so long or so far away, you can say hello to them and pass on messages. So I can do that at any time to anybody, but I can't answer the phone at the moment, so no way that you can phone up and I can pass on a message. So I'd have to bump next to you in the street, and I can pass on a message that way. Does that make sense? No, very good. Because if it did, it wouldn't be me, would it? And I'll tell you what, there was one, I'm trying to think of the name of it, but Sandy, they do go around in the choir, and they do go around to different care homes, and they sing and make everybody happy. And one of the songs that Sandy loves singing is by Smokey, and Living Next Door to Alice. And Sandy gets quite carried away singing that song, and in fact quite a few of the other singers do as well. I don't know why, but that particular song, but that one do get a very good response. From the Easter Parade, a couple of swells.

I know that compromise to pray, but it is an absolutely wonderful song. A couple of swells, Judy Garland and Fred Astaire. So it doesn't matter what sort of season it is, it's always great to be able to play that record. We're a couple of swells. Well, I'll tell you what, do you like ironing? Okay. Well, if you do, you might want to take up this sport. It's called EI. And EI stands for extreme ironing. And what you need to do is people, they take their ironing boards to very remote places and they iron their clothes. Now, according to the Extreme Ironing Bureau, extreme ironing is the latest dangerous sport that combines the thrills of an extreme outdoor activity with the satisfaction of a well-pressed shirt. Now, is my nose growing or am I telling the truth? Okay. Now, part of the attraction and interest the media has shown towards extreme ironing seems to centre on the issue of whether it is really a sport or not. It is considered widely to be tongue-in-cheek. Some locations where such performances have taken place include a mountainside, a difficult climb, in a forest, in a canoe. Can you imagine ironing in a canoe? And also while skiing. Now, did you use the board as the ski or did you use that? You're going down on the ski and you're ironing, or snowboarding, okay? Here's another one, ironing on top of a large bronze statue. And that's in the middle of a street. You can iron in the middle of the street, underwater, or in the middle of the M1 motorway. Yeah, parachuting. Fancy doing some ironing in while still parachuting. Now, if you'd like to join in this dangerous sport, okay, don't phone me up because there's no way that we'll set it up in the kitchen, but that's about it, really. But there is actually a sport called this, extreme ironing. I tell you what, I bet my nephew Adam, he's listening and he's going to say, I'm going to try that. I knows what I'll do. I'll abseil down the old spinnaker tower with an ironing board and I will iron away. That's a good idea.

And Extreme Ironing. Now, who do you think was singing that record there, all about ironing? Well, I'll tell you what, it was Manfred Mann, and I wouldn't have got that into a million years. And going back to that particular era, let's have a little listen to the small face.

thought, let's go back to the 60s for a couple of the records and dig out a couple of very good ones. And that was very good. That was the Small Faces. And that was All or Nothing. And then we move on to a little bit of Pink. Pink Floyd and See Emily Play.

God, what a classic of a sound that is. The sound of the Pink Floyd for you and See Emily Play. And I tell you what, I'm going to give old Dave a mention for that one. My old mate Dave. I know that he do like Pink Floyd. I do know that you like that record. So, Mr. Dave, that was specially for you.

Marchy Wilde and Amapola, my pretty little poppy. And talking about poppies, if you haven't tuned in before listening to my show there, where have you been? Where have you been? Very naughty, very naughty. Now, I tell you what, if you haven't been listening before to me at all, we are sort of joining forces at Angel Radio, and myself is sort of getting you interested, if I can, with knitting poppies. And why? Well, the poppy has been a symbol since the First World War, and it represents hope and the sacrifices made by our armed forces. It is deeply rooted in the tradition of remembrance and gratitude for those who served and sacrificed. Now, this year, Portsmouth celebrates 100 years of a city status. And what we're trying to do there is to knit 13,000 poppies. Yes, 13,000. Now, at the moment, we've got 13%. So that's about 2,500 poppies has been knitted, all crocheted, okay? Now, there's still a lot that has been knitted that hasn't been passed in yet. And we've got, 50, I think it's 52, 53 days. Say 52, and that will make you sort of knit a little bit faster. So if you would like to be a part of this brilliant project, and this will be, well, it'd be a powerful tribute to all those who served and sacrificed during the wars. And it'd be a lovely sort of, being the centenary of Pompey as a city, it would be something to really, really look and treasure as a city. Now, if you'd like to knit one, it doesn't matter. And it doesn't matter if you can't knit or you can't crochet. If you can manage to do one poppy, that would be absolutely brilliant. Now, a young lady called Jake, she's managed to do 1,000 at the moment, which has got to go on to that little total that I told you. But she's done over 1,000. And the reason why that is because her parents are not very well at the moment, and she's just next to him in the home. So she just takes her needles, and wherever she goes, she's sort of knitting away. And I'm very pleased to say that our birthday girl Tricia, she's been sort of taking up the old knitting, which Tricia hasn't done for a long time. As I say, I've told this before, my mum is knitting, and mum's not knitted for quite a while, in fact a few years, because of arthritis. And what I've noticed with mum is all the while she's knitting, her hands, for some reason, they seem to be getting better. They don't seem to cramp up like they did earlier on. So that's a really, really good thing. And our Sally, one of our lovely listeners, Sally, she only knits at a time when one of her grandchildren is expecting, but now she's busy knitting. We've got quite a few knitting clubs going on. And Knit and Natter over in Worthing, good old Worthing there. And Teresa, well, she thinks she's knitting those things that men wear when it's not very sort of warm. So she's been knitting them as well. So, I don't know, Teresa, you are a naughty girl, aren't you? Dear me. Now, what we want is for you to get knitting. Now, I have left some patterns here at Angel. So if you're passing by and would like to pick one up, or if you're not passing by, you can email me knitting@angelradio.uk, or if you're in Southsea, pop into 5 Clarendon Road in Southsea, and the little shop there called Seeded. And Alexis, she's got the job of getting all these together, 13,000 poppies, and putting them into a great big net, which will then be put on display down Southsea Castle. Sounds good. We need your help. Get knitting. Very good. Very good.

0: Artie Shaw for you, and a great sound. One, two, buckle my shoe. I tell you what we're going to play now. We're going to play a little bit of Etta James, great singer Etta James, and this one is called The Wallflower.
1: Hey, baby!

I'll tell you what, on a Tuesday I'll try to play a little bit of Northern Soul. Anyway, that was a lovely sound. That was brilliant. Etta James, love the sax. Coming back to Northern Soul. This is especially for Angela. And this is a good old Northern Soul classic. It's by Johnny Sells. And this one is called I Can't Get Enough. So here we go for you Northern Soul fans. Get up off the floor and give it a little spin round.

And I could old wear record that one actually on the Northern Soul scene. That was Johnny Sells, and that record was called I Can't Get Enough. Well, I don't know if anybody remembers the late Tony Power. He was a good old presenter here on Angel Radio, and he was in fact a good old presenter all around Portsmouth, absolutely brilliant man. And he was also in charge of the old record selection down in the Co-op, down in Fratton. And they had an absolutely brilliant collection of Northern Soul and Soul in general. And I used to like going down there, and then Tony used to say, oh, I've got another batch from America. And then I used to look through them, and a lot of the times I didn't even know what I was buying. And this is one of the things about Northern Soul collectors. People used to go over to the United States and they used to spend a fortune, come back with a couple of hundred or maybe a thousand records, and hope that inside that particular case there is one little gem. And there is a lot of gems. But anyway, I used to get all my records from the Co-op with our Tony. And I tell you what, they're worth a fortune at the moment, but all my collection got pinched. So I'm really, really upset about that, because that was my sort of pension, really. Untouched records, never been played. So somebody out there, if you're listening, oh, I'm not going to say nothing. I'll just play another one and hope that you get a little bit of a conscience and want to give them back. This one is called I Don't Want to Discuss It. Well, I'm not going to discuss it anymore, you thieving little, yes, Little Richard. It's coming up in a sec. Oh, here we go, here we go.

Hey, I'll tell you what, I've got Patricia Northern Soul dancing now. Excuse me. At the moment, she's moved all the furniture out of the kitchen and she's been doing the old spins on the floor and, oh dear me, doing the old press up, jumping up and down and spinning. 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It is your birthday, so we'll play something a little bit more subtle for you, okay? No more Northern Soul for you at the moment. Let's make someone happy with Jimmy Durante.

very low, very low. That was Hoagie Carmichael, Magic Stuff there from 1951. And My Resistance Is Low. I tell you what is very, very high. A toy plastic ironing board and iron. Yes, it is. It's very high. It's 2,117 feet high. That's what it is. And I tell you what, our Bob Hind, he actually climbed up, was it Halberlin? Halberlin in the Lake District, which is, I told you, 3,117 feet. And he pretended to iron a T-shirt. And Bob, he has got some photographs somewhere of that. So I'll tell you what, Bob, thanks very much indeed for telling everybody about that as well, like sharing it with us. That was really, really good. So the next time we've got to do some extreme ironing, Mr. Bob, I am going to put you on the list. Now, where can we send you to do some ironing? Let me have a little think. I tell you what, have a little think, everybody, have a little think and send it in to Angel Radio. Where do you think the best place for our Bob Hind to iron his T-shirt? A little challenge for you, okay? I reckon on the back of a speedboat. That's a good idea. Or on a surfboard, yes. We will find somewhere for you, Mr. Bob, definitely.

tell you what, we do play some classics here on Angel Radio, don't we? Oh, brilliant. That was the sound of the Zombies and Time of the Season. I tell you one thing that I've noticed, all the different instruments over the years, when you're playing the music in the 1920s and then you move up into the 1960s, they gradually go. All the really good instruments, they go, and then it comes in. But, music's still absolutely brilliant, but I did love the orchestras with the old, all the brass section and everything else, all very good. Yeah. Hey, I tell you what, I was going to tell you, there was one thing that I saw and I haven't seen for a long, long time, and you have a little think to yourself, when was the last time that you saw somebody riding a push bike and actually put their hand out to go around the corner? Yeah, now have a little think about that, because I couldn't believe it. There was a young lad and he was riding his bike, he put his hand out to turn right and he turned left. No, he didn't, he turned right. But it was the first time I've seen it for a long time. In fact, it's the first time I've seen a car indicate as well. Oh, another little story for you, okay? Talk about putting your hand out to turn the corner. When I was taking my driving test, which was many, many moons ago, the lady that was before me, she was in this little Triumph Herald. And I don't know if you remember the Triumph Herald, they used to have these little rectangular windows on the side. And you had your main window that wound down, and then you had a little rectangular window right at the very front. And she was on a driving test, which I believe was about her 27th test. And the driving examiner said, right, we're going to use your hands now, or your arms, to indicate, because your indicators are broken. I want you to turn right. And she poked her hand out this little square window, and it got stuck. And they had to stop in the middle of the road while she leant her body forward and pulled her arm in, and so she fell again. That's a true story, that is, on my driving test. And I'm pleased to say that my examiner was laughing so much that he passed me. Very good. I'm going to find another record to play. Oh, let's have this one.

What did you think of that one then? One that masterful? That was Alone Again All. And that was a great sound there from Love Magic. Right, we're going to come to the part of the show now where we find a record with a funny title. Every Tuesday I find a record and I think to myself, well, that title is really, really funny. So we will play it. This one is by Johnny Cash. And this one is called Flushed from the Bathroom of Your Heart. Yes, Flushed from the Bathroom of Your Heart.

of your conscience. I've been flushed from the bathroom of your heart. In the garbage disposal of your dreams, I've been ground up, dear. On the river of your plans, I'm up the creek. Up the elevator of your future, I've been shafted. On the calendar of your events, I'm last week.

Johnny Cash flushed from the bathroom of your heart. That is true. Anyway, let's have a look at the weather. The weather today, the 28th of July 2026. The weather for West Sussex, Hampshire, the Isle of Wight and Dorset. And not the rest of the world. Okay. The sunset this evening is at 8:56. And our temperature this afternoon, I'll tell you what, it is very warm again. 24 degrees Celsius. 75 degrees Fahrenheit this afternoon, and further inland it is 27 Celsius, 81 degrees Fahrenheit. Ooh, tonight is going to be warm under mainly clear skies with passing clouds, and the temperature this evening 17 degrees centigrade or Celsius and 63 degrees Fahrenheit. Hey, guess what? Tonight, the moon is going to be a full moon. Yes, it's going to be a full moon. I will warn you, because the werewolves could be out tonight. And I used to be a werewolf, but I'm all right now. Anyway, tomorrow, it's going to be Wednesday, will be hotter than previous days and still sunny with patchy cloud. Now, in the morning tomorrow, 23 degrees Celsius, 73 degrees Fahrenheit, and tomorrow afternoon, 25 degrees Celsius, that is 77 degrees Fahrenheit, and further inland, it is going to go up to 29 degrees, or 84 Fahrenheit. Now, let's have a look at the outlook for Wednesday to Friday. Thursday will be dry. No, honestly, slightly less hot and sunny with some cloudy periods. Friday looks like being mostly dry and very warm with sunny spells and areas of cloud. Saturday, yes, it's going to be another very warm day with a lot of sunshine. So there we go. That's our news. No sign of rain just yet.

I can't dance, I got ants in my pants. That was the sound of Nat Gunetta, the good old Soundbat, and the New Georgians, yeah. And I was saying about full moons, and no full mooning on the bus again, Mr. Dave, okay. Let's have a look and see what's happening on our wireless today. At the moment, you're listening to Nigel on the Bright Side, very kindly sponsored by our birthday girl, our Cherisha, and Mr. Michael. 5:30, we've got Theo Backer, and he's on till 6:05, and kindly sponsored by David in Leafy in Shepherd's Bush. The Dance Band Days at 6:05 with Tony Bradley, sponsored by Doreen in Bullock in memory of Mum and Dad, and loving memory. We've got the Navy Lark at 6:30 with Sally and Robert in Horsham, where at 7:05 we've got Late and Easy with Bill Davis, sponsored by Jane from Nantwich. I got sort of carried away there with Nantwich. Jane from Nantwich. Thank you very much indeed, our Jane. Tuesday we got our David in. David Godfrey, and your request tonight. And David's show is kindly sponsored by Jean in loving memory of our Ellen. And David will be playing your request between 8 and 10:30 this evening when we have Beagley at Night Part 1. Our nighttime shows are sponsored very kindly by Millie in Mill Hill. 11:30 is Beagley at Night Part 2. We're at 125 Eileen's Rainbows. 2:20, Knowing Douglas Bader. And at 2:25, there we've got Extreme Ironing with Bob Hind. No, we haven't. We've got Late Night with the Stars with our Juliet. 3:30, we've got Dave Gamble and our Dave with the 60s. And at 4:30, the Bob Dylan Story with Henry Turtle. Composers with Ian Horner is on at 5:25 tomorrow morning. And then we go Classics That We Love with Rod Hardesty, sponsored by our Gilly in Rowlands Castle. Dance Band Days at 7 o'clock with Tony Bradley, sponsored by Doreen and Bullock, in loving memory Mum and Dad. And then tomorrow morning we have the Good Morning Show with Johnny Mack, sponsored by Barnum Vintage Vinyl. The Breakfast Bustle is with our Olivia, and she will be here between 8 and 9. And Breakfast Bustle is kindly sponsored by John and Teresa in Cambridge. Snap and Crackle tomorrow is at 9 o'clock. I think it's with our Tony, our Mr. Tony. And Snap and Crackle is on at 9, sponsored by Sue and Peter Taylor, and they are in France. And I hope all's well with you in France.

Magic, that was the sound of Flanagan and Allen for you, and Ron Abbott, Ron. I tell you what, sadly, come to the last record of the day today, and thank you very much indeed for joining. Did you? I said that again, didn't I? And thank you very much indeed for joining me, and Arch Wisher, happy birthday. Thanks for sponsoring, and our Michael. Take care. God bless.

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You're listening to Angel Radio, and today we start with an instrumental one by Joe Daniels and his Hot Shots. The Pinehead Fender, recorded the 21st of October 1936.

That was the Italian singer Renato Carosone, Torero, recorded in 1958. The next song is a cover by Bobby Jan Schoepen. It's a cover of A Pub With No Beer, and in Dutch it's translated to Café Zonder Bier. It is a release from 1959.

And it was a popular song written by Bob Merrill and published in 1951. We heard Vic Damone and George Baseman's orchestra. My truly, truly fair. Maurice Chevalier and the orchestra Marcel Caravin. Ma Pompelmousse.

was the Dutch version released in 1954 by Max van Praag of Vaya con Dios. The first recording of Dame Verolyn, together with J. Wilbur and the Rhythm Rascals. The General's Fast Asleep, recorded in 1935.

And that was the voice of Zeke Manners and Eeny Meeny Dixie Deeny. The last vocal record of this show is one by The Butterflies and the hit in 1958 in Holland, Willem, Wake Up.

The last record of this show was one by Leroy Anderson, Fiddle Faddle, released in 1947. Thank you for listening. Hope you enjoyed it. Take care.

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when my baby smiles at me, my thoughts go roaming to paradise, yeah. And when my baby, gee, when my little baby smiles at me, folks, oh, what a wonderful light that comes to her eyes. Listen, buddy, give him the smile that just brings love. Give it over. Oh, cut it out, will you? That's it. That's the smile that brings real harmony. I sigh and I cry. No, it's just a bit of heaven, heaven when my baby smiles at me. My own boys, when my baby smiles at me. Oh, gee. Oh, stop it, I say. And when my baby smiles at me. Oh, I can't stand it now, honey. Cut it out, will you? Come on, give him the smile that just brings love. Give it all. Gee, that's it, that's it. That's the smile that brings real harmony. I sigh and I cry. No, it's just a bit of heaven, heaven when my baby smiles at me. Play it, boy.

0: everybody happy. Yes, sir, I'll tell you, yeah, when my baby smiles at me.
1: When My Baby Smiles at Me, Ted Lewis and his orchestra, with the unmistakable vocals by Ted. And Ted had recorded that number in 1920. But the version we heard there was recorded for Decca in 1938, as part of their Curtain Call series, where songs that made artists famous, or numbers that were milestones in music, were re-recorded. Another number from the early 1920s that was to prove popular over the ensuing years was Bugle Call Rag. Benny Carter caught up with it in 1930, providing a nice arrangement, and this recording was issued as being by, with the very non-PC name, the Chocolate Dandies. And the record also includes in the musical lineup, well, it includes Benny Carter on clarinet and alto sax, and it also includes Coleman Hawkins on tenor sax, Horace Henderson on piano, and John Kirby on the bass. Or in this case, the tuba.

Some nice swing there from Lou Stone and his band with An Amazon Goes A-Wooing, featuring some great clarinet playing from, I suspect, Joe Crossman. Well, we all know Jack Hilton and his band, but Mrs. Jack Hilton also turned in some fine recordings with her band, as here with Stolen Moments, with a nice vocal taken by Leslie Bryan. And it dates to October of 1935. And this is one of the many Crown recordings that were sold in Woolworth stores.

0: Helen O'Connell with Jimmy Dorsey and his orchestra at the Meadowbrook Country Club sometime in 1939. There's no details on the CD as to the broadcast dates. Bob Eberly provided the male vocals for Jimmy at the time, and here he is with two numbers from those 1939 broadcasts.
1: You know, tonight, Meadowbrook is the host of approximately 200 swell fellows and gals from Duke University, and Jimmy Dorsey is going to dedicate this next number to them. My Love for You, and Bob Eberly sings it.

0: Well worked, Bob.
1: Here's a new and beautiful song recently recorded by Jimmy Dorsey, with an arrangement the equal of which you seldom hear. Note particularly the beautiful organ effect produced by the brass section. Bob Everly singing My Prayer.

0: Beautifully done, Robert. Beautifully done.
1: Bob Eberly with Jimmy Dorsey and his orchestra at the Meadowbrook Country Club sometime in 1939. First with My Love for You and then My Prayer with, well, I think a rather unnecessary amen at the end. Let's play out with another number from those 1939 Jimmy Dorsey broadcasts, and it's Jimmy's version, a rather long version, of Bugle Call Rag. A pleasure, as always, to present this lovely dance band and big band music, and I'm here next week with more of the same, so please do join me then. And until then, this is Tony Bradley saying, as always, keep safe and take care.
0: And now, folks, for that notable contrast in music by Jimmy Dorsey, it's an old favorite, you've all heard it before, let's hear it again. Jimmy, the Bugle Call Rag.

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0: 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Then we'll begin. 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
1: Ladies and gentlemen, we present the Navy Lark with our three stars, Stephen Murray, John Pertwee, and Leslie Phillips. Few of us can resist a slot machine. Well, the only thing I ever get out of them is a couple of tatty sweets the sun's got at, or a weight card that says I'm 3 stone 6 and should stop being aggressive. But it's the post office who supplied the slot machine for stamps just outside the squadron office that's got Able Seaman Johnson beaten.
2: There go, you brute. Give me back me pennies. Come on, cop up. Give us me stamp. I know you're in there, Threepney. Come out and fight like a man. Oh, wow. Oh, I bust me fist now. Oh, me fist.
3: Well, well, well. So, which is an old fatso doing his little dance?
2: Well, I've hurt me fist clobbering that blooming stamp machine. It's eating Able Seaman Johnson's pennies.
3: Johnson, I'm ashamed of you.
2: If you mean I'm supposed to let you put the stamps on me letters and post them, I'm not doing it.
4: Why not?
2: Well, because every time I do, my mum min has to pay sixpence the other end.
3: Well, it's hardly my fault the GPO use inferior glue, is it? Oh, my name is Come Off or something.
2: The stamps I buy from you don't come off. They never go on.
3: Oh, yes, they do. In a sort of roundabout way.
2: How?
3: How? Well, after I've copped your threats, I write OHMS on the envelope and bung it in Heather's post tray.
2: Well, you're not posting this letter, see? It's Fatso's entry for a newspaper competition, and Fatso's going to win it and all.
3: Go on. What's our prize going to be, then?
2: Our prize is going to be mine, for a start. There's a choice, you see. You can either have a boat or a knitting machine.
3: Oh, well, that's fair enough, isn't it?
2: Yeah.
3: I'll have the boat and you can have the knitting machine.
2: That's not what I meant. You can only have one prize, so you have to choose, you see.
3: Good, I've chosen. We'll go 50-50. I'll have the boat and you can launch it.
2: You're rotten, you are. That's what you are, a rotten old rotter who's absolutely stinking rotten.
3: It's all right, don't argue, you grumbling gasometer. Come on, give us the letter or I'll miss the next collection from Heather's post tray.
5: Come in.
3: Hello, Heather. Well, well, well. Heather. Oh, I say, you must have had good news, eh? Oh, you look real radiant, you do, Heather. Oh, yes. Oh, so fresh you look, Heather. Just like a dainty little spring flower you look, Heather. A little ray of sunshine shining on us all.
5: Whatever it is you want to scrounge, no.
3: No?
5: No.
3: Oh.
5: And while you're about it, there's something else.
3: Oh, what's that?
5: You can take that letter out of my post tray. It's not going OHMS.
3: But it's official, Heather.
5: Oh, really? I didn't know their lordships were so hard up for ships they had to enter the Daily World Winner Boat Competition.
3: Well, it's just a small attempt by Able Seaman Johnson and myself as humble sailors serving the flag to help the old mother country to save a bob or two on naval estimates. I mean, if we can win and can hand it over to the land we love so well, we shall ask for recognition. Just...
5: the money for it.
3: Yes. No.
6: Come in, number one.
3: It's Tony, it's Thundercuts.
6: Hello, Chief Petty Officer Pertwee. What are you doing here?
7: Yes, Chief. I thought you were aboard Troutbridge.
3: Yeah, I thought you were, no.
7: Well, now that you are here, you may as well hear the news. You may remember Sir Willoughby Todhunter Brown, the ex-governor of Potaniland. Well, he's just been appointed governor of Fisca Island.
3: Oh, I'm delighted to hear the lad's working again, sir. Yeah, but in fact, that's all. I'll be just toddling off.
6: It's not all by a long way, Chief.
3: Oh, I was afraid it wouldn't be.
7: Troutbridge is to take Sir Willoughby and his wife out to Fisca Island immediately. They'll go aboard at 09:30 tomorrow morning, so you'll be sailing about 11.
3: Well, I'm sure the crew will be delighted to hear it, sir. None more than my stomach. Oh, it's my leg. Oh, I've got to... Oh,
7: what?
3: A nasty attack of the twinging screws. No, don't bother with the ambulance, sir. I'll limp to sick bay on me tot. Oh, the anigoni of it.
7: Yes, and I'd say that for the twinging screws, a long sea voyage is just the thing, wouldn't you, Captain Purvey?
3: No, you wouldn't, sir. No, it's the salt air, see? When you've got the twinging screws, it plays havoc and old Harry with your left...
4: Balderdash and pepper.
3: Exactly, sir, and very painful it is in all.
4: Now, stop this nonsense at once, Chief, and get aboard.
8: Oh, do come on, Amelia. As governor, I'm supposed to meet the officers in the wardroom, and we've been at sea for hours now.
5: I'm just coming, Willie. I was just making sure that all my suitcases were the right way up. I don't want any of them to leak.
8: Leak? Suitcases can't leak?
5: Oh, yes, they can. They're as full of bottles as mine are, Willie.
8: Oh, do hurry up. Come in.
9: Oh, excuse me, sir. The captain sends his Todd Hunter Brown, so will you and Lady Wardroom join him in the compliments?
8: Come again?
9: Oh, I'd rather not, sir. I think that's just about the nearest I'll ever get.
5: I know what he means, Willie. I have exactly the same little difficulty myself sometimes.
8: Oh, well, come on then. Lead the way.
9: Right, certainly, sir. The wardroom's just down... No, wait a minute. No, I think it's back at, no, it must be along, You know, this is so embarrassing. You didn't happen to notice which way I came, did you?
8: No. Oh, tell you what, is there a bar in the wardroom?
9: Oh, yes, sir.
8: Oh, good show. We'll follow the wife. Off you go, dear.
5: All right. Here we go. This way. Turn left. Left again, through here, mind your head, there we are, wardroom. Now, mine's large gin.
8: Never fails.
9: Lummy, sort of radar. After you, sir.
7: Oh, welcome aboard, madam. Nice to have you with us, sir. May I introduce our captain, Lieutenant Commander Staunton?
8: Chant.
2: Todd Hunter Brown, eh? Any relation to Willoughby Todd Hunter Brown?
8: I am Willoughby Todd Hunter Brown, Captain.
2: Are you really? My word, yes, I can see the family likeness now. Oh, yes. How is he, then?
8: How's who?
2: Captain Willoughby Torrander Brown. He must be an army man, is he?
8: Well, I've no idea.
2: No.
8: Perhaps you'd like to ask the wife. No. Amelia, dear, the captain wants to ask you.
5: I was wondering when somebody was going to. But I'll have a tiny snortful of whatever's going.
9: Excuse me, Amelia, dear. Sir, I don't think you've met our new electronics officer, Lieutenant Bates.
8: Well, how do you do?
10: Well, to tell the truth, sir, I'm rather in the pink. Been having an absolute ball in the old wireless room. I've been having a bit of fun down there, sorting out the old hum-grummet switch. Some clot had put it rather too near the floggle-toggle.
8: Is that serious?
10: Oh, crikey, yes. It meant we were getting far too much hum and not enough grummet.
7: Mr. Phillips.
9: Yes, sir.
7: I just noticed something and it's bothering me.
9: Oh, we'll take him off, sir.
8: what was that exactly, sir?
7: Well, the captain's here. I'm here. You're here. And Lieutenant Bates is here.
8: Rather, sir. We're all here.
7: Yes, quite. So who the blazes is on the bridge?
9: Well, sir, there'll be the chief Oh, lummy. He must be up there on his Todd Hunter. I mean, he's browned off. I'm glad I'm not duty officer.
7: Mr. Phillips, look at the sheet. You are.
9: Well, that's what I mean, sir. Whoever the clot is will be for it. And I think I'll just go up on the bridge and get some air.
7: I should, Mr. Phillips. The chief must be feeling a bit lonely up there. Although, as far as navigation is concerned, I doubt if he's ever had it so good.
3: Left hand down a bit, Johnson.
2: Left hand down a bit, it is, Chief.
3: Cool. Oh, now, this is rich, this is. All the officers having a nosh up in the wardroom. We're left slaving over a hot helm.
2: Yeah. They're a rotten lot of rottens being rotten, aren't they?
3: Yeah. Just as well you turned up. We'd ought to have been up here on me Jack Jones. tearing round like a blue-based baboon.
2: Thank you, Chief.
3: Not at all. Now you're here, I've got a blue-based baboon to tear round for me.
2: That does it. You're not even going to have a ride in me boat when I win it now. Captain Abel Seaman Johnson won't have you aboard, so there.
3: Oh, yeah, I'd forgotten about that. Here, when did the Daily World announce the winner, then?
2: Oh, any day now. I've asked Heather to let us know.
3: That's a good lad. Yeah. I presume you told them that you wanted the boat and not the knitting machine.
2: Oh, yeah. I didn't know I meant to.
3: Oh, you bungling great potty porpoise. You're going to look a right Charlie, aren't you, sitting in the sea going, knit one, pearl one. I'll see when Ginger's on duty in the WT room and get him to make a signal to Heather.
2: Here, isn't that a bit dangerous, Chief? Supposing old Thunderguts finds out.
3: Well, that's a risk we've got to take, Johnson. Yeah. We've got to make sure we get possession of the boat somehow.
9: What was that, Chief?
3: Me? Oh, hey, officer. No, nothing, sir, nothing at all.
9: Oh, well then, sorry I'm late. Left hand down a bit, steady at that. Right hand up a bit, back a bit, up at the top of back a bit. Over a bit sideways, hold it there, left hand down again. Whoa! And full ahead both.
3: Stone me, Mr. Phillips. What are you trying to do, a nautical cha-cha-cha?
9: Oh, no, Chief. Just trying to catch up, up, up.
3: With due respect, sir, some of us have been on duty a long time. Some of us has. Well, some of us have been having a booze up without a thought, but some of us who haven't. So some of us can hardly be surprised if the other some of us has got the dead needle with some of us. Can some of us?
9: Some of us wouldn't know because some of us haven't the foggiest what some of us are talking about.
3: Well, some of us will find out. Sometime.
9: Some of us would rather not.
11: Do you care for another Pinkers, Governor?
8: Oh, why not?
9: Excuse me, sir. Did you mind if I join you?
11: One moment, Mr. Phillips, before you make yourself cozy in the wardroom. Are you duty officer today?
9: No.
11: Well, who's on the bridge?
9: The captain, sir.
11: Oh, that's all right, then. I don't want to risk leaving the chief up there alone again.
9: Yes, quite so.
11: Ever since last Monday, I've had a feeling I've been sent to Coventry.
9: Yes, he has been a bit bulky, hasn't he, though?
11: He has indeed. Every time I ask him to do something, he reminds me that some of us always do all the work for some of us, while the other some of us don't lift a flipping finger to do some of us' share.
8: I didn't like to say anything, but we'd noticed some of the crew were a bit uppity, hadn't we, Amelia?
12: Excuse me, sir. I don't like to interrupt you, sir, but it's urgent, sir.
11: Yes, what is it, sir?
12: I've been on duty in the communications room, sir, and there are a couple of signals I think you ought to know about.
11: Well, why haven't I had them before?
12: They concern CPO Pertwee, sir, and they're a bit odd.
9: So is he just a bit late, then? Positively mutinous.
12: That's a word I wouldn't like to use too lightly, sir. Not when you've seen these signals.
11: What? Yeah, let me see. To Squadron Office Portsmouth, imperative you inform the world that we intend claiming the boat as a prize. Signed, Pertwee. Good heavens.
9: Lummy. He's gone round the proverbial.
11: What's the other signal?
12: Reply from Squadron Officer. Here.
11: Before taking action reclaiming boat, is there no alternative you'd settle for?
9: I say, sir, this looks jolly ugly.
11: It does. I can't believe the chief of mutiny like this. Wonder why Povey hasn't made a signal to me warning us.
12: With due respect, sir, he can't. The throggle toggle on transmitter's been broke.
11: What?
9: Good Lord.
11: Who by?
12: I don't know, sir. It happened just after the last signal came in. I just popped out to deliver it, and when I came back, it were broke.
11: Was there anybody near the communications room?
12: Well, yes, sir. Abel Seaman Johnson. He scarpered off just as I got there.
11: I see. Looks bad. Get back to your duties, Ginger. And not a word to the chief.
12: Aye, aye, sir.
8: Sabotage now, eh? My word, number one, it looks as if this crew of yours really means business.
11: Does indeed.
7: This could be very dangerous.
9: Sir, might I make a suggestion, sir?
7: Certainly. What is it?
9: Well, sir, just in case this mutiny looks like coming off, couldn't we have the sea boat provisioned up? Then we could make Fisker in that.
7: Wise precaution, Mr. Phillips.
9: Yes, sir.
7: Very wise. I wonder how you came to think of it.
9: Well, sir, when people are frightened to death, they do very strange things.
7: Look out!
9: The mutiny! Stop it!
13: Take cover!
5: Oh, I'm terribly sorry. I dropped them.
8: Oh. What on earth are you doing, Amelia?
5: Well, I was just gathering up a few bottles to provision the seabed, and some of them sort of slipped.
9: Yeah, Lummy, that's a relief. I thought the rough stuff had started.
7: Yes, so did I. You know, our nerves are in a shocking state. I just can't believe the chief would do this.
9: Neither can I, sir.
7: I think there must be some other explanation than mutiny.
9: I wish there was, sir, but I've just remembered something else. Sir, something I overheard.
7: When?
9: When Pertwee was on the bridge alone, sir. Just as I got to the bridge, I heard him say to Johnson that something was a risk they had to take, and they had to get possession of the boat somehow.
7: Good gracious. Any other choice little tidbits of glad tidings you've forgotten to tell me about?
9: No, sir. Except for the last few days, I've been expecting him to call me Mr. Christian.
7: All right. If he makes one more move, we'll take to the sea boat, and as soon as we get to Fisco, we'll get Admiralty to put a stop to this little game.
9: I just can't understand it, sir. I mean, it's just not like him. I thought we were his friends.
7: I'm sure we are. I don't suppose he's the slightest intention of taking over the boat. Come in.
14: I'm sorry to bother you, sir. It's a little matter of maritime law, sir. I wonder if you could help me.
7: What is it, Chief?
14: Well, sir, when a boat changes hands, do you have to re-register it, Lord?

0: morning, Marilyn. No, I mean, who is it?
1: It's me, Chief. Wake up. Something's happened.
0: Well, let it. I'm going back to Marilyn.
1: No, you can't. Everybody's gone.
0: Everybody's gone? Wait a minute. What are you talking about? Everybody's gone.
1: There isn't another person aboard except us. They've all disappeared in the night.
0: What? Hey? It's a joke. That's what it is, isn't it? Hey? Isn't it? Hey? You're pulling Chiefy's hoop, aren't you?
1: No, I'm not, you know. They've all gone.
0: They can't have done. They can't have done. Come on, let's have a look. Hello?
2: Oh.
0: Anyone at all? Oh. Peekaboo. On six over. At your cup.
2: Laughing.
1: No answer was the stern reply. They've gone, and I'll tell you someone else has gone as well.
0: What?
1: The sea boat and most of the rafts.
0: Well, obviously, I mean, if they've abandoned ship and forgotten us, they must have taken the boat and the rafts in order to... Help! Let me be left behind! Come back! I don't want to be the boy on the burning deck!
1: We're not on fire.
0: Then we must have a leak.
1: Help!
0: We'll go down like a stone. We've been owed and never been towed.
1: Well, what are we going to do then?
0: Keep calm, Johnson. Keep calm. Nothing's to be gained by getting into a panic. Now then, all we've got to do is abandon ship. Women and pet we first. Out of the road, Pat, so get out of the road. Where's the nearest raft?
1: Well, there's one aft.
0: Good lad, that's mine.
1: Well, what about mine?
0: You find another one. I'm not chancing your weight on Pertwee's raft, even if it is meant for 20 people. Get out.
1: But that's the only one left, Chief.
0: Oh, all right, then. But let's get the flaming thing launched.
1: Yeah.
0: Pertwee took what? No cakes with a mermaid. Besides, somebody's got to do the paddling.
1: I've a good mind to stay aboard now, you rotten.
3: Water. Water. I can't go on much longer. Water.
4: Don't be ridiculous, Mr. Phillips. You had some 10 minutes ago.
3: Perhaps he wants a shave.
5: Seems an extraordinary thing to ask for anyway. Must have gone right off his chump.
6: Understandable, though. I mean, we have been drifting about for rather a long time.
4: Yes, we ought to have sighted Fisker yesterday.
3: Well, we must be on course, sir. I was navigating by the sun. Fisker is due east, so all we had to do was follow it.
4: Follow it? Mr. Phillips, where does the sun rise?
3: Oh, any clock knows that. It rises in the west and sets in the east. Why are you all looking at me like that?
4: It rises in the east and sets in the west, idiot.
3: Well, it's hardly my fault if it's been changed, is it? I wasn't notified.
1: I say, you chaps, I know I'm only the captain, but how about somebody else having a row?
7: I'm just about done.
4: Oh, good heavens, I'd completely forgotten.
3: Hummy, yes, he's been rowing ever since we abandoned ship, sir.
1: Don't I know it, old fruit? Where I haven't got blisters, I've got corns. And where I've got corns is going to remain on the secret list.
3: Oh, cheer up, sir. I'm sure we'll sight land as soon as the dawn breaks.
1: Oh, splendid.
4: Dawn can break as soon as it likes. It's freezing.
5: And why don't we have a little something to keep the cold out? I remembered my corkscrew.
3: Sir, look.
4: Where?
3: Sir, it's the dawn, sir. Dawn's coming up.
1: Well, tell her to get away. There's no room in the boat.
3: Mr. Phillips, any sign of land? No, I don't think... Yes, look, there. It is, look, straight ahead.
8: Yes, so there is. But that can't be Fisker, surely. It's not big enough.
4: It's difficult to see yet, sir. At present, it looks more like a long grey wall. Or a... Mr. Phillips, that's not land. It's the side of Trout Bridge.
3: What? Oh, Lummy, they must have been following us.
4: They haven't, you know. It means you steered us in a complete circle.
3: Really? I say, how clever of me. Oh, well done, Leslie.
4: Leslie will be well done, all right, if the mutineers are still aboard.
5: Well, there can't be many of them, because most of them left about the same time as we did.
4: What?
5: Didn't I tell you? When we left, I happened to look back to wave a last farewell to my delicious luggage, and there were rafts popping up all over the water. It was very pretty.
4: Very odd. Rafts look as though they're all stowed aboard now.
3: There's one raft missing aft, sir.
4: Yes. Well, we better approach with caution. We don't want to give them the slightest excuse to open fire on us. Look out.
3: What?
4: Get down, all of you. Don't move.
3: What is it, sir? What happened? What,
4: sir? I'm not sure yet. There's something... something trying to sneak up on us from the starboard side.
3: No, sir.
4: We'll come around the stern in a second. It's coming round.
3: Yes. It's coming round.
6: Oh, sir.
4: Get down, men. Get down.
3: Perhaps...
4: may attack at any moment.
3: Perhaps, sir.
9: Help! Help, my lord! Help!
10: Oh, no touch!
9: Help! Help!
10: Help!
9: Help! Help!
4: Pertwee!
10: Help me! Help! If the enemy chops him, go on, get your paddle out! Eat him! Go on!
3: Go on! Don't shoot! We're unarmed!
4: Oh. Chief Petty Officer Pertwee, I'm charging you with inciting a mutiny.
3: What?
10: Mutiny? What are you talking about, sir? Mutiny? There's only me and Fats over here, sir. You ran away from it, sir. You left us like two babes in the womb.
4: Ran away and left you? Let's sort this out on board before we all freeze to death.
6: Oh, an absolutely cracking good wee, sir. It'll give me a chance to fix that foggle-toggle I broke.
4: You broke the tenor bates?
6: Yes. I was trying to adjust it again, and I used rather too much force.
4: I see. You know, Mr. Phillips, I've got a nasty suspicion there's been a terrible misunderstanding.
10: Well, I don't know anymore, sir. But look, couldn't we sort of sort it out on board, sir? We're starving. And with that, so yes, sir, it could be very nasty. I think he's eaten half the raft already.
4: Right, Chief. Get aboard.

0: come, sir. Pompey's prodigal sons are home.
1: At last. Why is it whenever those idiots put to sea, they vanish and half the navies of the world have to search for them?
0: Well, the Admiral thought they'd gone behind the steel curtain.
1: Steel? Don't you mean iron curtain?
0: No, probably, sir, but you know the Admiral. He never does get things quite right.
1: Neither do those idiots. Well, look at their way there. Yeah, look out, run for it. They'll never stop in time. Run, woman, run!
2: All ashore that's going ashore.
3: Mr. Phillips, may I suggest that the last command should have been stop engines and not what ho she bumps?
4: Number one, come here at once, all of you to hear.
3: Aye, sir.
1: Look at that damage. Just had a refit and there's hardly a lick of paint left anywhere. It's absolutely monstrous. What on earth's been going on? Apart from a couple of ridiculous signals about some competition or other, we haven't had a word from you. Where the blue, blithering brick dust have you been?
3: Fisker Island, sir.
1: Oh, well, I suppose that's something. I wouldn't have been at all surprised if you'd brought the governor and his wife back with you.
5: Would somebody give me a hand with my luggage? It's rather
2: fragile. Oh, Lummy. I knew we'd forgotten to do something.
6: Well, sir, we have had rather a trying time.
1: Yeah, well, they can thumping well have another one. You can put to sea again at once and don't come back till you've delivered the governor to Fisker.
6: Aye, sir. We're the only two...
7: Go! Go! It's me leg! The twinging screws have got me again, sir.
3: Please stop that at once.
7: But I can't, sir. We've got to claim our prize.
0: I'm so sorry, Chief, but I forgot to give it to you. I've got a letter here for you from the Daily World.
1: Now, never mind that now. Now, get aboard, all of you.
3: Just a minute, sir. We must know what they've won.
2: If it's the knitting machine, could I borrow it for a bit? I've got potatoes in all my socks.
6: It won't be the knitting machine, sir. It'll be the boat. Now we particularly... It's a carve-up, that's what it is. It's a dirty great carve-up. Look at this. Look at that. We've been robbed. Actually, we've been robbed.
2: What's the matter? Haven't you won the boat?
6: No, sir. Not the boat. That steaming great fat knit. He didn't read all of it. The first prize isn't a boat, it's a boat trip. And we've won it. Yeah, you know where it's to, don't you? A paid cruise for two to Fisker Island.
3: Oh, congratulations.
6: Right, swindle, this is. Wait till I get my hands on that podgy pork.
8: What's going on?
6: I am. I'll tell you what it's all about. Oh, it's you, sir. Hello, sir. Well, sir. The very man. I've got a little proposition to make, sir. Now then, how about a luxury cruise for you and Mrs. Governor to Fisker Island? 20 nickel on deposit will do. Very, very nice, sir. Wayne wages on duty day and night. A couple of seats at the captain's table. Dead to me. She's sailing today.

And that was Leslie Phillips, Stephen Murray, and John Pertwee working their passage in The Navy Lark, written by Laurie Wyman. Leslie Phillips was the sub-lieutenant, Stephen Murray was the number one, John Pertwee was the chief petty officer, Abel Seaman Johnson was played by Ronnie Barker, Captain Povey was Richard Caldicott, Sir Willoughby Todd Hunter Brown was Tony Evans, Lady Todd Hunter Brown was Heather Chasen, and Lieutenant Bates was played by Michael Bates. The recorded production was by Alistair Scott Johnston.

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Hello and welcome to Light and Easy here on Angel Radio with me, Bill Davis. I hope you can stay with me for the next hour while we showcase the art and craft of the popular song.

0: Well, there's something a little different to start the show off. A film tune from a cartoon, Snow White, first shown in 1937. It was based on a 19th century fairy tale by the Brothers Grimm, and a very dark fairy tale, I might add. But Disney's variation of Snow White gave the dwarfs names and included a singing Snow White. The film was Walt Disney's first animated feature film, and Snow White is the first Disney princess and the first fictional female character with a star on the Hollywood Walk of Fame. And the voice of Snow White there was Adriana Caselotti.
1: It's very clear.

Our Love Is Here to Stay, sung by Blossom Dearie. And that was first performed by Kenny Baker in the Goldwyn Follies in 1938, but became popular when Gene Kelly sang it to Leslie Caron in the film An American in Paris in 1951. The song appeared in Forget Paris in 1995 and Manhattan in 1979. It can also be heard on the film soundtrack When Harry Met Sally, and that was in 1989. One of the best versions is, for me, is the one sung by Ella Fitzgerald and Louis Armstrong, and I must get that one out for a future programme. Well, we move to London now, and we have Stanley Holloway and the film soundtrack of My Fair Lady, and this is the great voice and great character actor of Stanley Holloway with Get Me to the Church on Time.

Stanley Holloway from the film soundtrack of My Fair Lady, Get Me to the Church on Time. Some say that My Fair Lady is the best musical of all time. Well, I don't disagree. It's certainly up there in the top five for me. Something frivolous now from The Stargazers.

0: And the other one's got a big bald spot.
1: The other one's got a big bald spot exactly like his.
2: Well, a rather light-hearted song there from the Stargazers in 1959 with 20 Tiny Fingers, a song about the pleasures of having twins. And if that wasn't frivolous enough, here's something even more frivolous. Peter Sellers and Sophia Loren.
3: Oh, doctor, I'm in trouble.
4: Well, goodness gracious me.

0: people.
1: Well, goodness gracious me. How often does this happen? When did the trouble start? You see, my stethoscope is bobbing to the throbbing of your heart.

0: Gracious?
1: How flirtatious.
0: Goodness gracious.
1: It is me.
0: It is you.
1: I'm sorry, it is us.
2: Goodness gracious me. Peter Sellers and Sophia Loren. And that song was, in fact, a trailer for a film that they both appeared in, How to Marry a Millionaire-ess. And I always thought the song was included in the film. And I didn't find out until I'd bought the DVD and watched it, to my disappointment, and found out that it was just a trailer to advertise a film. Rather daft thing, but there we are. It's still a great song and good fun. Well, let's slow things down a little bit with George Gershwin and the great voice of Paul Robeson singing It Ain't Necessarily So.

Little Moses was found in a stream. He floated on water till old Pharaoh's daughter, she fished him, she says.

the wonderful voice of Paul Robeson singing It Ain't Necessarily So. Song and music by George and Ira Gershwin, and the song comes from their opera Porgy and Bess in 1935, where it is sung by the character Sporting Life, who expresses his doubt about several statements in the Bible. Wonderful. Well, let's stay with George Gershwin, an instrumental now, and it is I've Got a Crush on You.

Well, that was Frank Chatfield throwing the kitchen sink to that version of Swonderful. A very nice, easy listening Gershwin tune there. And before that, we heard the great saxophone playing of Spike Robinson with I've Got a Crush on You. And I've Got a Crush on You, again, George and Ira Gershwin song, is unique among Gershwin compositions in that it was used for two different Broadway productions. Treasure Girl in 1928, when it was introduced by Clifton Webb and Mary Hay, and then later Strike Up the Band in 1930, when it was sung by Doris Carson and Gordon Smith. It is considered a jazz standard, and Spike Robinson certainly gave it due credit. And you're listening to Light and Easy here on Angel Radio with me, Bill Davis. Time now for a vocal. Here's Bobby Darin and Hello, Dolly.

Oh, Bobby Darin livening the show up with Mac. No, it wasn't Mac the Knife. Every time I hear that, I always... well, it's almost the same backing track. But that was Hello Dolly and Bobby Darin from the film Funny Girl. And I'll be featuring Funny Girl in future shows and the great voice of Barbara Streisand. Time now for Tea for Two.

the unique sound of Tommy Dorsey and his orchestra with T for Two, composed by Vincent Newmans, with the lyrics by Irving Caesar and written in 1924 for the Broadway musical No No Nanette. The song became Newmans' biggest hit, and Tommy Dorsey certainly gave it due deference there. Well, there's a song from originally written in the 20s, played in the 40s. Let's go now to the 60s and Elvis Presley.

Elvis Presley in fine voice singing Wooden Heart from the film G.I. Blues, originally shown in 1960. The song was a hit single for Elvis Presley, reaching number one for 6 weeks in March and April in 1961. Musiden is a German folk song written in 1827 by Friedrich Silke. It means, must I then? And until I researched that, I always thought that Musiden was German for wooden heart. Just goes to show how wrong you can be. Well, that was German. Now to France with C'est magnifique, which does mean it's magnificent. And it is. It's Nelson Riddle and his orchestra.

That was a very abrupt ending. Normally, Nelson Riddle does have a little fade out and a little drum beat, but caught me on the hop there. C'est magnifique, the Nelson Riddle Orchestra. And that was from the 1953 musical Can Can, where it was introduced by Lilo and Peter Cookson. The song became a standard, despite a weak performance in the 1953 charts. And certainly, Nelson Riddle made a nice job of that one. I think it's now time for another Cole Porter. We've got the great voice of Frank Sinatra and Anything Goes.

Well, another abrupt ending, but that one didn't catch me on the hop. Frank Sinatra and Billy May singing Anything Goes from the show of that name. Anything Goes in 1934. Lyrics by Cole Porter, but the original book was a collaborative effort by Guy Bolton and P.G. Woodhouse. And I'll be featuring some of P.G. Woodhouse's lyrics in songs in future shows, because he was extremely prolific. And very few people give him credit for his lyric writing, but we'll showcase P.G. Woodhouse in future shows. The musical introduced the song we've just heard, Anything Goes. You're the top and I get a kick out of you. Very nice. And very nice now for me to say happy birthday to a very good friend, Roger. Roger in Loders and his lovely wife, Amy. Roger, you had a birthday recently and this is happy birthday from me and my lovely wife, Judy. And this is A Walk in the Black Forest. And I know that you particularly like this one. So, Roger, celebrating his birthday, this is for you.

Johnny Pearson and Sounds Orchestral playing A Walk in the Black Forest in their own distinctive style. And that is, for me, one of my favourite versions of that, if not the favourite. And Roger out there in Loders, I hope you like that too. Happy birthday. It's just purely coincidental, I've realised, the song that I've just queued up. Well, here we are, the birthday boy. Another sentiment. And this is Giselle McKenzie.

You Make Me Feel So Young, sung there by Canada's First Lady of Song, Giselle McKenzie. The song was introduced in 1946 in the show Three Little Girls, and it was written by Mac Gordon. The song became a very big hit in the UK for Matt Munro and also Frank Sinatra. It's been covered by many, many people. And I think Giselle McKenzie did bring a slightly different tone to that. And I picked that CD up on the tabletop sale that we had recently here on a pay-to-play day. So thank you, Angel Radio, for helping me find that. Well, that brings us to the end of another show. I'd just like to say thanks for listening. See you next time. Take care and bye for now. I'm playing out with Miss Melanie, composed by Ronald Binge, who gave us Sailing By.

0: 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Thank you, Jane.
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1: 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I lay there and I'm lovely. And I really think it's wonderful. And I think it's very relaxing, humorous, and I love it. And it's definitely good for us old people.
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4: Indeed we are. 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We've got all your tunes lined up for those who've already rang in for one. Looking forward to hearing from you. And of course, we have our six quiz questions lined up for you. This is especially for Thelma in Gosport. It's Please Be Kind, and it's the sound of Johnny Mathis, and it's a friend from the Tandoori.

There we go, Thelma in Gospel, Please Be Kind, Johnny Mathis, and that's from her friend in the Tandoori. This is Angel Radio on your Sunday after Tuesday evening. I was just saying about Sunday on the phone just a moment ago. It's Tuesday evening, not Sunday afternoon. Right, Wendy in Norwich, hello to you. Especially for you, it's Dave King, Hot Chocolata.

0: Drink her down.
1: Hot Chocolata, Dave King. That's especially for Wendy in Norwich this evening. Ooh, we've got your quiz question. If you'd like a request, 0800 014 1955. Quiz questions on the 023 9249 8556. Here's your first one before we play the next request. If you roll a 4 on a dice, what is the sum of the other 4 visible sides faces? If you roll a 4 on a dice, what is the sum of the other 4 visible faces? So not the one that you can't see. Any ideas? 023 9249 8556. Valerie, North End, is 8 days a week, and the Beatles.

There we go, Valor Ray in North End. That's the Beatles and 8 days a week. 0800 014 1955. If you'd like a request on this Tuesday evening, it's a rather warm evening here in Havant. Listen very carefully to the quiz question. If you roll four on a dice, what is the sum of the other four visible faces? Just think about that very carefully. Got one answer in correct and one incorrect. 02392 498 556. Team Real Richard and Simon. It's Jay and the Americans, and this magic moment to remember our Anne.

this magic moment, and Jay and the Americans with Team Richard and Simon. Now we're off to our next request. It's especially for all at 27, especially for Trish.

Nacking Cole, I envy from all that 27, especially for our Trish in Portsmouth. If you roll four on a dice, what is the sum of the other four visible faces? You've got to think about that very carefully. Jamie in Totten, hello to you, Al Stewart, and we're turning into Earth.

Jamie and Totten, that's Al Stewart's Turn into Earth. Thank you, Jamie, for your call. Right, here's your answers to the first quiz question. And the winners, Beryl and Colin in Drayton, Tracy and Scott in Cosham, and also Dad, well done to you. Jenny in Hayling Island, Kay in London, Edward in Halifax, Ben in Southsea, Barry and Delilah in Dawlish. We asked you, if you roll four on the dice, what is the sum of the other four visible faces? The answer, 14. 14 was your answer for quiz question number one. Now, question number two. Dusty Bin was a booby prize in which television show? Dusty Bin was a booby prize in which television show? 023 924 98 556 or david@angelradio.uk. Right, our next request is coming up. It is especially for Stan in Harwich and his wife Sally. It's You're My World and Miss Cilla Black.

Cilla Black and You're My World for Stan in Harwich and also his wife Sally, keeping you company on your Tuesday evening. Dusty Bin was a booby prize in which television show? If you think you know, 02392 498 556. Now it's off to Alan in Orpington. Dodie West going out of my head.

There we go, going out of my head. Has to be West there, especially for Alan in Orpington. Well, your favourite nostalgia radio station, Angel Radio. The current quiz question is this. Dusty Bin was a booby prize in which television show? 023 9249 8556. Rosalie, hello to you. Loving you and Elvis Presley.

There we go. Loving you, Elvis Presley, for Rosalie. And thank you, Rosalie, for your call. Now it's Nat King Cole. And Once Before, especially for Ben in Southsea.

Once before, Nat King Cole, and that's for Ben in Southsea. We asked you, Dusty Bin was the booby prize in which television show? Well done to Fred and Pat in Southfields, Jenny in Hayling Island, Alan in Orpington, Beryl and Colin in Drayton, Alice in Portsmouth, Thelma in Gosport, Kay in London, Barry and Delilah in Dawlish, Tracy and Scott in Cosham. Of course, what your answer was, 3-2-1. Right, are you ready for quiz question number 3? Carrots are rich in which vitamin? Carrots are rich in which vitamin? 023 924 98 556. Now we're off to George. Hello, George. It's Frank Sinatra with Tommy Dorsey and his orchestra. I'll take Tallulah.

0: Dolores.
1: Yes, I've met Dolores.
0: She's queen of the chorus.
1: You can have the chorus.
2: And have you met Olivia?
1: Solid chick, Olivia.
2: Her I'll gladly give you.
1: He throws her in the river.
0: There's one queen of Rula.
2: That gal Tallulah,
0: he's Tallulah's ruler.
2: I would fight a doula.
0: Tallulah's got him screwed up.
2: I would climb a hilla,
1: just like Jack and Jill.
2: I'd even paddle to Brazil.
1: Why, this is getting silly.

0: No undoing the hula can do what Tallulah can do to me. I have met Fatima.
1: Fatima is a schemer.
0: And I have met Marquita.
1: Marquita is a cheater.
2: We have met Jemima.
0: She's a social climber.
2: We have met

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Frank Sinatra, Tommy Dorsey, I'll Take Tallulah. Thank you very much, George, for your call. Now we're off to the Brook Brothers, Look for a Star. And this is especially for Jean in Waterlooville. Thanks, Jean, for your call. Carrots are rich in which vitamin? It's a letter that you're looking for. Which vitamin? Is it 0239249856 or David at angelradio.uk.

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Carrots are rich in which vitamin? 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
1: And F, you're a feather in my arms.
0: G, you look good to me. 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

0: We asked you, carrots are rich in which vitamin? Alan in Orpington, Beryl and Colin in Drayton, Kay in London, Jenny in Hayling Island, Barry and Delilah in Dawlish, Alice in Portsmouth, Edward in Halifax. Well done. They're rich in vitamin A. They're rich in vitamin A. Right, are we ready for your next quiz question? How many seconds do you get to work out in your answers on Countdown? 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
1: Oh, I think I know it. I'm sure I know it. David, is it Porchester Castle?
0: No, it's not. Julia Ray in Porchester, hello to you. And Neil Diamond's Sweet Caroline.

Julian Ray and Paul Jester, Neil Diamond, Sweet Caroline. How many seconds do you get to work out the answer on Countdown? Any ideas? 02392 498 556. We're your favourite nostalgia radio station, Angel Radio. When I played you a little bit of a thing about Porchester Castle just a moment ago, well, I must tell you how it all came about. Many moons ago, in our previous studio, we used to have to queue the adverts up, and on the sheets there would be certain numbers, like number 1, 6, 10, whichever advert we needed to play. So I queued up the adverts to go out, and there was the production studio just behind where Tony used to do all the work, and he was standing in there looking and sort of staying there for a rather long time. I thought, what's he up to in there? But then I realised when the adverts started to play and it had inserted it with the adverts that I didn't know anything about it. And he was just waiting for to see my face when it went out. Luckily, I didn't laugh because I'd laughed off air. Right, Jane and Malcolm in Gospel, hello to you. Here's Harry Nilsson, Mr. Bojangles.

0: Carrie Nielsen and Mr. Bojangles, that's for Jane and Malcolm. Over there in Gosport, how many seconds do you get to work out the answer on Countdown?
1: Oh, I think I know it. I'm sure I know it. David, is it Porchester Castle?
0: No, as you've there heard, it's only a short amount of time. Well done to the following people: Thelma in Gosport, Jenny in Hayling Island, Baron and Colin in Drayton, Alan in Orpington, Jean and Tracy at Waterleyville, Jean in Waterleyville, Tracy and Scott in Cosham, Barry and Delilah in Dawlish, Alice in Portsmouth, and Kay in London, and Edward in Halifax. You get 30 seconds, which was your answer for that one, so well done. Right, our next question is this one. What long-running UK soap celebrated its 40th anniversary in 2025? What long-running UK soap celebrated its 40th anniversary in 2025? 023 924985556 or david@angelradio.uk.

Lots of answers that are coming in for this particular. Well done to Westerly Will. Hello to you. Westerly Will is out and about. He's just passed Porchester Castle in the sailing boat. Well done, Westerly Will. Angie in Southsea, hello to you. Here's the Archies and Sunshine.

The Archies and Sunshine, that's for Angie in Southsea. We asked you which was the long-running UK soap celebrated its 40th anniversary in 2025. Fred and Pat in Southfields, Jenny in Hayling Island, Jean in Waterlooville, Christine in Portsmouth, Thelma in Gosport, Alan in Orpington, Beryl and Colin in Drayton, Tracy and Scott in Cosham, and Barry and Delilah in Dawlish, Kay in London, and Edward in Halifax. Of course, it was EastEnders. So well done for question number five. Here is question number six. Which supermarket chain introduced the fashion label George? Which supermarket chain introduced the fashion label George? Of course, there are loads of other brands as well. Baba Brooks, Shank, Sheck, especially for Jenny in Hayling Island.

There we go, Bubba Brooks, and that, of course, is called Shank Ashek for Jenny in Hayding Island. Current quiz question, which supermarket chain introduced the fashion label George? Any ideas? 0239 248 556 or David at angelradio.uk. Jackie in Southsea, hello to you. You'd like Matt Monroe, Born Free.

Born Free for Jackie in Southsea. Pauline on the Isle of Wight, hello to you. Nice to have your company. And you would like Russ Conway, La Mer Beyond the Sea. Current quiz question, which supermarket chain introduced the fashion label George? There are others, of course.

For Pauline on the Isle of Wight, La Mer, beyond the sea. That's Russ Conway. Thanks, Pauline, for your call. We asked you which supermarket chain introduced the fashion label George. Well done to Fred and Pat in Southfields, Christine in Portsmouth, Jenny in Hayling Island, Thelma in Gosport, Jean in Waterlooville, and Beryl and Colin in Drayton, Barry and Delilah in Dawlish, Alan in Orpington, and Westerly Will. Well done to you all. Yes, of course there are other brands, but in this case we were looking for Asda, which is George's brand in there. So well done to everyone that got that one right. Kay in London would like Donovan and Catch the Wind. If you'd like a request and haven't put one in, 0800 014 1955.

0: Donovan and Catch the Wind, and that's especially for Kay in London. Right, our next request is especially for Chris in North London. It's Jack Hilton and his orchestra, a band that money can't buy.
1: And now a band that money can't buy. First, Guy Lombardo, saxophone section. What a tone. Isn't it sweet?

0: Whispering Jack Smith.
1: Every night, why do I just shake with fright? 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'Cause my little dynamite changed her mind about me. And Diner, now if she wanted to shine her, I would hop an ocean liner just to be with Dinah Lee.
0: Bing Crosby and Joe Venuti. Diner.

There we go. That's especially for Chris in North London, Jack Hilton. And hope you enjoyed that. And it was called A Band That Money Can't Buy. That was on the 18th of November, 1933. Next request is for Emma in Bishop's Waltham. It's Kaylin Twins and Forget Me Not.

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1: The Kaelin Twins and Forget-Me-Not 1958 for Emma in Bishop's Waltham. We're looking for some witchcraft and Frank Sinatra for Beryl and Colin in Drayton.

Frank Sinatra, Witchcraft, that's especially for Beryl and Colin in Drayton. John in Norfolk, hello to you, nice to have your company. You'd like the Ink Spots and Maybe.

Ink spots and maybe, and that's especially for John in Norfolk. Our Joan on the phone. Good evening to our Joan on the phone. Her next door neighbour rang up for a record and they couldn't find it. Here's Alma Cogan in the middle of the house.

There we go, Fire Joan on the phone and Joan's neighbour there, Alma Cogan, in the middle of the house. June in Wakefield Court is Perry Como to the end of time.

Perry Como to the end of time, and that's especially for June in Wakefield Court. Now we're off to Sally in Harwich. Hello, Sally. Sally, it's the Vokes. Turn around and look at me.

0: The Vogues and Turn Around, Look at Me, and that's especially for Sally in Harwich. It's Angel Radio on your Tuesday evening.
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2: David Gorfrey is sponsored in loving memory of Ellen in Waterleyville by Jean.

Jay and the Americans and this magic moment. And before that, we played Cilla Black, You're My World. Well done to Baron and Colin in Drayton, Pauline in the Isle of Wight, Thelma in Gosport, and Alan in Orpington. And also, well done to Jenny in Hayling Island and Jean in Waterlooville for spotting the second double. We had Cilla Black, You're My World, and Jay and the Americans, This Magic Moment. So they were both played in the programme this evening. As I didn't have a double on Sunday afternoon, I put in the extra run this evening. Alma Cogan with You in Mind, that's for Thelma in Gosport.

with there we go, Alma Cogan with You On My Mind, and that's especially for Thalma in Gosport. Christine in Portsmouth, hello to you. Nice to have your company. My colouring book, and here's Barbara Streisand.

There we go. That was Tommy Edwards and Navajo. And before that, we had Barbra Streisand for Christine in Portsmouth, My Colouring Book. It's Angel Radio on your Tuesday evening. Time now, it is coming up for our 10 o'clock vote in a moment. But before we go there, Frank Sinatra, Moonlight Serenade for Beryl and Colin in Drayton.

There we go, for Beryl and Colin in Drayton, a Moonlight Serenade, especially for you. It's 9:57. Well, it must be this time. Your songs tonight are Glenn Miller and his orchestra String of Pearls, or Ramsey Lewis, Wade in the Water. Glenn Miller, A String of Pearls, or Ramsey Lewis, Wade in the Water. 023 924 98 556 or David at angelradio.uk.

0: Way, there we go. Winning song, Glenn Miller and his orchestra, The String of Pearls. On the way, we've got Russ Conway and Si Saddle to remember our Ellen in Waterlooville.
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And that's especially for Big Sammy in Bristol. Thank you for your email.

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1: The Cordettes and Lollipop, that's for Big Sammy in Bristol. This next one is especially for Jean in Waterlooville. From her friend down there in Portsmouth, it's Johnny Mathis and Chances Are.

Johnny Mathis, chances are for Jean in Waterlooville, from a friend down there in Portsmouth. A love affair, Rainbow Valley, this is especially for Sharon in Havant.

There we go, the love affair, Rainbow Valley for Sharon. Next request is going off to Chelmsford now. Nick, Lee, Jay, G, Ewan, Castian, Sheila and Shirley. And it is Desmond Decker and the Aces, the Israelites.

Desmond Dekker and the Aces, the Israelites, for Nick Lee, J.G. Ewan, Sheila, Shirley and Castian in Chelmsford, thank you for your call. Donna in Brighton, hello to you, getting the last request of the evening. It's the Four Tops, reach out and I'll be there.

Here's a look at our programmes coming up after me. It's Beagley at Night, part one. Then our nighttime shows are sponsored by Millie and Mill Hill. Beagley at Night, part two, is at 11:30. 1:25, Eileen's Rainbows. 2:20, Knowing Douglas Baker. And 2:25, Late Night with the Stars, Juliet. 3:30, Dave Gamblin's 60s. 4:30, it's the Bob Dylan story, Henry Turtle. 5:25, Composers with Ian Horner. 6 o'clock, Classics We Love, Rod Husley, sponsored by Chili in Rutherland's Castle. The Dance Band Days with Tony Bradley at 7, sponsored by Doreen in Balloch, in memory of Mum and Dad. 7:30, Good Morning with Johnny Mac, sponsored by Barnum Vintage Vinyl. 8 o'clock, it's The Breakfast Bustle with Olivia, sponsored by John and Teresa in Cambridge. And Snap and Crackles here at 9 with Tony, sponsored by Sue and Peter Taylor in France. Tonight, warm under mainly clear skies with passing clouds. Tonight's temperatures 17 degrees, 63 Fahrenheit. Tomorrow, Wednesday, will be hotter than previous days and still sunny with patchy cloud. Tomorrow's temperatures 23 degrees Celsius, 73 Fahrenheit mid-morning, rising to 25 degrees Celsius, 77 Fahrenheit in the afternoon. Further inland, 29 degrees Celsius, 84 Fahrenheit. The local outlook for Wednesday to Friday. Thursday will be slightly less hot and sunny, but with some cloudy periods. Friday looks like being mostly dry and very warm with sunny spells and areas of cloud. Saturday will be another very warm day with lots of sunshine. Across the UK tonight, the north will be cloudy and with showery rain, but most of the far north will see clear spells. Further south, dry with clear skies for many, but cloud and drizzle for some western areas later.

big thank you for your company in loving memory of Ellen in Waterlooville, sponsored by Jean. All that remains on behalf of myself, David Goffrey, and the rest of the Angel team in Haven to wish you a very peaceful good night. I'll see you Sunday afternoon. I wonder where I'll be this week. I certainly won't be in your house like I was last week. Don't forget, after the break, Bigley at Night, part one. In loving memory of Ellen in Waterlooville, sponsored by Jean. I'll see you Sunday afternoon, just after two. 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Good night and God bless.

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very good evening to you. Welcome to Beagle at Night here on Angel Radio. What is that? July the 28th already. Where is the time going? Soon it'll be time to play Christmas songs, but not quite yet. Let's start off this week with Cheek to Cheek and the Boswell Sisters.

Beautiful Boswell Sisters there with their interpretation of Cheek to Cheek. So welcome to the program. With you now through until, 1:30 tomorrow morning with a quick break at just before midnight. So as I say, welcome to the program. I hope you've had a good week since I was with you last week. I returned my hearing aids since I was with you last, pretty sure. Worked out better than I thought, but still need to do a little bit more investigation. But on the whole, I was actually more happy with the results than I thought I would be. So I guess that's something in the right direction. And apart from that, I think it's been a pretty quiet week. The weather here has been absolutely gorgeous, although I have to tell you today, it's been bucketing down.

rest of the world calls that Spanish Eyes, but not Bert Camfort, who called it Moon Over Naples. But there you go. All the music that you can hear in the programme this week, with the exception of those in our spots, as we call them, has been chosen by DAB Dave, who for nearly four years, every week he has sent me a myriad of music to play on the programme, and he was doing it even before that on a semi-regular basis. He's been very much part of the programme, actually for, I would think, close to 5 or 6 years, but he is, as far as this programme is concerned, having a break. You can still hear him on Angel Radio, of course. Check the site for details, but this is going to be his last week of providing music for us, so we thought, as a thank you to him, we would play the music that he has supplied wherever possible. He supplied this one as well. It's the K-Sisters.

If You'd Be Mine from the Kay Sisters. So just to give you a little bit more insight into what DAB Dave has done on the program after over the last certainly 4 years, and as I say, beyond, every week he used to send me a load of songs that I could play or not. Played most of them, to be absolutely honest with you. Andy also helped to produce the Piano Parlor, and also First Time Around, and Lively Latin as well. And if you've listened to any of his programs here on Angel Radio, you know that he has a very good sense of music. So I've been blessed to be able to get so much music from Dave, who has such a good music knowledge and history. I'm going to miss him desperately, but it's my show, so I guess I have to do some of the work, right?

0: Oh, Mein Papa from 1956 with Russ Morgan and his orchestra and chorus. Time now for some poetry, because thanks to Danicles and Donicles, who live in Waterlooville, they sponsor our poetry spot with the wonderful Jessie up there in California.
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4: Good evening, everyone, and welcome to our Poetry Corner. For your edification tonight, I have another bumper bundle of two poems on a theme. The first, I am sure, is very well known. I've heard it recited by other presenters on Angel Radio, but if I had heard it before, I can't really remember when. The Fairies by William Allingham. Up the airy mountain, down the rushy glen, we daren't go a-hunting for fear of little men. Wee folk, good folk, trooping all together, green jacket, red cap, and white owl's feather. Down along the rocky shore some make their home. They live on crispy pancakes of yellow tide foam. Some in the reeds of the black mountain lake, with frogs for their watchdogs, all night awake. High on the hilltop the old king sits. He is now so old and grey, he's nigh lost his wits. With a bridge of white mist, Callum Keel he crosses on his stately journeys from Silver League to Ross's, or going up with music on cold starry nights to sup with the Queen of the gay Northern Lights. They stole little Bridget for 7 years long. When she came down again, her friends had all gone. They took her lightly back between the night and morrow. They thought that she was fast asleep, but she was dead with sorrow. They have kept her ever since deep within the lake, on a bed of flag leaves, watching till she wake. By the craggy hillside, through the mosses bare, they have planted thorn trees for pleasure here and there. Is any man so daring as dig them up in spite? He shall find their sharpest thorns in his bed all night. Up the airy mountain, down the rushy glen, we daren't go a-hunting for fear of little men. Wee folk, good folk, trooping all together, green jacket, red cap, and white owl's feather. That poem about the fairies reminds me of the first poem I ever recited in a competition. I had been about 12 or 13 years old, and I forgot the words halfway through. I still remember the adjudicator's tactful and sympathetic comment, "You came unstuck." However, when in 2004 my work colleagues presented me with a book called Scott's Poems to be Read Aloud, I recognised this poem immediately, The Wee Wee Man by Anonymous. As I was walking all alone, atween a water and a wall, oh, there I met a wee wee man, and he was the least I ever saw. His legs were scarce a shaftman's lang, and thick and thimber was his thee. Atween his brows there was a span, and atween his shouthers there was three. He took up a muckle stane and flanked it as far as I could see. Though I had been a Wallace wight, I couldna lift it to my knee. Oh, wee wee man, but thou be strang. Oh, tell me where thy dwelling be. my dwelling's doon at yon bonny boor. Oh, will ye gang wi' me and see? On we lap, and awo' we rode, till we came to yon bonny green. We lifted doon to bait our horse, and out there came a lady fine, 24 at her back, and they were all clad out in green. Though the King of Scotland had been there, the worst of them might have been his queen. On we lap, and awa' we read, till we came to yon bonny hall, where the roof was o' the beaten gowd, and the floor was o' crystal. And there were harpins lewd and sweet, and ladies dancing jimp and small. But in the twinkling of an eye, my wee man was clean awa'.

0: Danny and Donna say a big thank you to everyone at Angel Radio.
1: And we say thank you to Danny and Donna, and of course to Jesse for the poetry. And they'll all be back around about the same time next week when we get to do it all again. The piece of music that you heard there, by the way, was the overture to A Midsummer Night's Dream by Felix Mendelssohn. And we will be having the whole of the overture in a little bit of posh at around about 1 o'clock. Tomorrow morning, so in about what, not quite an hour and a half, well yeah, just over an hour and a half from now. Right now though, it's time to go off to the piano parlour, organised by DAB Dave.

Choclo from 1967 with Pepe Jaramillo. We started off with the old spinning wheel and Roger Williams, and in the middle there we had Olli Pariola of Finland with a medley, two guitars, three bells, and Mona Lisa. That is the Piano Parlor for this week, as organized by DAB Dave. Piano Parlor will be back same time next week. Now, usually at this time on the program, we present First Time Around, which we are going to do again this week. But First Time Around, since its inception, has actually been produced and written and directed by DAB Dave. He sends me the script each week, and I get to read out his wonderful words and play music. We will be continuing First Time Around, but sadly without DAB Dave's wise words, and I will attempt to do him proud from next week onwards. But here is the last First Time Around as written by DAB Dave. And he says that here on Beagle at Night, we aim to play you a mix of what we might call the comfortably familiar, plus an occasional surprise, something you maybe hadn't heard before, but which still fits into the overall cozy late night feel. So I think our First Time Around song this week probably fits into both categories, comfortably familiar and yet new to most of us. Down at the supermarket this week, in the car park, I heard a lovely piece of music sung by Louis Armstrong. Now that in itself was a surprise. I wouldn't necessarily expect to enjoy music heard coming from someone else's car. The song was My One and Only Love. I didn't feel that I could walk up to the owner of the car and congratulate them on their choice of music, but I did make a note of it and something to play on the show this week. When I got home, I looked it up and 1970. So I can't play that one here on Angel. No problem, we have other versions of the song just as good. And then I wondered who had the first time around with My One and Only Love. And that's where the next surprise kicked in. I'll play it for you now. It's from 1937. The technical quality isn't perfect, but it's well worth a listen. You'll recognize the tune, and to sing it for us, we have the familiar voice of Vic Damone. It is a first time around, and in a way, it is my one and only love. And yet, it isn't.

That is certainly a surprise. Vic Damone was the singer, and to the tune of My One and Only Love, we got a complete new set of lyrics with the title Music from Beyond the Moon. Rather lovely it was too. That really was the song's first time around, by the way, in 1937. We were only able to find three recordings using that original set of lyrics, and Vic Damone's was the first in the queue to put it on the disc. As the song, with its second and much more familiar set of words, well, that one really took off in 1953 with Frank Sinatra's interpretation of My One and Only Love, followed by many other singers, plus a very respectable quantity of jazz instrumental versions as well. The man who wrote the music, Guy Wood. Seems he was British, from Manchester. He moved to the States in the 30s, and here's another surprise. Among his other compositions, we can include Cincinnati Dancing Pig. Well, music from Beyond the Moon, that's our first time around this week. Do hope you enjoyed it. My thanks to DAV Dave for producing all of the first time arounds that you have heard thus far. I will be back with first time around about the same time next week, when it will be my own efforts.

Well, I don't care what anybody says, you cannot beat a bit of Nat King Cole. And that was, I don't think that we've had that on the program before, that was Baby Blue. As I said, all the music that we're playing this week presented outside of regular features, chosen either in the past or up to date by DAB Dave, who is leaving the program after helping out for a number of years. We're going to miss him terribly because it's going to be all down to me again, all on my lonesome. But I have Jesse and I have Holger and of course I have you as well. So we'll keep the program going with no problem whatsoever, but undoubtedly DAB Dave will be greatly missed.

Well, that was Perry Como, although I thought he sounded a lot like Dick Hames there, with the Ray Charles Singers and The Things I Didn't Do from 1954. If you add 5 years to that, you get heartaches by the number.

Price and Hot Eggs by the Number. We're a little bit late, but nonetheless wiser for that. It's time now for some lively Latin.

But we started off with Luis Mariano and La Belle de Cadiz, the beautiful lady of Cadiz. And that, I think it came from an opera of the same name. Pretty sure on that. We then had Marie La Forêt with La Tenura, Tenderness, from 1964. And we had Nat King Cole with the trio Iratkitan with a Brazilian love song released in the UK in 1962. Those three songs chosen this week for us by DAB Dave. And again, we thank him with all our heart.

0: Danny Goodman with Lionel Hampton on the vibes and Moonglow. That's it for the first hour of the program. We take a quick break where I slip into my Jim Jams, make a cup of cocoa, and then I'll be back with you with another 2 hours of Beagley at Night. So I do hope you'll stick around and join me for that. But if you're off to bed now, have a good night's sleep and wake up refreshed.
1: Through the Night is sponsored by Millie from Mill Hill.

Russ Morgan and his music in the Morgan Manor, would you believe? And that was Boohoo from 1937. The vocals are provided by the Mullen sisters. If you're out shark hunting right now, which you're probably not, but if you are, well, here's a song for you.

Cosmos from 1930 and the Chum song. The artist was called Solemn and Gay. We're not totally sure who they actually were, but we believe them to be Maurice Elwin and Cavan O'Connor. Cavan O'Connor was billed as the singing vagabond, so we're pretty sure about that, but couldn't get independent verification, as they say on all the best political shows. Oh, sorry, just spilt something on my desk. That's not going to please the next occupant, I can tell you. If you've just stumbled into us and you don't quite know what you're listening to, it is Angel Radio, and it's Beagley at Night with me, RB, and I'm going to be with you for about another hour and 20 minutes, something like that. We've got lots of good stuff to come. We are going over to Germany in a few short minutes to have a song from Holger. We've also got Bigley's Big Three. We have a little bit of Posh, and we also have some music from Doris Day. And for the last time, we have Bing Crosby in Sing Bing. Do not worry, do not fret. He will be featured, I am sure, in most programs, Beagley at Night, henceforward. Just not collectively three in a row. So for the final time, at least for the present, I get to say the two magic words. Sing, Bing.

Bing Crosby with three songs back to back there. I Got Plenty of Nothing, Embrace All You, and Love Walked In. As I say, we won't have any songs from Bing same time next week, but he will be featured in the program of that on a very regular basis, of that you can be sure. Time now to pop over to Germany and say a very good morning to Holger. And each week Holger sends us a song from Germany that he knows we are going to enjoy, because he's that type of guy. And believe me, this week is no different. Although he says in his email, it says, "Hi Roy," he says, "I think it was last week. It could be that you forgot Holger's house again. No problem. Put the song in the reserve if this was so." Actually, it wasn't. I didn't forget it, Holger. It was just played later. So you was probably snoring well into the land of Bedfordshire by the time it actually came on. So I do apologise for that. But actually, we didn't forget about you of that, I promise. This week, he has come up with a song from Rita Paul. The song is from 1950, and it's called Bobby Backt Einen Kuchen. Einen is little, I do know that. Bobby is obviously probably a name. Kuchen, I seem to think that might be cake. So Bobby baked a small cake is my guess as to what this is called. Let's find out. Rita Paul.

0: uns beiden großartig schmecken.
1: Rita Paul and If I Knew You Were Coming, I'd Have Baked a Cake. It was Kuchen, not Kuchen, as I said earlier on. Bobby backed einen Kuchen. Holger, thank you so much for that. Really did enjoy it. And we look forward to having another song from you around about the same time next week here on Vigley at Night. Right now, it's time for Joe Stafford along with Tommy Dorsey and his orchestra.

Recorded in New York City back in September 1941, that was Joe Stafford, along with Tommy Dorsey and his orchestra, and who can I turn to? Most of the music that you're listening to in this two-hour segment of Be Clear at Night has been suggested by DAB Dave. Over the last numerous years, he has helped me present this program by providing music and material, and he has been a very important part of the program. He's now sort of taking a break, a well-deserved break. He will still be here on Angel Radio, by the way. He's just taking a break from this program. Hopefully he'll be back at some point. But all the music that you're hearing, except for those that are in featured areas of the program, chosen and selected by him. One of those features, by the way, is Beagle's Big Three, coming up in just about 2 minutes' time, and that's been chosen by Barney. To take us there, how about this?

Dreamboat. Dreamboat with the Five DeMarco sisters under the orchestra directed by Neil Hefti. Time now for Beatles Big Three, and we say a very good evening to Barney. Actually, we can really say good morning now, I think, can't we? Yeah, probably can. Hi, Barney, let's just put it that way. Actually, it really is evening for him, because he's on my side of the Atlantic, he's in Rutherford, New Jersey. And Barney says, one of the orchestras that I love a lot is Joe Loss and his orchestra, and he did some really great songs. And if you've got these three that I think are among his best, because they are typical Joe Loss, it would be great if you could play them. So Barney in Rutherford, it is your Beagle's Big Three with Joe Loss. We start off with the man who comes around.

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He walks right in the kitchen and talks as smooth as silk. I always have to hold his horse out by the gate. He always stops along the horse he hates to wait. The man who comes to my house isn't such a dope.

0: back in Spitalfields in London in 1909, the youngest of four children, Joshua Alexander Loss, Joe Loss, to his friends and to the whole wide world, really. He really was a great band leader. And Barney in Rutherford, New Jersey, thank you so much for those three songs. I really did enjoy them. The Man Who Comes Around, Tickety-Boo, and Stagecoach, that was actually recorded at the Playhouse Ballroom up in Glasgow in 1942. So Barney, thank you so much for that. And I don't think we've had a Joe Loss Beatles Big Three before, so a first for us here, and I hope it won't be the last. If you would like to be next week's purveyor of Beatles Big Three, then all you have to do is email me, roy@angelradio.uk. Let me know the artist and the title of the songs. Artist, absolutely. If you want me to choose the songs for you, I'm very happy to do that. If you want to choose them, perfectly fine by me. And if you can just get your emails in, it doesn't have to be straight away, but by the end of the work week, Friday, that would be perfect. Barney, once again, thanks very much.
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0: Now here's Dinah Shore.

Lovely stuff. That was Dinah Shore riding the Navajo Trail from 1945. Coming up in about 15 minutes' time, we'll have a little bit of Posh in this morning's Posh is the overture from Felix Mendelssohn's A Midsummer's Night. Dream, A Midsummer Night's Dream. There you go. I thought there was one too many apostrophe S's in there. And it goes on for about 12 minutes, so it's a perfect place for it because it is very, very good and it is rather posh as well. So there you go. That brought to us, by the way, Danny and Donna in Waterloo, Waterlooville, that's a bridge. Or a place of a rather nasty bear battle somewhere in Belgium, wasn't it, I think? I've totally forgot what I was going to say now. It's rabbiting on so much, I can't remember. Oh, well, don't worry. Let's see, who should we have now? How about Tony Hatch?

0: Tony Hatch from around about 1965, and that was called Crosstown Commuter. And yeah, nearly got caught out with that force ending there. But a lot of the program now I observe with my eyes rather than my ears because of my deafness, so I actually knew that there was another bit to come, so that's sort of nice. Talking of deafness, well, not really, but I went to get my eyes tested yesterday morning, and the good news is it's a little bit weird. They've actually got better over the year that has passed from last year, and last year they had also got better from the previous year as well, which means that by the time about I'm 128, I'm going to have perfect eyesight.
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0: Totally deaf, but able to see the moon.

Gene Krupa and his orchestra from 1941 with Georgia on My Mind. And did you recognize the lady supplying the vocals there? It was the great Anita O'Day. And before that, we had Kate Smith accompanied by her Swanee music, When My Ship Comes In, and that was from 1934. We're just a couple of minutes away from a little bit of posh to take us there. How about this?

That was from 1968, Nana Mouskouri and her Athenians, and Try to Remember Where It Came From, a musical called The Fantastics. Opened up in Broadway, off-Broadway, actually, and it ran for 42 years until 2002, 17,162 performances, making it the world's longest-running musical, and I think that record still stands. It had lots of great music in it, and of course, great casts throughout the years. My wife, Elaine, actually saw the original show, the one with Jerry Orbach as Al Gallo and Rita Gardner as Louisa, and she said it really was a great show. I think it's time they brought it back, don't you? Oh, well, we'll see. You're listening to Beagle at Night here on Angel Radio with me, RB. You can find us on FM in the southern part of the country, in round about Southampton and Gosport and Havant and Waterloo.

0: Whoville and all of those places there. 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We're also on DABs throughout the country, and you can get us, of course, on the internet. And if you don't quite know how to do any of those, go to the website angelradio.co.uk, and when you get there, just look out for how to listen via FM DAB online. 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Right now it is time for a little bit of Posh, sponsored by Danny and Donna in Waterlooville.
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0: And we thank Danny and Donna for their sponsorship of this spot. This week we present the Gewandhaus Orchestra of Leipzig with a performance of Mendelssohn's A Midsummer Night's Dream, the overture conducted by Kurt Mazur. And the soloist is Frank Michael Urban. Settle back and relax for this week's A Little Bit of Posh.

0: The Overture to a Midsummer Night's Dream, Opus 21, Kurt Mazur conducting the Gewandhaus Orchestra of Leipzig, composed by Felix Mendelssohn, and that is this week's Bit of Posh, and we will have another Bit of Posh for you around about the same time next week.
1: Donna and Danny sponsored a little Bit of Posh. They would like to thank Roy and Angel Radio.
0: A little late, but don't blame me. Blame Felix Mendelssohn for writing something that was a bit too long, or for Kurt Mazur not sort of like picking up the pace a bit. In either way, it's Day at Night.

0: if we keep on dancing, we won't start romancing. But if we start romancing, we won't keep on dancing.
1: That's wonderful, Joseph.
2: Well, come on, Gordon, you have a try, will you?
3: What, me? Me sing a South African folk song?
4: Well, why not? You've just been 900 miles away from home. Might as well be 9,000.
1: Well, I suppose so. Will you be my gal?
4: Well, it just so happens that I'm available tonight. Go on, Gordy, wind up and make your pitch.
1: Crazy, crazy. Here we go.
4: Righto.
5: Oh, go tell your mother.
4: I'll tell my
5: I'm
4: mother.
5: I'm taking you to dine.
4: I'll tell my
5: Say
4: father.
5: Say that at this restaurant the cooking is divine. Go tell your father.
4: I'll tell
5: you've
4: my father.
5: Got an appetite. Say that you're so hungry you could eat all through the night.
4: I'll tell my mother and I'll tell my father and they
1: Yes?
4: Say.
1: What do they say?
4: Well, now, I don't care what they say. I'm going to start off with cherry stone clams with lots of cocktail sauce, a big toss salad with Thousand Island dressing, a double order of truffles, a large bowl of chicken broth. Then I think I'll have some roast beef, rare, with lots of hash brown potatoes.
1: Easy, girl.
4: And I'll finish off with some coconut custard pie with whipped cream and a cup of coffee.
3: A cup of coffee? You want some sugar in your coffee?
4: Sugar? Heavens no, I'm on a diet.

0: What a courtship this is going to be, Clara. By the time we're ready to get married, you'll be so fat you won't be able to get through the church door.
1: Say, here we are, two guys with two pretty girls. What do you say we make it a double date? Okay?
2: I'm willing.
0: I'm agreeable.
3: I'm Clara Bixby.
4: Go tell your mother tonight you've got a date. Say that you and I will be attending a debate.

0: Well, that had to be Gordon McRae, didn't it? And as Doris Day as well, with Ma Says and Pa Says. Was there somebody else in there as well? Murray and Miranda, apparently, yes. We also started off with I'm Beginning to See the Light, and in the middle we had Periwinkle Blue. And we will be having, of course, Doris Day regularly on the programme from this week forward, but for the moment we're going to be resting day at night, but I promise you that it will come back in the future of that, I am sure, but rest assured, we will not be devoid of Doris Day here on Beagley at Night. I think it's time for some comedy now, don't you?
1: Good afternoon, ladies and gentlemen. This is not the first time I've recorded here. This is a quick return engagement for me by popular demand. I played here in 1902. You people haven't changed a bit. You're just as nice and kind as you always were here. You laugh, you applaud, you really are friends with us actors. After all, why shouldn't we be friends? You're just as good as I am. I usually get tremendous applause on this joke. never mind. I can do my entire turn without any applause at all. I often do. You know that... the last time I was here, you know, this was a circus. You don't remember those days, do you? I was a circus rider. I used to ride across the stage full speed, bend down and pick up a handkerchief with my teeth. Then for an encore, I used to come back and pick up my teeth. It was a... but no applause yet. With me, you don't have to laugh or applaud at all. I love you just the same. You see... No, it's really nice to see all these smiling faces here, you know. A very funny thing happened to me. I just came out of my flat. Next door to my flat, there's an old maid, and she was held up by a burglar. He broke into her room, and, you know, he held up the gun to her and said, "Give me all the money you got." And she said, "Oh, money, money, that's all you men ever think of." You get it? I knew it was only a question of time before you applauded. You know, it's a very funny thing. I almost didn't make the show here this afternoon. I really didn't. I came up by bus. Boy, was it crowded. Even the men were standing. It was... you know, there's one thing I cannot bear to see. I cannot bear to see a woman stand in a tram or a bus. I always sit down and close my eyes. And these bus conductors here are so cheeky, so fresh too, aren't they? One of them stared at me 5 minutes just as though I hadn't paid my fare. I stared right back at him just as though I had. I feel well today. Don't I look well? What fit? I'm taking physical culture lessons now by correspondence school, by post. They're going to send me my muscles next week. Last time I was here, I was very ill. I was very anemic. I was so anemic, I looked like a bottle of milk with shoes on. Really. I really did. Not now. Now I'm strong. You know what the girls call me? They call me their caveman. One kiss, I cave in. I had a marvelous time last night. I went to a party. You know, in the party was a young man went around kissing all the girls, you know, started telling rude stories and drinking up all the liquor in the house. It was really disgusting, shocking. I'm thoroughly ashamed of myself. it's nice to see you all smiling and laughing. You know, I was just in a West End show and business was awful. Oh, it was so bad. If I told you, our advance booking office cashier was dead 2 days before we noticed it. You know, I don't have to convince you that I'm a comedian number one. You couldn't go much lower than one. But there's very few people among you that know that I'm quite a pianist. So, with your kind permission and my colossal nerve, I would like to play for you 185 or 186 piano selections as time permits. For my first selection tonight, I've chosen a very high-class selection, a number that you all know, Schubert's Unfinished Symphony. I shall finish it. The manager of my hotel wishes to thank the manager of this recording company for giving me today's work. Other pianists play this number on the black and white keys. I'm different. I play it in the cracks. The number I'm about to render meaning to tear apart, is the most difficult number ever written for the piano. If it's all the same to you, I'll take my applause now.

This may not be the best piano playing you've ever heard, but by gosh, it's the best you're going to get this afternoon. For my first encore, I shall play for you Chopin's third movement from Not Paying His Rent. For my third and final number, I shall play Liszt's second Hungarian Rhapsody by Bussy. You may have heard the Hungarian Rhapsody played before many times, but not the way I am going to play it.

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1: All right, kiddies, just one more story and then off to bed you must go. Ready? I'll tell of King Henry II and the story of how he got fond of one of his customer's daughters, a girl called the Fair Rosamond. It was a lovely romance while it lasted. The course of true love ran serene, till some nosy parkering varlet started carrying tales to the Queen. The Queen was at first incredulous. She said, what a tale to invent. The King wouldn't stoop to such baseness, at any rate not during Lent. But one morning she picked up a doublet that he'd dropped on his bedroom settee. It had 3 golden hairs on the shoulder and a strong smell of Soie de Paris. She went to the King in a passion and showed him this evidence clear and swore by her distaff and wimple that she weren't having none of that deer. She said, if I catch that young woman, she leave no more hairs on your coat. Her trying to pinch other folks' monarchs. I'll give her a swim in the moat. So the King took Rose off to the country to an old-fashioned manor of his with a Hampton Court maze in the garden as she kept for occasions like this. But the Queen wasn't fooled for a moment. She knew all about Henry's ways. She slipped off herself the next morning and secretly watched that there maze. She was hiding among the petunias when Rosie came out for the milk, and she fixed to her dress as she passed her the end of a bobbin of silk. Poor Rosie went back, not suspecting the trail she was leaving behind, and the Queen slowly followed her, gloating at what she expected to find. The King sat there toasting a muffin, and Rosie were wetting the tea, when in walked the Queen, her face shining with a look of malevolent glee. She'd a basin of poison in one hand, in the other a glittering knife. The King kind of goggled a moment, then turned, said, Rose, meet the wife. The Queen shoved the basin at Rosie and held the knife out by its point. It was plain she had only 2 choices, the soup or to cut off the joint. The Fair Rosamond begged for mercy. She said, what you've heard is not true. Our friendship was purely platonic. A yarn which in those days was new. The King told the same tale as Rosie. And if that's not the truth, Queen, he cried, may I die on this spot where I'm standing. As he said it, he slipped to one side. The Queen at the finish believed them. But to save further messing around, she packed Rosie off to a convent and had the maze burned to the ground. The end. Well, there you are, children. Now off to bed with you. Did you like my little story? Eh? Oh, you thought it was lousy. Funny, so did I.
2: In kindergarten, then country or town, our education begins.